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12: 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Heavy crashes look out for this morning. O'Halloran Hill 3-car collision on the Southern Expressway. Delays inbound near Nature's Road heading down the hill. Leeward Gardens, a multi-car crash on the freeway near the tunnels. That's getting cleared. And more big delays with a smash at Modbury North at the moment. Montague Road near McIntyre Road. Camera, Port Wakefield Road, Morse Lakes. And that is there right now. Just look for the big van on the left side of the road with the weird-looking windows. 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Traffic and weather every 15 minutes with Jodie and Hazy, 6 till 10 weekday mornings. 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
4: Good morning, it's Mike Humphrey with you. Small businesses want their say over the government's new duty of care social media reforms. The bill in its current form would allow Aussies to opt out of online algorithms. Australia's Council of Small Businesses claimed that could harm small operators, with algorithms a key component of targeted advertising. The murder trial for slain Aussie surfers Jake and Callum Robinson underway in Mexico this morning. Three men stand accused after the brothers were shot dead whilst on a road trip 2 years ago. The Aussie Navy has rescued a Canadian sailor in the middle of the Indian Ocean. A distress call received after the man's boat began taking on water, the sailor winched to safety via helicopter some 1,000 kilometres off the coast of Christmas Island. Melbourne's seemingly the epicentre of Australia's ongoing underworld tobacco wars. Another retailer firebombed overnight, both the opposition and One Nation calling for cheaper legal cigarettes to stem the black market. Brent crude oil is at its highest price in over 7 weeks amid renewed tensions in the Mideast. Both Iran and the US trading missile salvos in the Strait of Hormuz over the weekend. And Taylor Swift and Travis Kelce have stepped out for a dinner date in New York. The couple has been spotted in the main dining room of a popular Indian restaurant.
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0: Good morning. Welcome to Jody and Hazy. 18 degrees across Adelaide today. We are on till 10 o'clock. And then after that, our boy Aaron Rich is going to take over. So you know you're in very, very safe hands.
1: Mm-hmm.
0: On top of that as well, he wants to put you on standby list for Nova's cash or the cars. That's right. It's plural. Cars. There's more than one.
1: Uh-huh. What a decision to have to make, by the way. Two electric cars or a heap of cash. And only Kat Rich, you know, so much cash it is too.
0: It's going to be substantial, though. You just know that.
1: Mm.
0: All right, hang out with Aaron Rich after 10. Jode Sum, you know me. I'm pretty consistent. Pretty consistent. Very habitual.
1: Yes.
0: Real solid creature of habit.
1: Yes. Mm. Particularly when it comes to your outfits.
0: Oh, yes. It's all about comfort.
1: Mm.
0: But you didn't know me back in the day.
1: Okay.
0: Like in the early 2010s.
1: No.
0: When we were single, trying to find life partners, et cetera, out on the circuit and look very consistent with what we used to wear back there.
1: Life partners or 24-hour partners?
0: Well, can it be both? Rarely.
1: No.
0: Rarely. One thing that was very, very consistent was what we used to wear.
1: Mm.
0: And that was some real, real solid tight-fitting jeans.
2: And partner. There's a tiger in these tight-fitting jeans.
0: Been very consistent. I haven't been able to drop it.
1: No.
0: So that's, what is it, 2020? That's 16 years.
1: Of consistent tight-fitting jean wearing. Well done, you.
0: Gosh. And it was what, the 7th of September 2026. All of a sudden there was a bit of a landmark decision that was made in my household, in my body. That's going to change everything.
1: Okay.
0: Absolutely everything. A fashion bombshell.
1: Go on then.
0: Yesterday I had a discussion with my wife. I said, that's it. Time to cut the cord. You need to buy me some baggy jeans. We're buying some baggy jeans. Maybe one pair. We'll start with one pair. Maybe we'll go up to two pairs. Maybe it'll be denim. Certainly going to start with a black pair of baggy jeans.
1: Okay.
0: First time in my life, I never thought I'd get here.
1: Can't you find somewhere in between baggy and tight?
0: Well, I thought I had somewhere in between, and that was sort of even a straight leg.
1: Yeah.
0: But that's probably too tight now.
1: Okay.
0: You see what everyone's doing?
1: Yeah.
0: It pains me to say skinny jeans aren't coming back.
1: Oh, so how baggy are we talking? Like, you're a big E17 guy.
0: No, I don't want to be that guy that walks around going, because it's slapping each other or the extra denim. But if it's black, it's got to be pretty baggy now.
1: Right.
0: So Gara's in the process now of finding me some jeans.
1: Okay.
0: That are actually traditionally, I mean, back to, in 2010, I would have called the police if I saw me in 2026 wearing these baggy jeans. But that's what everyone's wearing, and there's no spot anymore, unfortunately, for tight-fitting jeans. There's a bloke in our team, his name is Matt, we call him Sexy Matt.
1: Sexy Matt.
0: And he's very fashionable.
1: Mm.
0: Like, he's 23 years old and he's pushing the boundaries, I think. He's that guy. Was I seeing him the other day wearing, like, it was almost three-quarter baggy jeans?
1: Yeah. Sometimes
0: like,
1: he pushes,
0: what is that?
1: Sometimes he pushes the boundaries too far, I'm just going to say. And he knows, because we give feedback.
0: Yeah, and yesterday he was wearing shorts and white socks and loafers.
3: Whoa. Yeah, so the long baggy shorts are a real thing at the moment. See lots of girls wearing
0: jorts.
3: Them too. Yeah, the jorts, but they're like to your knee or slightly beyond. So they're not your three-quarteries. They're not the Daisy Dukes that were big in my day. They're like to your knee, but wide leg baggy jeans, but shorts. And Matt's a big fan, especially with the white socks like he's still at school.
1: Do you remember Will Ferrell singing about his jorts?
0: Yeah.
1: I'm in my jorts.
0: Yeah.
4: My name's Tony and I wear jorts while I'm giving book reports. Jorts. I got my jort shorts and I'm smart.
0: See, that's not cool. That's not a cool song. That's not a cool theme song.
3: So you're saying you want the full leg jean. You're not going to go as far as the baggy long short.
0: No jorts. No. Just long, probably baggy black jeans to start with and see what happens from here.
1: Do you know what's most disturbing about this conversation that we're having right now?
0: It's
1: the fact that you're incapable of shopping for yourself.
0: Yeah, I know.
1: That your wife has to order your clothes for you.
0: Yes,
1: are you 12?
0: No.
1: Are you a 12-year-old boy where your mum, where mummy still buys you your clothes? Like, grow up.
0: Yeah, no, I don't know. I don't think so.
3: Was Cara excited, though, by the prospect of a little project?
0: Oh, not really.
3: Yeah.
0: I mean, she's probably over me wearing tight-fitting jeans.
1: Yeah.
0: Because, you know, the whole pushing 40 thing and like, oh, we can see which way you're leaning. Do you know what I mean?
1: I tell you who's most excited about this revolution in your clothing is your package. It's going, finally, I can breathe.
0: It's like, I'm going to be pushed up against my undies. No longer will it be exposed, the decision mum and dad made when I was very, very small.
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14: G'day there. Crews are attending a crash on the Southern Expressway, citybound up to Majors Road. A few delays on approach, exit early at Majors Road. You can take Main South Road instead. A crash too for the north-south motorway, citybound at Torrens Road, South Road under the pump through Featherton and Mile End due to ongoing works. Speeds down to 25 in parts along Goodwood Road and Greenhill Road outside the showgrounds for the show, and a burst water main Surrey Downs, Hancock Road near Jane Street. 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A clear morning, becoming cloudy, a top of 18 degrees on the menu. Right now it's 13 degrees on Adelaide's Nova 919.
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0: 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Bass Persuades is track one. It sounds a little like Lady Gaga. 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

on Nova, Justin Bieber. Taking it back to where it all started with Baby, and every millennial singing that one as loud as they can. I think the first time I heard that was in a limo on the way to a Year 12 formal. Hello, this is Aaron Rich. Let's go. Phones open. 13, 24, 10. Win Nova's cash or the cars. Instant mystery money or two brand new Geely EVs. Who heard me? EVs. Never pay for fuel again. 13, 24, 10 to win. New Post Malone on the air now. This is called Hollywood Dreams at Nova. Hey.

0: 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Adelaide's Nova 919. Hello, this is Aaron Rich. Hope you're having a wonderful Tuesday morning.
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0: 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Jumping on the phone now, 13 24 10. You are listening on the road. Michaela, what are you driving?
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17: G'day there, nothing to hold you up about the CBD. Clear and quiet for the freeway and Southern Expressway, though South Road under the pump through Theberton and Mile End due to ongoing works. Speeds down to 20.

0: 25 along Greenhill Road and Goodwood Road outside the showgrounds for the show, which continues today. Aberystwyth Main, Surrey Downs, Hancock Road near Jane Street, outbound speed to 40, and Works Campbelltown, Lower Northeast Road near Gorge Road, speed at 40 in both directions. It's Travel Tuesday at Flight Centre. 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Clear this morning, but becoming cloudy, a top of 18 degrees. Right now it's 15 degrees on Adelaide's Nova 919.
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Sienna Spyro on Adelaide's Nova 919. She is a talent. I reckon this is just the beginning for her. We're going to get so much more. It's called The Great Expectation. Hello, this is Aaron Rich. Blue skies across Adelaide. Gorgeous day to be at the Royal Adelaide Show. Remember, Jodie and Hazy are sorting you out with free tickets each and every morning, every hour, I believe. 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

Thanks, Nova Boy. Dishing out the gems, as he always does. Hello, this is Aaron Rich. Call now if you want to be a winner. Nova's cash or the cars, instant mystery money or the keys to two brand new Geely EVs. While you jump on the phone, I'll play new Ella Langley. She gave us Choosing Texas, which quickly became one of the biggest songs in the country. Bigger than Taylor Swift's I Knew It, I Knew You. Ella Langley's freshie is called Be Her. It plays now at Nova. She-

0: 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It's well and truly underway. More to win tomorrow at 6. Now, let's do this.
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0: All right, phones are open. A win, 13, 24, 10 with Zoe on the phone. What would you do if you won?
3: I would probably take the cash, to be honest.
0: Cash?
3: More than I have now. 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
0: Yeah, I'm getting that vibe because it is a punt. We don't know how much cash is available. 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Only Kate Ritchie does. So it could be anywhere between $10 and maybe $50,000. I don't know.
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0: Well, that's a good way of looking at it, Zoe. You're on standby.
3: 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Thank you so much.
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Nova. This is Aaron Rich with a massive throwback from Kesha. I guarantee you love. Hear it straight after Bruno Mars, who announced he's coming to Australia. Apparently, it's been like almost impossible to get these tickets. So, freebies, of course, you know what to do. Keep it on Nova. This is All My Soul.

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0: 919, a gorgeous Tuesday afternoon. Jahoma, Jody and Hazy making more winners across Adelaide, especially with the birthday payday. You can be like Tiffany.
1: Tiff, were you born on the 16th of August?
2: Yes!
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4: 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Are you serious?
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0: $1,000 to Tiff. You can win that too tomorrow just after 7 with the birthday payday and Royal Adelaide show tickets to go each and every hour with Jody and Hazy. Next, Somba. Yeah.
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10: Hello there, it's Mike Humphrey with you. Social media, the talk in Canberra today with the government releasing a draft of its digital duty of care bill. The move would see Aussies able to opt out of online algorithms, more power to be given to the eSafety Commissioner, and bigger fines for platforms that fail to mitigate online harm. The legislation needing crossbench support in the Senate. Meanwhile, Barnaby Joyce declares he's not Jesus Christ after sparring with the ABC's Sarah Ferguson. The MP unhappy when asked to provide impact on future savings should Aussies be allowed to access early super under One Nation policies. The murder trial for slain Aussie surfers Jake and Callum Robinson underway in Mexico this morning. Three men stand accused after the brothers were shot dead whilst on a road trip 2 years ago. Hundreds of Aussies still stranded in Bali, Jakarta and Singapore. Over 3,000 flights now cancelled after a volcanic eruption in the Java Strait. Plumes of ash cloud grounding aircraft. King Charles has moved to clear up any confusion about Prince Harry's return to England. The monarch writing letters to both the government and military saying Harry and wife Meghan Markle are definitely not working royals. Updating sport in the AFL, Sydney will be without captain Callum Mills for the rest of the AFL finals and much of next year, with scans confirming he's torn his ACL. Mills' right knee giving way in the opening quarter of Saturday's upset win over Brisbane. And in the NRL, Cowboys forward Reuben Cotter to learn his fate tonight at the judiciary. The 27-year-old pleading not guilty to a careless high tackle. North Queensland taking on Manly in Saturday's elimination final at Allianz Stadium. And now you're up to date on Nova.
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0: just got better. 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

0: Sunday on Adelaide's Nova 919. Lovely day across the city. Perfect for the Royal Adelaide Show. If you haven't got your tickets, Jody and Hazy will sort you out again tomorrow from 6. This is Aaron Rich with more of your favourite fresh hits and throwbacks on the other side of this. Everyone's favourite G-Flip, Bed on Fire, that and a TLC throwback coming up in minutes.
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0: last week. He was excellent, Alex Warren, on Adelaide's Nova 919. Royal Adelaide Show tickets. 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
0: When you say half working, you're working from home but not really working?
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0: 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Have you thought about what you would do if you won?
3: Absolutely the cars. 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
0: 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I've got you on standby to win. Good luck. More chances coming up. 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

0: listening to Nova Tuesday afternoon. Thanks so much for doing so. My friend Joel Creese, he's got things covered next with superstar from Drag Race Down Under, Lazy Susan on the show, followed by Fitzy Whipper and Kate getting you home at 4. 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
0: 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Thanks so much for doing so. My friend Joel Creese, he's got things covered next with superstar from Drag Race Down Under, Lazy Susan on the show, followed by Fitzy Whipper and Kate getting you home at 4. 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
16: 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In Hindmarsh, just getting reports of a crash heading south on South Road at Port Road. The Southeastern Freeway slowing outbound on the approach to the Crayfest exit ramp. A burst water main on Hancock Road, Surrey Downs at Jane Street outbound speed.

0: 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Becoming cloudy and 18 degrees, cloudy and 16 tomorrow. We've got 16 degrees now on Adelaide's Nova 919.
1: I'm Stephen Bartlett, host of The Diary of a CEO. I've had a lot of conversations. This one stood out.
2: Here's the co-founder of Netflix, Mark Randolph.
1: What about hard work? Does it matter?
3: I think hard work leading to success is a myth. Earlier in my life, I used to do triathlons. And back when I used to do them, they don't do it quite the same way anymore. It would be a mass water start. You're getting kicked and your goggles are being knocked off and you're being held underwater. And you quickly realize that if you want to be able to survive in this mass start, you're going to sprint for those first 400, 500, 600 yards to get yourself far enough in the front of the pack that you have open water. In my opinion, work life is kind of like that. When you're younger, you better work your ass off. Ideally, you get yourself far enough ahead to get myself some breathing room, but now I can back off. So yeah, at certain points in your career, you need hard work.
1: If this made you stop and think, there's more in the full episode. 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
9: Hey, hey, hey, welcome to the Joel Creasy Show. Coming up today, well, it's Tuesday and I'm a Worth and Show girl, so I like to catch up with my best mate on the wireless. Comedian bestie Janelle Koenig joins me, and up next, I'm going to be catching up with drag superstar Lazy Susan. She won her season of Drag Race and now she is on the other side. She's a judge on Drag Race Down Under versus the world. I cannot wait to chat to her all about it, but let's kick off with some of my best mate Bruno Mars and a reminder that tickets for his tour, they are going wild, so you can grab them from livenation.com.au. and so wild, he's added a bunch of new dates. This tour is epic. It's massive. Get your tickets now because they will once again go so fast. Here he is, Just Mine on Nova.

0: Sonny Federa and Becky Hill say something. Okay, I will. You're listening to The Joel Creasy Show for your Tuesday lunch hour. And, well, are you a Miz or is that just your Instagram?
1: No, Miz is good. I like it. I think it's funny.
0: Welcome. Welcome to the studio, Miz Lazy Susan. Star of Drag Race Down Under versus The World, which you can now stream on Stan. See, I'm a professional. And also winner of Drag Race Down Under.
1: Come on.
0: Yeah, where does Miz, what happened?
1: Well, you know, I love the Miz. I think it's like, you know, you don't need to know if I'm married or not. Because to me, the most fabulous women in primary school were like the women that went by, I'm Miz.
0: Yeah, and like, kind of insistent.
1: Yeah, it's like, come on, feminist.
0: Yeah.
1: Like, let's do it.
0: I was the same. I always liked to slightly scorn female teachers.
1: Yeah, exactly.
0: I'd be in the staff room like, Renee, tell me, how's it going? How's the divorce going? Okay, let's get it out of the way because you know I'm annoyed at it. The Art Simone of it all. I've been seeing the comments. And essentially, Art Simone, who has been in here, is a wonderful drag queen.
1: Yeah.
0: And is competing on the show of which you are doing a wonderful job judging, by the way, alongside Michelle Visage and someone called Rice.
1: Right.
0: Nicholson.
1: No, she's new. She's not going to make it to the next season.
0: Yeah. On the
1: she's
0: top
1: our Santino, right?
0: And Art, who's a stunning drag. Like, I used to, when I was out and about, if I'd saw Art on a lineup, it would sway me to go to that top.
1: Totally.
0: And lives to do drag and loves it. And But it's just getting absolutely pounded online and shared the comments. And I said to her, then when you share the nasty comments, you almost feel guilty for doing so. And you're in a lose-lose situation. And it's just to these people, you know, in the words of the greatest character ever written, Selena Meyer and Veep, shut up. Shut up. And Reese put it so well, the show is made for the fans.
1: Yes. And I think it's like, obviously we see this broadly in fandom generally. Like, it's like the internet has broken people's brains.
0: Yeah.
1: And I think as well, like, there's a generation of kids that grew up on the internet. The death threats thing is like, it's almost just like, oh, I'm going to go and have a coffee today and then I'm going to go and tell a celebrity to kill themselves. And like
0: 100%.
1: And it doesn't even, it's almost just like saying hello.
0: Yeah.
1: And there's like a very, very, very passionate group of people that love this show. I don't resent that. I love that there are people that are passionate. But it is like one of the things I hate most about broadly heterosexual culture is like when the football team loses, you decide to firebomb your city.
0: Yeah.
1: And I'm like, can we not learn the wrong lessons from an obsessive fandom?
0: It's a game and this is a show.
1: Yeah, it's just a show. Put it in a private group chat. No one needs to ever see
0: 100%.
1: That. I don't, like, be passionate, be insane, like, but just do it privately.
0: Well, I told Art, you can totally pinch this line, but when I get death threats, I always laugh and go, imagine, okay, hypothetically, if you were to kill me and then go to jail for it, you would spend the rest of your life in the jail courtyard explaining who Joel Creasy is and having to run through my CV.
1: Yeah.
0: Like, no one's going
1: to
0: know.
1: Imagine explaining to someone who's in there for like a gangland killing. They're like, that man cost me $350 million. And you're like, why did you kill that radio host? Oh, they were just a bit of a...
0: Yeah, it was real nasal.
1: Yeah. Oh, said something I really didn't agree with.
0: Oh, what's their name? Joel Creasy. Who's that? We're catching up with Ms. Lazy Susan, winner of Drag Race Down Under. We'll chat more about Down Under versus the World, which is coming to the finale. Up next, here's the Chainsmokers and Coldplay, Something Just Like This on Nova. I've been

0: Warren, Emerald Eyes. It's the Joel Creasy Show on Nova, and we are catching up with drag superstar Lazy Susan. Where was your first gig?
1: My first gig, get this, was for a competition they called like Clash of the Queens, which was like a touring show that Michelle did. Like they needed a way to tour Michelle.
0: Yeah, I remember
1: this. And they were like, well, Michelle's not going to do a spot number. She's not getting up
0: there. She doesn't lip sync.
1: So what they got her to do was like, you're going to judge a drag competition with like a local queen. Mm. So it was Michelle and Karen from Finance judging a one night only drag competition. And I applied for it and I was pretty new baby at the time. I came second.
0: That's really good. First time out of the box.
1: Yeah, literally. And then me and Michelle end up being co-workers. That's crazy.
0: How must be so weird. And also Reese is obsessed with you. And Reese, tough not to crack.
1: The feeling is mutual, of course. Reese was truly my doula through the drag race experience. Truly. Working with Michelle, working with Reese, it was just an absolutely surreal experience because
0: you're looking at the stage from the other way now.
1: Yeah, I know. And like, it's just, and also, I mean, the contestants allowing themselves, like they never like quietly were like, you're a hack under their breath. Like, I think when someone gives you the opportunity to critique them, it's like an ultimate sign of respect and kindness. Like, because it's a graceful thing for like, even like someone like Vibe or Nikita to have gone from being like, working together in the workroom and going head to head and then having the kind of like humility and grace to be able to be like, I'm gonna let you this one time tell me something about makeup and costuming. And it was, they were real champs about it. But yeah, Michelle was amazing. Michelle was as well, like,
0: she seems so cool.
1: She's the top of the she's a hardcore top. She's top of the call sheet. But the thing is, because she is this graceful diva, she is there first. Like, she arrives, you know, like...
0: Oh, that's classy.
1: Because she has to get into makeup to go and do the workroom workarounds and everything. So she's there at a ridiculous time in the morning, getting in full guiche, getting in the look. And then she stays all day. Mm-hmm. And then she comes back the next day and, like, never, ever, ever said anything, never raised a stink, never an issue with anyone, knew all the crew. Was like, literally, she was just amazing. And it was, like, watching that level of professionalism and, like, lack of ego was amazing.
0: That is such a testament to what a star she is, because when she has done so many seasons, you can almost give someone a pass for not working out, well, if I arrive at this time and get out at this time, I can get the job done.
1: But yeah, it was really amazing. It was like it was like full work experience vibes.
0: You're so good.
1: Oh, thank you. And I've had such a fun time. It's like something I can't believe I got the opportunity to do, and I don't know that like anything is gonna beat that experience of just like getting in there.
0: I have to mention this because this is on my sheet and it's the one thing I didn't know about you. You perform at Charlie XX. She's so bright.
1: This is one of my favorite things that also gets put in my bio.
0: Do people bring this up a lot?
1: It's just because I think it is in my bio. Claim it, of course. But
0: you're her best friend.
1: I love me and Charles.
0: You came up with
1: before like Brat Summer, she went on tour and when she did Vroom Vroom on stage, she would always bring out like the local crossies and be like, look, ally.
0: You are such a star. I'm so stoked for you. You deserve everything that is coming your way and more. Thank you so much for coming in, darling.
1: Thank you so much.
0: Love you, darling. Oh, well, you can listen to my full chat with Lazy Susan on the Joel Creasy Show podcast. We really get into it. And hang around. We'll chat to my comedian bestie, Janelle Koenig, up after this. In the meantime, here's the birthday girl. Bit of heavy metal. Pink, Blow Me, in brackets, One Last Kiss on Nova. What?

0: Taylor Swift with Opalite. It's the Joel Creasy Show and Nova, and it's Tuesday, so it is time for this.
1: Grab your juice boxes and sit down for story time with Joel's bestie from the Westie, Janelle Koenig. Janelle's juice box.
0: Every Tuesday, I call my best friend live on air for a chat, for a giggle, for a ruffle, if you will. How 2004 of me. Hello, Janelle.
2: A ruffle.
0: Could you tell? I was like, I'd started that sentence and didn't know how it was going to end.
2: Neither did I.
0: Yeah.
2: I was still not sure.
0: Little conversation cul-de-sac with myself there. How are you?
2: How French. I'm good.
0: Yeah?
2: I'm good. Now, we're post Father's Day, of course.
0: Yeah,
2: and
0: of course.
2: And Joel, you know, I pride myself on my gift giving.
0: Yeah, you are wonderful. Because I don't love receiving gifts, as like humble as that sounds. But you always do something very thoughtful and something that, you know, will be useful or applies perfectly to the receiver.
2: Thank you for noticing all of those factors because they're true. I gave Phil the best Father's Day gift I've ever gotten him.
0: What?
2: I think. And it was an incredible steak.
0: Oh, an incredible steak. Okay, did you do it yourself or did you go out?
2: No, that was the beauty of it because he cooked it himself. So I was off the tool.
0: Oh, so you just went out and bought a fancy steak or just a good quality steak?
2: A really good tomahawk steak. It was like $50.
0: Tomahawk, okay.
2: Yeah, so much better than socks or a T-shirt. He loved it.
0: 100%. And also keeps him busy. You get more time to sit on the couch.
2: 100%.
0: Oh, you're a genius.
2: So, as you know, my birthday was 5 weeks ago.
0: Yes, it was. Now, it was the same day as something.
2: The national alert.
0: Oh, the national text alert. That's right. It was also your birthday.
2: Yeah, it should have been, remember to get her a present because my family did not. My family did not because, and the reason I know this is because the day before, the 26th of July, I could see they'd all gone out. So I could see them on the family tracking app at Westfield.
0: Oh, and you're like, here we go, we're on.
2: And I thought, well, lucky you, Janelle. They're going to get the cream of Westfield's offerings. I've already got their Christmas presents done.
0: Yeah, I know.
2: I'm a planner.
0: Yeah, you are.
2: I get something specific, thoughtful, considerate. They did not. Now, you might not know this about me, Joel, but I am a nighty wearer.
0: Oh.
2: I am a strict nighty wearer. I don't sleep naked
0: because
2: there's a chance that an intruder might come in and walk in and go, oh, my God, I didn't know boobs could meet around the back. Right? Because you would think that the man that has slept next to me for 19 years and the children who have seen me on every morning of their lives would know I am a strict nighty wearer.
0: Absolutely.
2: Now, on my birthday, what do I get? Flannelette pyjamas. Now,
0: and you're in Perth.
2: I'm in Perth. I am perimenopausal and I am a nighty wearer. Not only that, there was a card in the gift bag that came from the pajama shop that was unsigned by any of them. I was fuming. It's taken me 6 weeks to moan about this to you.
0: That's incredible. That's a new record.
2: Because, really, I'm scared of all of them. And I thought, what if they listen to the podcast and hear me moaning about me being ungrateful about the present? But then I realised Phil doesn't know what a podcast is and the kids don't know I do this radio show. So here we are.
0: This is a safe space for you to vent anytime, babe. And also, you've got those flannelette pyjamas, so if a Panic and Bear costume party comes up, you are good to go.
2: I've returned them. Whatever.
0: I'll sign a card for you anytime, my darling.
2: Thanks, babe.
0: Oh, too funny. Next up, we're going to get a scroll update and find out what King Charles, he's had something to say about Harry and Meghan. Am I reading that right? Ooh.
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0: Charles?
2: Good afternoon, Creasy.
0: Oh, Creasy. That's so radio of us.
2: Is it?
0: Yeah, last Charles time. And Creasy. Yeah.
2: That is what the show would be called.
0: Oh, yuck. doing like regional breakfast yes. radio. Yeah, 5 a.m. to 10 a.m. Hey, Elton John's musical adaptation of The Devil Wears Prada is on the West End. I saw it when I was there.
2: Was it good?
0: It is The Devil Discovered ChatGPT. It was like it was
2: much
0: written
2: like
0: by
2: the second
0: AI.
2: Film.
0: Yeah, horrendous.
2: I just don't think we need to touch The Devil Wears Prada anymore. I don't want to bring Meryl Streep's name into disrepute. Like, it's just that second film was so cringe. And I gave it another go. Because you know when you first see things at, like, the cinema and you're like, wow, that was so lame. And then I was like, no, maybe I'm being savage. I'll watch it again. I watched it a couple of weekends ago and I was like, nah.
0: Me too. Yeah, because I thought maybe I was too hard the first time. Well, The Devil Wears Prada 2, the film is like Oscar worthy in comparison to the musical. I went when I was there. It was like, what is happening? This is so basic. Anyway, Vanessa Williams is leaving. Terry Hatcher.
2: Is she the Desperate Housewife?
0: Yes. She is now taking over the role of Miranda Priestly on stage.
2: Do you know who I would love to see play that role? Erica Jane.
0: Oh, my God. I thought you were going to say Erin Patterson because you know that's my next story. Erica Jane would be great.
2: Well, she's got Broadway chops now, right?
0: Yeah, she was Roxy Hart. Yeah, because remember, Mr. Girardi never went to see her. Heartbreaking. But otherwise, the other Miranda Priestly, Erin Patterson, Mushroom Killer Erin Patterson, has been approved. This is wild. For taxpayer-funded Ozempic jabs in prison.
2: This is insane. Like, there are people out there that actually need it and want it and aren't convicted killers.
0: Yeah.
2: Also, like, put the fork down.
0: Like, I just... Well, and like, you know, like the Herald Sun headline, mushroom cooked to get free fat jabs in prison. Not even Ozempic. Fat jabs. And then the worst photo you've ever seen of her.
2: Look, the only thing I will say is she is in solitary confinement from 22 to 23 hours of the day. So maybe we get her a walking pad. Like everyone around the office here at Nova, they have those walking pads. Get her that before we go giving her Ozempic.
0: Yeah, can I... So I don't work up your end of the building anymore, but now when I do pop down every now and then, everyone's going, what's that about, the walking pads?
2: It's to get your steps up because you know how we're all step-obsessed in 2026. But I have this theory that it's not the same as walking out and about. Like,
0: no.
2: I don't think it counts. I don't know why, and I've got no science to back that claim, but I just don't think it's the same.
0: You're in a real mood today, and I love it.
2: It's Tuesday.
0: Okay, well, here we go. You can real tee off on this one. King Charles has confirmed Harry and Meghan will not be working royals, carrying out official engagements now that they're back in England.
2: See, we know this. I think King Charles, I can't believe I'm saying this, but like cut them some slack. His son has clearly come home to spend some time with him in his twilight years.
0: Tail between his legs.
2: Yeah, like I don't think we need to be making public statements like that. We know they're not working royals.
0: Well, not a public statement, a letter.
2: Wow.
0: A letter sent on behalf of Charles by the family's Lord Chamberlain. They cannot use their titles of his and her Royal Highness. I mean, we do around here. And are private citizens with commercial and charitable interests. Poor old Princess Anne's just cutting ribbons and doing things left, right and centre, opening nursing homes.
2: Yeah. Also, Markle, like the rumour that she was going to be joining The Gentleman with Theo James, I was kind of into that. Get back in the studio, Markle.
0: Yeah, tread the boards again,
2: exactly.
0: Megan. Oh, too funny. Tomorrow on the show, I've got Casey Donovan. Up next is, you.
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3: Hi, Jane Riley here. 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
11: 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We've got a Boost Water Main on Hancock Road, Surrey Downs at Jane Street, outbound speeds of 40. Also on Grange Road, Flinders Park at Franklin Avenue. Speed restrictions around the Adelaide Showgrounds for the show on the outskirts of the CBD. 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Becoming cloudy and 18 degrees, 17 degrees now on Adelaide's Nova 919.
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13: Good afternoon, Heidi Tiltons with your 2pm headlines. The PM's emphatically ruled out political censorship under Labor's proposed new social media laws. Critics fear the digital duty of care bill could be used to silence political criticism online. Taxpayer funds are covering weight loss injections for mushroom murderer Erin Patterson behind bars, sparking widespread anger. The triple killer is accessing the subsidised medication while serving life in solitary at a Melbourne prison. Claims today are potentially record-breaking El Nino could drive Australian grocery prices higher over the next year. Experts warn the forecast hotter and drier conditions could hurt agricultural production. The parents of two Aussie brothers murdered during a surfing trip in Mexico have come face to face with their son's alleged killers. And Julie Andrews is proving age is no barrier, winning another Emmy at 90. The showbiz icon has taken out the award for outstanding voiceover performance for her role as Lady Whistledown in Bridgerton. And you're up to date on Nova.
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0: It's Tuesday and my mate Lauren Phillips is here. How you feeling, Loz?
1: I'm really well, Jackie Charles. How are you?
0: I was really up and about yesterday and then today I've come crashing down.
1: Have you?
0: I just couldn't sleep last night.
1: I think it's the change of seasons.
0: I think so.
1: The change of seasons, what are we? We're 8 days into the new season of spring and I think people are rattled by the change in weather, the change. It's sort of warm everywhere
0: in
1: the country as well.
0: Which I love.
1: Yeah, me too.
0: But do you know what? Since I've had like an Aura ring for a couple of months, the sleep obsession is getting real. Like I've got to not check it every day.
1: So I've had mine, I reckon, for 4 or 5 years.
0: Yes.
1: And when they first came out and I go through phases where I'm obsessed with Aura ring. And I do breakfast radio in Melbourne, so some nights you don't get much sleep. And then I'll wake up going, oh my God, I feel fantastic today. And then I check the app and it says I've had a terrible sleep. And I'm like, oh no, I don't feel very well.
0: You've ruined my mood.
1: So it can get in your head a bit.
0: Yes.
1: So then I reckon you need to go through periods of taking it off.
0: Okay. Do you actually take yours off or just not check the app?
1: No, I take it off.
0: Okay. I'm going to start doing that. Hey, guess what you want?
1: I don't think you're supposed to. Don't come at me.
0: Okay, Aura.
1: CEO of Aura. Aura rings are fantastic.
0: You will not want to take off the Sennheiser Momentum 5 wireless headphones. We've got them inside the bum bag in Chrissy's Quizzy. We've also got Somba tickets to give away before 3. But next, 13, 24, 10, if you would like to win $500 cash thanks to Baker's Delight in Cheesy Tuesday, it's the Chrissy Swan Show. Deep in

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1: Let's get the party started. See you at the bar, you was hardly talking. That's when I knew that your heart was scarring. Friends to lovers need a part to star in. Like, wait, babe, let me

0: It's the Chrissy Swan Show here at Nova. 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
2: Just another cheesy Tuesday.
0: Hey, that just made me think. You and Chrissy can both sing.
3: I can't. What I lack in talent, I make up for enthusiasm.
0: But you sang, was it on Kids WB or one of the footy shows?
3: No, it was Carols by Candlelight.
0: Carols by Candlelight,
3: and they
0: that's
3: made
0: right.
3: me sing Rudolph the Red-Nosed Reindeer, and I cried for 2 days leading up to it.
0: Did you?
3: I cried all of Christmas Eve. I did the Rudolph the Red-Nosed Reindeer with the Wiggles, and then I cried afterwards too.
0: Tom,
3: and it ruined my Christmas. But it was fun.
0: That should have been our cheesy Tuesday moment, Tom. Lauren Phillips singing.
3: it's actually diabolical.
0: I'm going to Google it this afternoon. Mm. Hey, Lily, how you going?
4: Good, thanks. How are you guys?
3: We're good, Lily. Can you sing?
4: not great.
3: Okay, that's fine. Welcome to the club.
0: We're not going to ask you to. Don't
3: as
0: worry,
3: as long as
0: Lily.
3: You're excited about
4: oh,
3: it.
4: Oh, great.
0: Hey, every Tuesday, we relive a cheesy, cringy pop culture moment. All you have to do, Lily, is identify who is responsible for this cringy, cheesy moment, okay?
4: Okay.
0: All righty. Have a listen to this piece of audio.
5: Yeah, Till July sounds like a bunch of bull****. I'm sorry. But, like, even if everybody gets it, like, yeah, people are gonna die. It's just terrible, but, like, inevitable?
3: Oh, dear.
4: Oh, my goodness.
3: Do you have any idea, Lily? The question is which High School Musical, that might help you, which High School Musical actress was behind that cringy moment?
4: That was Vanessa Hudgens sharing her very controversial thoughts on the pandemic.
3: Wasn't
4: it?
0: Yes.
3: You are correct.
4: Oh, I mean, my God, I knew it.
3: That was back in 2020. You are only 18, so you're only 11.
4: Yeah,
3: good
4: no,
3: mem,
4: yeah,
3: sis.
4: I was in year 7, and I just remember I was chronically online at that time.
3: Yeah.
4: As everyone was, I'm sure, including her, it seems.
0: Lily, yeah. You have
3: I
0: just...
3: I love you, Lily.
0: You've scored yourself $500 cash. Congratulations.
4: Oh, my God. Thank you so much.
3: At 18. Now go back to school.
0: Yeah. Tame Impala on Nova.

0: Sheeran here on the Chrissy Swan Show. My mate Lauren Phillips is in for Swanee. It's Tuesday and we're getting through.
1: We are surviving Tuesday, Jack. Safety in numbers, we're surviving together.
0: Exactly right.
1: Now, one person who has found a survival method is a school teacher over in Texas.
0: Have
1: you ever been to Texas?
0: Never.
1: I would love to go.
0: I've only ever heard great things, though.
1: Me too. The Texans seem fun.
0: Yeah, they look like they love a drink.
1: Well, this is a teacher in Texas. Now, it's interesting I've been asked to talk about this because I hate talking about farting.
0: So do I.
1: And I said, whatever you do, I'll do the story, but no fart noises. And now you're going to do them the whole time.
0: I mean, I've got buttons here. We've got to use them. We have audio producers that put in really hard work to get those fart sounds.
1: I hate talking about farting.
0: Yeah, I do too.
1: I think
0: it's gross.
1: The word fart.
0: Yeah.
1: I think it's so gross.
0: You know when you whisper it, it sounds like you're saying the other F word.
1: Oh, okay. Fart. I said fart. Leaving my little niece, who's 2.5, comes over and I don't know what to say when she does it by accident. I'm just like horrified.
0: Shook?
1: I'm like, oh. And I go, did you just do? And she just giggles. And I'm like, I don't even want to say that word.
0: That's one she'll take to the therapist at the age of 18. My auntie used to shade me and ignore me for farting.
1: Why do you have bathroom issues? Yeah. Well, let me take you back to when I used to have sleepovers at my auntie's house. Okay, so this teacher, she has a classroom full of kids and she has put in her classroom a fart corner, Jack.
2: This is our fart corner. If you need to fart, simply come over here, fart. Take about 10 seconds, get your little spray going on, go sit down.
0: No, that was nasty.
1: Okay, so it's also called, which is what I'm going to refer to it as, the gas station.
0: Very good.
1: And she's got all these different air fresheners at the gas station. And if a kid has the need to do that, they can go to the gas station. No shame, no shade. Do your thing. You got 10 seconds. Spray your little spray.
0: That's
1: and then you can move on.
0: So foul. Like, in a classroom, surely we're encouraging kids to go outside.
1: Outside, yeah.
0: Like, they're going to grow up in the workplace thinking that they can just go stand in the corner and fart. No. Mm. And also, don't you think sometimes the mixture of that scent and, I don't know, Pinoclean, for example, smells even worse?
1: Yeah, get outside, kids.
0: Yeah, take it
1: go
0: outside.
1: And run around.
0: I do like.
1: Do that thing, what do they call it when you run and do it?
0: And you are a crop duster?
1: Yuck! Yuck!
0: That sounds vile.
1: Who invents that stuff?
0: I remember as a kid we had, like, I do like the idea of a classroom gimmick. I remember in grade 4 or 5, we had, like, a term where everything, it was like a big game of Monopoly.
1: Oh, yeah.
0: So, like, our teacher would pay us to do certain things.
1: Oh, that's called a bribe.
0: Yeah. I think it was a little bit of that in there as well. But I was, like, not great at maths and numbers that I never understood how it worked.
1: Oh, but cash is king, Jack. What did she actually pay you in money or, like, Monopoly
0: money?
1: No, we
0: had Monopoly money.
1: And then you could buy things.
0: Yeah, at the end of the term, I think she would set up a store to, like, buy things.
1: Oh, that's good. She's literally paying you for good behaviour.
0: Yes.
1: We had a POV version of that was the marble jar. So the marble jar was full of marbles and there was the good marble jar. And if you're good, they'd put marbles in the good jar. And when it was filled up, we all got a treat. But if people were naughty, they'd get taken out of the good jar and be back in the old jar.
0: Wow.
1: And only when it got filled up, so the whole class had to be good. One by one, we'd get marbles. And then that's quite POV, isn't it?
0: No, I think that's good.
1: You had Monopoly and all the fun things.
0: I know, but like this was 10 years after you were in primary.
1: That made me sound like I was born in the 1800s.
0: We do love a teacher.
1: All we had was to play with marbles.
0: We love a teacher that gets creative. 13-24-10, if you're a teacher and you have something creative in your classroom. I think I called it a gimmick before. That feels insulting.
1: Yeah, but like something kooky.
0: Yeah, something kooky.
1: A bit different.
0: We'll give you a $200 plush prize pack from Pokemon. Sienna Spyro on Nova.

0: and Rihanna on Nova. My mate Lauren Phillips is in for Swanee, and we're asking you for 13, 24, 10. If you had a creative teacher in the classroom that had like sort of a gimmick.
1: Yeah, like a game. At my school, I've now realised, was quite POV. We had a marble jar, which was like good and bad. And if you filled up the good one, we all got something, got a treat. And if the bad one was filled up, we're all in trouble. What did you have?
0: We had like classroom monopoly. So our teacher would pay us to do things. Or if you did well on a test, I think you would get paid.
1: And then
0: at the end of the term, you'd get to sort of buy something.
1: That's cool. Well, this teacher in Texas, she's got a gas station.
2: This is our fart corner. If you need to fart, simply come over here, fart, take about 10 seconds, get your little spray going on, go sit down.
1: 10 seconds seems like an aggressive amount of time.
0: And they're little
1: to
0: people.
1: Let one rip.
0: They don't need 10 seconds.
1: That's a long...
0: I'd be worried about what else is coming out by second nine.
1: I think it's time you wind that up over there, little Jack.
0: Benny on 13, 24, 10, what did your teacher do?
3: Mate, she used to give out little orange stickers for good behaviour and stuff. Mm. And at the end of each month, she would take the top two people that was the most stickers to McDonald's for lunch.
1: Oh, I mean, that's epic.
3: Yeah, during school. So every kid was so jealous. It was this was in grade six, so it was a while ago.
1: Yeah, I know, but that just wouldn't fly now.
0: There
1: right?
0: is no way.
1: What we could do
3: back then,
1: just imagine a teacher walking off campus with two kids off to McDonald's for lunch. Like, there's just no way on earth.
0: But also, I think that's just a great like incentive. And let's be honest, all kids are eating Happy Meals, so good on the teacher for figuring that out.
1: Yeah, I would have pulled my socks up for a Happy Meal.
0: Were the other classrooms jealous, Benny?
3: Oh, every other kid was jealous if you got to go to McDonald's, I tell you.
1: What was the teacher's name?
3: Shout out to Mrs. Hardy.
1: Mrs. Hardy.
0: She's still kicking.
1: She'll still be kicking somewhere.
0: Richard.
1: Just having an apple pie and a 30-cent cone at McDonald's.
0: They're not 30 cents anymore, are they?
1: No, I don't think so.
0: Oh, Lauren.
1: It's been a while between ice cream cones.
0: Benny, you've got a $200 plush prize pack from Pokemon.
1: Hi, Mel.
4: Hi.
1: Now, you're a scout leader, kind of like a teacher, but cool.
0: Yeah.
1: Like, no, teachers are cool. I didn't mean that. Don't come at me, teachers. Like, you know, the out-of-school fun teacher.
0: Well, they're cooler to kids because you're more of a novelty.
4: We're the one you see once a week and we get to do all the fun, cool stuff.
1: You just articulated what I was trying to say.
0: We knew what you meant, Lozzie.
1: Mel, what do you do? What's your trick?
4: So in our group, we have a group ghost every term.
0: Wait, a ghost?
4: A ghost.
1: I love a bit of ghost action. What does the ghost do?
4: So the kids get to name every term, and then during the term, if there's good behaviour, we're teaching the ghost how to behave. But if we misbehave, he learns that behaviour and things go missing. Things get moved. We have no pens in the entire group. We'll have chairs in random places. We'll have tables turned upside down. We'll have a little bit of mayhem and mischief.
1: Do the kids love it or do they freak out?
4: They absolutely adore it.
1: So it's a friendly, it's like Casper the Friendly Ghost.
4: Yeah, pretty much.
0: I feel like that's another one they're going to be talking to their psychologists about.
1: Well, do you believe in ghosts, Jack?
0: Absolutely not.
1: Oh, okay.
0: Do I look like the kind of guy that believes in ghosts?
1: I thought you were a fun guy.
0: I also don't believe there's things in space.
1: Oh, there are definitely aliens and there are definitely ghosts. And you need to live a little more, Jack Charles.
0: Mel, you've got a $200 plush prize pack from Pokemon as well. Let's go to Trish. Hey, Trish.
5: Hey, guys. How you going?
1: We're good. Now, you have a special teacher that had a special trick?
5: Well, it's not my teacher. It's actually my daughter's teacher.
1: Yeah.
5: So her current teacher, they have desk pets. So when they do good things or whatever, they get money similar to Jack. They're like the Australian play money, the plastic money.
1: Yeah.
5: So they get their coins first, and then as they get their coins, they can trade that in for a gold coin or a note. So they're learning to count money.
1: Yes.
5: And then on a Friday, they get to spend their money on desk pets, and their desk pets are like little 3D printed animals, I would call them, like
1: cute.
5: Little fidgets almost. So once they have a desk pet, then each Friday they can buy accessories for their desk pet.
1: So my
5: daughter comes home so excited that she's bought a flower for her caterpillar or she's done like...
1: She's bedazzled her caterpillar.
5: Yes.
1: Now, I always wanted a classroom pet. Did you ever have one at your school, Jack?
0: No, we didn't.
1: Neither did I. I campaigned every year for a guinea pig or a rabbit.
0: Actually, in grade six, we had an axolotl. I remember
1: the walking fish.
0: Yes,
1: that eats other fish.
0: I thought it was sick.
1: They're savage. They're not allowed to have other fish in the tank with it, aren't they?
0: I don't think so.
1: Because they kill them.
0: And then I remember going home, and I must have been doing research on like weird pets and fish, and I made Mum and Dad buy me fighting fish.
1: I think I thought that's what an axolotl was.
0: Nah, you're thinking of the fighting fish. An axolotl's like this long thing that like crawls.
1: Ew.
0: Yeah, it looks like a...
1: How? But you can't take that home. What, they gave you the tank to take home?
0: We just like watch it in the classroom.
1: Oh, you had it in the classroom. Yeah. I wanted a rabbit. I was like, we all get a turn.
0: And you didn't get that?
1: No, I campaigned every day. But it's the entire time I was in primary school.
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0: There is Somba on Nova and 132410 if you would like tickets to go and see him, because we have a double to his You Are The Reason tour, which is coming to Australia this April. Get your tickets now from frontiertouring.com. My mate Lauren Phillips is here and we're doing this.
1: Chrissy's Clickbait.
0: I want to talk about James Bond.
2: Oh, who's going to be the next Bond?
0: Well, we actually have some tea on who it could be. But before I get to that, who would you like it to be?
2: Oh, wasn't there some story it was going to be like Jacob Elordi or some such thing?
0: Yeah. I don't know if he's got the chops for Bond, though. And nah. I like Elordi.
2: No, I think you've got to be a bit older and sexier.
0: I would really like to see Callum Turner play James Bond.
2: He would make a great James Bond.
0: And then I think Dua Lipa should do the Bond song. I think that's a really nice combination. A husband and wife little romantic
2: thing. That's a great suggestion. Did you read that somewhere or did you come up with that always?
0: I came up with that.
2: Well done.
0: But Gary Oldman, star of Slow Horses, one of the best shows on television.
2: Heard about it, haven't seen it.
0: On Apple TV, you would love it, and Paul would love it as well.
2: Okay.
0: And it's set in the UK. You and I both like a London-based show. So Gary Oldman stars alongside Jack Loudon, and he thinks his co-star may be up for it. Have a listen.
3: Jack has, it's been rumoured that he's on the short list. We're going to find out pretty soon, aren't we? Because they have picked him. They have made the choice, but they have not announced it yet. So my fingers are crossed for Jack.
2: Oh.
0: That means it's Jack. Because you're not talking about your mate and saying that he knows. He obviously knows Barbara Broccoli.
2: Yeah.
0: And he knows that they've decided on the star. I just don't think he would speak that positively.
2: I'm not that familiar with Jack Loudon. I know Saoirse Ronan, his wife, though, who's stunning. Stunning.
0: And she put her hand up to be the Bond villain. Hey, so that could be another husband-wife duo.
2: I'd like to see Liam Hemsworth as James Bond.
0: Same. Oh, that should be my top pick, actually. I take it back. Liam would be great. How does he go with an accent?
2: He's pretty good.
0: Okay.
2: Yeah. I think Liam's a great actor.
0: Yeah.
2: He'd be a great James Bond.
0: Let's throw him up
2: out of the water in Byron Bay.
0: Yes.
2: They could film it in Byron Bay.
0: They should. Mm. Well, they probably will shoot it in Queensland.
2: Probably.
0: Anyway, interesting.
2: And moving along to one of my favourite couples, must have heard this show last week, Jack, when you pronounced that Hailey and Justin Bieber were beefing. There were photos of them at a wedding. It was Billie Eilish's brother's wedding.
0: Phineas.
2: And the photos went everywhere all around the world because they were just standing in a way that suggested they were having an argument and all of a sudden, breaking up.
0: I defended them though. I think it was Jason Clint, your other mates, that were saying that they were fighting.
2: Those silly little boys I do breakfast with in Melbourne.
0: Exactly.
2: But what would they know?
0: I was reading Dermois and even Dermois was saying they weren't fighting. It was just an awkward photo.
2: Well, it's a paparazzi picture from a drone. how can you tell what's going on? Anyway, they have absolutely crushed those rumours because they've done a photo shoot for W Youth, the cover of the magazine, and they are kissing and cuddling, and it says Hailey tenderly wraps her arm around Justin's head. Now, if that's not love, that's a headlock, which is what happens in marriages. So
0: exactly.
2: They are madly in love and happily married.
0: Also, I don't love PDA, but when Justin and Hailey do it, it's kind of hot.
2: They can do whatever they want.
0: They totally can. Hey, Nicole, how are you?
4: I'm well. How are you?
2: Good, Nicole.
0: Hey, Nicole.
4: Yes.
0: Tickets to Somba are currently on sale. You can get them at frontiertouring.com. All the info's there. But I reckon we have a double with your name on it.
4: Are you kidding? Are you joking?
0: They're yours, Nicole.
4: Oh, my God. I'm so excited. Thank you so much.
2: Love
4: you guys.
0: We love you.
4: Thank you.
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7: Good afternoon, I'm Heidi Tiltons. Communications Minister Annika Wells has put big tech on notice, declaring a global reckoning is coming. Labor has unveiled its digital duty of care bill, which would force tech companies to do more to protect Aussies from harmful content. She's told Parliament tech companies have been conducting unregulated product testing on Aussies, and it's time they're held to account.
8: There is a global reckoning coming for big tech. It started here in Australia with our world-leading social media laws protecting young Australians from the harms of social media. But Australian parents are understandably still worried about how they can protect their kids on other platforms like online games and AI chatbots.
7: More than a million Aussies are being moved to a new bank following ANZ's takeover of Suncorp Bank. Around 1.2 million customers will be transferred across to ANZ by June. Victoria's Premier says any decision to approve weight loss jabs for prisoners is a health decision. It follows revelations triple murderer Erin Patterson recently started taking Ozempic while she waits in solitary confinement to hear whether she'll be granted a retrial. IGA has knocked Aldi off the top spot for supermarkets, fruit and veg, ending its five-year winning streak. New Canstar research gives the independent retailer top marks for freshness, variety and overall satisfaction. And Sabrina Carpenter's hit another massive streaming milestone. Her album Short and Sweet has now passed 11 billion streams on Spotify. Now let's hear what's happening on Nine News tonight.
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0: dishing it out for vanity.
1: I know. What's next? The peptides? Like, far out.
0: Bit of Botox?
1: Yeah. She's in solitary confinement for 22 to 23 hours of the day. But I suggested with Joel Creasy earlier in the day that they buy her a walking pad so that she can walk in solitary confinement. I'm just throwing out suggestions.
0: You'd be a friendly parole officer, Jack Charles.
1: Hey, coming up before 4 o'clock, we're going to be talking about Richard Marks. He is a sassier man than I realised.
0: Well, I thought he was the nice judge on The Voice, but he's got a bit feisty.
1: Yeah, and I kind of like it. I'm kind of into it, yeah.
0: Trust me, you like a feisty man. Who would have thought?
1: Next, though, in Chrissy's Quizzy, we have Sennheiser Momentum 5 wireless headphones to give away. 132410 is our number. O-Rod with Drop Dead.

0: In for Swanee on this Tuesday is my mate Lauren Phillips.
1: Hello, Jack.
0: Big news today. Everyone seems to be talking about Erin Patterson and how she's on the pick.
1: Oh, OZEM pick.
0: Yeah.
1: So they're giving it, Erin Patterson is the mushroom.
0: The mushroom killer.
1: She's in prison and she's getting OZEM pick. But who pays for that?
0: I believe we do.
1: Is it a medical thing?
0: The taxpayer. I would think it must be. She is in solitary.

0: Normani and Sam Smith. I love that song. It's been a hot minute. Dancing with a Stranger on Nova. My mate Lauren Phillips is in for Swanee. You ready to be a quiz master, Lovie?
1: Sure am, Jack.
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0: How's your Tuesday going, Callum?
3: Yeah, not bad, not bad. Just a bit of work around the house and coming off food poisoning, so just taking the day easy.
1: Oh, there's nothing worse, Callum. All you can eat is like boiled chicken and rice afterwards.
3: Oh, I haven't even felt like eating today. I woke up last night and just the guts came up. And,
1: okay.
0: At least you'll be looking shredded, Callum.
3: Oh, hopefully.
1: Silver lining.
0: Absolutely.
1: You're playing against Mel from New South Wales. Hello, Mel.
4: Hi, how you going?
1: Good. Have you had a busy day today?
4: No, I've pretty much just had a nice relaxing day. I'm just waiting to go and pick up the grandkids from daycare and we'll be all done.
1: What a fabulous Tuesday.
0: You just sound like a positive elixir, Mel. I love it.
1: Yes, you do.
0: Okay, guys, your name is your buzzer. It's the best of five, meaning the first person to get three answers correct wins the game, walks away with the bum bag, and, of course, the Sennheiser Momentum 5 wireless headphones. Lauren Phillips is our quiz master.
1: Question one. On last night's episode of The Block, Foreman Dan left the show for a couple of weeks. Why?
3: Callum. He went on paternity leave.
1: He did. He's having a baby. Well, actually, I saw because it was... That's all pre-recorded. He's had the baby.
0: Yes. And there's a four woman now, right?
1: Yeah, we love a lady tradie.
0: Pop off.
1: Leonie, actually. I met her this morning. She was fabulous.
0: Oh, how great.
1: Fan of the show. She just emailed them relentlessly until they gave her a job.
0: You serious?
1: That's how you get a job around here too. Question
0: good.
1: Two. The cornea is part of what sensory organ?
3: Callum? The eyeball.
1: Oh, correct, Callum.
0: I like that you... threw in the ball bit there, the eyeball.
3: Yeah.
1: The eyeball. Question three. Pink, also known as Alicia Beth Moore, is celebrating her 47th birthday today. Name this tune. When a
4: storm was Mel.
1: Count your blessings now.
4: Count your blessings.
0: I like the guess, but no. Callum, any idea?
3: Is it perfect?
1: No. It's getting there.
0: It's who knew, but good guess.
1: You cut it off right before it went. Who knew?
0: Oh, did I? Who knew?
1: There you go. There it is. That was Pink, live from the Nova studio. Question four. Which major city of the world is served by Heathrow Airport?
3: Callum.
0: Callum, for the win.
3: London.
1: Correct.
0: You've won that bum bag, Callum, and the Sennheiser wireless headphones.
3: Thanks, guys.
1: Congrats. They're awesome, those headphones.
0: They're awesome. And good luck with the food poisoning.
1: Oh.
3: Yeah,
4: well done, Callum.
3: Thanks, Jack. Thanks, Loz.
0: Thank you, mate.

0: You're listening to the Chrissy Swan Show on Nova. My mate Lauren Phillips is in for Swanee today, and I'm asking you on 13, 24, 10 if you've been told off in public as an adult.
1: Oh, gosh, the cringe. There's something so embarrassing about a stranger and an adult coming at you.
0: Right? So it's funny. In Quizzy, we were giving away Sennheiser Momentum 5 wireless headphones,
1: yep.
0: Lozzie. And I recently was on a flight and I got to the airport and realized that I didn't have my Sennheiser's on me. Mm-hmm. So I ran into JB quickly, bought some of the latest edition of the Apple AirPods.
1: Oh, yep. And see, they're expensive.
0: They are, but it was one of those, like, I can't raw dog a flight. Yeah. Yeah. I can't sit there with my own thoughts.
1: I often think those shops at the airport must make so much money from last minute purchases, yeah, of things we've forgotten to pack.
0: And it feels like there's a little airport tax added on.
1: 100% there is.
0: So I have been rocking around with these new AirPods at the moment because I'm really shook at how, like, good they are at noise cancelling.
1: Yeah, they're fantastic.
0: It's almost too much.
1: Because, you know, when you say something and then the noise cancelling goes off for a minute and you're like,
0: yeah,
1: oh, there's a whole world out there.
0: It's adaptive, I think, is the word. Anyway, this morning I was on my walk and, as like we all do, on your walks you get your phone calls out of the way.
1: Yeah.
0: And I was at my local coffee shop and talking to a mutual friend of ours, and I don't think I realised, but she was talking quite loudly. So then I started to like match her volume. Mm. But because I had those AirPods in, I had no idea and no awareness of how loud I was talking. So like I walked in to get my coffee, put her on mute, had my quick chat with my coffee lady.
1: Yep.
0: Walked, because I think there's nothing ruder than when like you're the one ordering and you're on the phone,
1: yeah,
0: but you're like just a second to the someone on the phone. It's like, no. Yeah, the barista is the one that's like,
1: yes,
0: needs your undivided attention.
1: You never want to annoy the barista
0: ever.
1: Either. No.
0: And then I walk outside and like the cafe I go to, we're all locals. Like I see these same sort of, you know, older group of ladies most days. Anyway.
1: Tread carefully.
0: I'm on the phone and yapping away, also talking about things that I should be talking about in a private space.
1: But you're outside.
0: I'm outside.
1: Outside's okay.
0: And I could sort of feel this lady staring at me, but I was so like caught up in the conversation. Yeah. And then I heard someone say something and I looked to my left and then I took one out and she goes, "This isn't a meeting room."
1: Did she actually?
0: Yes.
1: What did
0: and
1: you
0: I was
1: say?
0: Like, I was shook. I mean,
1: what
0: you can...
1: was your conversation about? Tell us the truth. Tell us the truth. We
0: absolutely
1: all want to know the dirt
0: not
1: on the convo.
0: But I was so shocked because I didn't think I've been told off since I was in like year eight.
1: Yeah.
0: By like an adult like that. That I kind of.
1: So what did you do?
0: I just put my AirPod back in slow motion and walked back to my apartment. But it's really stayed with me all day. And I've used, like, as I complained about at the start of the show, didn't sleep great last night. I'm feeling a bit tired. And I'm like, usually if she had have got me fresh on a Thursday, I would have been right back at her. But I was so taken aback.
1: She got you while you were fragile.
0: Yeah. I was like,
1: she was like, I told him. I told that young punk. I really showed him.
0: I didn't know what to say to old Maureen. But 13, 24, 10, have you been told off in public? And what did you say?
1: Oh.
0: Or did you just freeze like me? We'll take your calls after Drake on Nova.

0: Post Malone. It's called Hollywood Dreams here at Nova. My mate Lauren Phillips is in for Chrissy Swan, and we're asking you on 13 24 10 whether you've been told off by someone in public as an adult.
1: As an adult,
0: this morning I was at my local cafe having a good old yap to a close mate. Had the AirPods in, and they're these new like adaptive noise cancelling AirPods, and they're almost too good because you just don't have an awareness of how loud you are speaking.
1: But also, if they've got background noise, you kind of embrace that chaos and then start trying to speak over the top of it.
0: Anyway, I just was pushing on, speaking quite loudly, and then a lady who I often see was sitting outside the cafe and yelled at me, "This isn't a meeting room." And I slowly just walked back to my apartment because I wasn't sure how to react.
1: You gave zero sass back.
0: Yeah, which is so rare for me.
1: A public place, you are allowed to talk on the phone as loudly as you like, I would think.
0: Also, like, I'm spilling good gossip.
1: Yeah, I would. If someone's speaking loudly, I just
0: tune in,
1: eavesdrop, and then want to join in. Like, don't say that.
0: Hey, Jess.
1: It's bad advice.
2: Hi, Jess. Hello.
0: Have you been told off in public?
2: Yeah, about half an hour ago, I went to pick my son up from school, and he threw a rock into like this guy's like front yard in the garden. The guy came out and started yelling at my son, saying he almost broke his window. I almost didn't know what to say.
1: Did he almost break the window?
2: Sorry?
1: Did he actually almost break the window?
2: No, he just threw it in the garden. This guy came out, started going ballistic at me, and I said, look, I apologise, but he didn't break your window.
1: Yeah. Man yells at clouds, back inside, sir.
0: Yeah. Jess, we're going to send you a double pasta Heart of the Beast. It's in cinemas September 24.
1: Hi, Natalie.
3: Yeah, hi.
1: How are you? What happened? Who yelled at you?
3: Oh, it was Christmas, so it was pretty busy. I suppose everybody's, you know, a bit more hairy and chaotic, you know, and like people everywhere. And I was just doing my grocery shopping. I was a bit vacant, probably. And I finished and I was just putting the trolley, but I didn't put it in a bay. But there was a whole pile of trolleys sort of in this section.
1: And I love this story already.
3: Into a pile of other trolley. I put it in properly, but it just wasn't in the bay.
1: I love that you're justifying to us where you put your
0: Natalie, you are pure chaos. Please continue.
3: And then this woman, I kid you not, she comes up behind me like really loud and just goes, "You are the reason that everybody's cars get damaged. You know, my car got damaged, you know, by a trolley." And I was like, I looked at her and I just said, "Who? What? I don't even know where your car is." I said, "I've never damaged anybody's car." And I always said, like, "Are you the like trolley police? Like, what?"
1: Oh, Natalie, really I love shocked. This story. Also, it's Christmas. Lighten up, lady.
0: Chill out.
1: It's Christmas.
3: I know. I suppose we're all sick of Mariah Carey.
0: Blame it on Mariah. Hey, Natalie, we're going to send you a family organisation pack from Steph Pays Planners, valued at over $200, because you sound like you might need one.
3: Oh, thanks. Thank you.
1: You're welcome. Merry Christmas, Natalie. We're going early. Hi, Kelly.
4: Hi, guys.
0: Has someone told you off in public like I was told off this morning, Kel?
4: Yes, I was out of 12 items or less in the shopping line and I had 13 items. So
1: no.
4: The person behind me obviously counted how many items I had and had a go at me.
1: Not even a supermarket worker, just another shopper?
4: No, another shopper behind me. Must have been a carer or something. Nothing better to do.
1: Did you lose? I would have lost my mind.
0: And Kelly, before they yelled at you, did you clock that someone was there counting? Because I've got to say, that's like at least a 30-second task to go through and count how many items somebody has.
4: Yeah, obviously got nothing else better to do. But, even the poor guy behind the checkout, the young kid, couldn't believe it either.
1: Also, I'm going to put it out there. It shouldn't be 12 items or less. It should be what you can fit in a basket.
0: Yes.
4: It's the
1: basket service. It's not 12. If you can fit 45 items in your basket, you can go to that express checkout.
0: Agreed. And
1: no
0: also,
1: trolleys, baskets only.
0: Who's counting? Like, far out. All right, Kelly, we're going to send you a Baker's Delight voucher. I love this. Let's finish with Terry on 13 24 10. Have you been yelled at in public, Tez?
5: Hey, guys, I'm the one that actually did the yelling.
0: Yes.
1: Now, do you think you were unreasonable, Terry?
5: No. What it was is, you know how you get those pop-up stalls in the shopping centre that try and get you to switch to their energy company, so on and so forth?
0: Oh, yeah, and they're like on a trestle table.
5: Right. I'm walking through the shopping centre and the guy goes, "Oh, look," he just said, "No, mate, I'm happy with who I am, thank you." And as I'm walking away, he goes, "Well, don't bloody save money then." And I turned around with my eyes wide open and said, "Excuse me." And I let rip. profanities and everything. You know, how dare you talk to me like that when I was polite to you? I don't expect your company or the shopping centre management would appreciate. And he didn't know what to say. He's gone, I'm sorry. I said, just shouldn't have had to be sorry. You shouldn't have been speaking like that in the first place.
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2: Good afternoon. A couple of burst water mains at the moment. Flinders Park on Grange Road at Franklin Avenue. Also, Surrey Downs, Hancock Road near James Street. Royal Adelaide Show continues this afternoon, so be mindful of speed restrictions in and around Wavell, including 25 both ways through parts of Greenhill Road and Goodwood Road. They'll be in place until 10 tonight. Works continuing Salisbury on the Salisbury Highway near Park Terrace 40 outbound. And check your speed. Bridge Road, Salisbury East and Grave Street, Newton. Aussies have a knack for finding a way from daily hurdles to big ambitions. And every day Optus is helping Aussies make things happen. Because with a little help, there's always a way. Down to a cool 9 tonight, cloudy for your hump day tomorrow at a top of 16. And right now, it is 16 degrees on Adelaide's Nova 919.
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7: 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And Lenny said, that sounds like my cup of tea.
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0: song she and Trav walked down the aisle to.
1: If the rumours are true, which I think they are. Because I know someone who went and they told me that happened.
0: That's my mate Lauren Phillips, who is in for Swanee. We're nearly done for today, but before we hand over to Fitzy, Whipper and Kate.
2: Chrissy's Clickbait.
0: Tell you who's really creating some noise on The Voice this year.
1: Who's that, Jack?
0: Richard Marx.
1: Oh, Richard Marx. Now, he savaged that poor woman who wanted to be an eco-warrior the other day.
0: Yeah, Michaela.
1: He said, don't go waste my time.
0: Yes. So last night, so we were already pretty shocked at that behaviour.
1: But there's a bunch of the contestants who have been fighting back on the TikTok saying, hey, I was poached to be on this, yeah, and then they absolutely ravished me.
0: Well, he has gone last night, not at a particular contestant, but at a group of contestants. So they're in the knockout, they place artists in groups of three or four, mm-hmm, and each performs an individual song, mm-hmm, and then only one artist from each group progresses directly to the quarterfinals.
1: Got it.
0: Instead of selecting somebody to go through to the quarterfinals, have a listen to what old Marx did.
3: I don't feel like any of you rose to the occasion. I'm not going to take any of you through.
4: Oh. Wow.
5: Holy moly, Richard. Far out.
3: If you can't step up now, then how could I expect you to step up when it matters even more?
1: Richard Marx, that's as bad as when the honey badger left both brides, yeah, at the altar in The Bachelor.
0: Well, Sonia was just as shook as I think Osha was. She was like, you do realise, though, in the next round, then you've got one less person in your team, and he didn't care.
1: Does that mean he doesn't get to take someone else through?
0: Well, I just feel like he's got less of a chance of having a winner.
1: You know what, though? At least we're talking about it.
0: This is true, Lauren Phillips.
1: Well done, Richard Marx. Well done. You got us talking about The Voice.
0: I've fallen for it.
1: That's twice he's got
0: hey,
1: you.
0: Hey, also, one other little Voice gold nugget I'd like to give you is Kelly Rowland. She's currently on The Voice in, yes, the UK, and I love her. And I think the song When Love Takes Over
1: is one of the greatest.
0: Is the ultimate pop song.
1: Yeah.
0: Anyway, she was sitting there, and instead of getting angry at her contestants like Richard Marx, she started singing it live. Do you want to have a listen?
1: Someone sung her song in front of her.
0: No, she's just started singing it.
1: Oh.
0: It was magic.
6: I literally remember writing it, and the very first lyric was, it's complicated, it always is, that's just the way it goes.
0: And then she really went into it.

0: why can't we have her?
1: I mean, I hate to be a skeptic, but just having to have a backup
0: the
1: track
0: piano ready.
1: Starting to play as she started to indulge me, let me sing a cappella for 3 minutes. I love her too, God. People who can sing like that with no music and sound that pristine is just like next level.
0: It's goosebumps.
1: Mm. Unfortunately, music just drowns me out, which is the only way I sound any better. Now let's go to the UK in a surprise to absolutely nobody. King Charles has made it abundantly clear that Harry and Meghan remain non-working royals. Are we surprised?
0: No, we're not surprised, but I think we all knew that. I don't think he needed to come out and send a letter. Like,
1: who did he send the letter to?
0: He sent it to the UK government, the military and other UK institutions. Like,
1: oh, it's like a really spread far and wide, isn't it?
0: It's
1: just letting everybody know they shan't be working.
0: Even though my son has literally moved home to, I assume, spend time with
1: him. I don't think they want to work.
0: No,
1: they don't want to work. He's doing the, because he does great things, Harry. And Meghan doesn't want to work.
0: No.
1: She doesn't want to be, she hates the royal. She doesn't want to curtsy. She doesn't want people curtsying to her.
0: And if she wants to work, it's selling honey at the local market.
1: So their styles as his and her Royal Highness remain in abeyance and are not to be used.
0: In abeyance? Mm. Wow.
1: Abeyance means it's on hold.
0: Okay.
1: It's on ice. I wonder if that means they will come back at some point, though.
0: Perhaps, like, they're going to put them through their paces for 2 years, and then if they actually stay put in the UK, maybe they'll let them back.
1: Like, they have to go to royal school.
0: Yeah, maybe.
1: Learn all the things again.
0: Yeah.
1: Learn how to curtsy, learn how to bow.
0: Fitzy, Whipper and Kate are up next. Thank you so much for joining me today, Lozzie.
1: Thanks for having me, Jack. 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The Chrissy Swan Show will be back tomorrow. 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
5: Watch out for a crash at the moment. Evanston, South Main North Road near Tipper Road. Burst Water Main, Flinders Park on Grange Road. Also, Surrey Downs on Hancock Road. Port Adelaide has urgent saw works. Commercial Road near Portland Place. One lane is closed. City bound. Got the show continuing this arvo. Be mindful of speed restrictions in and around Wayville, including 25 both ways through parts of Greenhill Road and Goodwood Road. They'll be in place until 10 tonight. Slow down for a speed camera. Elizabeth Way, Elizabeth and Judd Road, Elizabeth. 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Down to a cool 9 tonight. Gladdy for your hump day tomorrow in 16. And right now it is 16 degrees on Adelaide's Nova 919.
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7: Good afternoon, I'm Heidi Tiltons. The PM is hoping to pass tougher social media laws before the end of the year. Draft legislation has been released which would allow users to opt out of algorithms which drive their social media feeds. Tech companies would face penalties of more than $100 million if they breach the rules. Victoria's opposition leader has slammed the decision to allow mushroom killer Aaron Patterson to take weight loss jabs in prison as ridiculous. The triple murderer was recently approved for Ozempic. She remains in solitary confinement, awaiting a decision on a retrial. Jess Wilson says it's an abuse of taxpayer funds.
8: I think it's ridiculous. I think that this is not where Victorian taxpayers would want their money going, and it certainly wouldn't happen under a government I lead.
7: More than 1 million Aussies will effectively lose their bank by the middle of next year. Around 1.2 million Suncorp Bank customers will be shifted across to ANZ following its multi-billion dollar takeover. Aldi's 5-year reign as Australia's favourite supermarket for fruit and veg has come to an end. IGA has taken the crown in new can star research, scoring top marks for freshness, variety and overall satisfaction. The survey found freshness matters most to shoppers when deciding where to buy their produce. And Brad Stolz have given three of music's biggest stars the doll treatment. New images doing the rounds online recreate Olivia Rodrigo, Chappell Roan and Doechii's looks from the Daisy Chain Field Festival. Now let's see what's happening on Nine News tonight.
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0: On Nova.
2: Oh, in a very, very special show, we welcome you around Australia from Sydney's Taronga Zoo for Disney's The Lion King.
3: How good is it to have the sun on our backs at the moment, Kate?
4: It's so beautiful. I'm thinking the lighting would be... We would have halos, would we not?
3: And we're right in front of the giraffe enclosure at the moment. The giraffes are behind us. And right next to that is the lion enclosure. Actually, do you know what? If you listen closely, you can actually hear the lions.
2: Let's have a listen. No, I think that's Tommy imitating the lions mating.
3: That doesn't sound like a very masculine lion at all.
2: I don't think it does any good. And well done to a couple of the staff here at Taronga Zoo. Jess, who I met earlier, she made a joke that you should be in the giraffe enclosure and I should be in the gorilla enclosure.
4: Well, yeah, I was lucky enough to feed the giraffes and the size of those tongues coming out of those heads.
2: The big blue tongue?
4: Almost as large as yours.
2: Oh, that's great feedback.
3: You hung around that enclosure a little bit too long for my liking, Kate Ritchie. The Lion King, we know that this has taken the nation by storm and we are so excited because we're going to get a couple of performances today. The Circle of Life, Kate, and Can You Feel the Love Tonight?
2: Oh, my God. Show. I can feel the love tonight. Tommy, I've got a question.
5: Yeah.
2: What do they do with all the poo at the zoo?
5: Ah, well, coming up before five, look up Whip and it will be on your head.
3: Well, Tommy.
4: Oh, there'll be bats up there.
2: I hope so.
4: Bats in the cave.
2: Actually, what? I'll just be in the bathroom. It is going to be an exciting show.
4: Yeah, I'm excited.
2: Our first performance will be live at 4:30 today. And also, even though we're at the zoo, we have got your Samba tickets. We brought them with us to the zoo and you can win them. We'll do that a little bit later on in the show. But a bit of G-Flip. The animals love G-Flip at Taronga Zoo. They do
3: Can you hear the lions?
2: No, you don't want to hear the lions.
4: Their beds are on fire, guys.
2: Okay.

0: Man on Fire on Nova, Fitzy, Whipper, Kate. Bring you a very special Tuesday afternoon show live from Taronga Zoo in Sydney. If you don't mind, guys, what a perfect setting.
1: Yeah. As I pick up my microphone.
0: Do you know, the giraffes are moving quicker than you are today.
2: Yeah.
1: I've had a lot on today.
0: Have you really?
1: I have.
0: Tell that to the, I don't know, the gorilla enclosure. I mean, we care as well.
2: Kate was hanging around the meerkats a little bit too long for my liking, and I know you do love the meerkats.
1: Well, I think they're a bit... Well, I like them because they're cheeky.
2: Yeah.
0: Right.
1: I just wanted... What I do want to talk about this afternoon is going to the mall. And I'm fascinated with going to the mall because I didn't really go to the mall. In fact, the mall when I was growing up
2: was a
1: very scary place.
0: Yeah. Well, it's just a shopping centre, isn't it?
2: Well, it's...
1: For you, yeah.
2: Yeah.
0: And what was it for you?
2: Well, you were Sally Fletcher at the time. I can understand. I mean, I probably would have...
0: What?
2: Because I was a big food court guy. Loved hanging out at
1: food courts. Oh, my goodness. Food courts give me anxiety.
2: What? I love nothing more than a food court.
1: Why? Because the choice is abundant.
2: Just every day you've got a new choice. It's amazing.
1: Yeah. Oh, look, for me, we don't need to go on about it, but it wasn't great for me. Okay. I would go and hide in David Jones and talk to the ladies that sold the lollies by the 100 grams. But... In a time when we thought that maybe people are doing all of their shopping online,
0: yep,
1: and not even venturing out to malls anymore, the Gen Z, so the people, the generation who are native to all of everything being online,
0: yep,
1: devices, there's no such thing as window shopping anymore. You'd think that they're fed everything either on their TikTok or their socials,
2: yeah,
1: but it's changing. And
2: they're going back.
0: People are hanging out at the mall.
1: People are, and I'm not a fan of the old maxing term, but there's now something called mall maxing.
0: No, that's not.
1: And Gen Z is bringing the mall back from near death in welcome news for under pressure retailers. Now, they're also saying that this is happening because Gen Z and the younger generation are into all of the things of the past.
2: Gotcha.
1: So they want to replicate the experiences of... These are a couple of good examples.
0: Yep.
1: Cher, Horowitz from the 1995 film Clueless, who hung out at the mall.
2: Oh, yeah, Alicia Silverstone, one of my favourite movies, you guys.
1: And
2: had a sleepover Saturday night and watched that.
1: On your own.
2: Yeah.
1: The plastics from Mean Girls. Like, there was a lot of kind of shopping action. And even if the younger generation didn't think they wanted to go to the mall, it's now become really appealing again. So they're saying the decisions are made on their socials.
2: Yeah.
1: They all follow the shop that everyone wants to go to or the thing that's going viral. But then they are heading into the malls.
0: Right. So you would say, oh, how did you spend the afternoon? Oh, I was just mall maxing.
1: Yeah.
0: Yeah. Had a massive arvo on the mall max. Mauling, maxing,
2: everything doesn't have to be
0: maxed
2: maxing.
0: Out mauling.
1: Max, I just think bad things happen at the mall. Maybe that's why. That's my idea of
2: great mall. Place to pick up.
1: But
0: at the mall,
2: I did the other day,
0: or in the food court.
2: No. It is, like when you were young,
1: you buying spring rolls for a young lady.
2: When you were young, there's nothing better than hanging with your friends at the mall.
1: Yeah, but you get yourself. How much trouble? I'm just going to ask. What were you actually doing at the mall?
2: Well, we weren't allowed to wear our school uniform to the mall because a few kids were thieves and got into big trouble. So you got into trouble if you wore your school uniform.
0: Okay, so the stealing's fine, just don't do it in your uniform. I mean, by all means, if you just leave the uniform at home.
2: Just put your happy pants on, you can steal whatever you want.
0: You're criminals.
2: Yes, not in your school uniform.
0: You are all criminals.
1: Did you go to the mall?
0: I hung around out the front of the movies a bit.
2: Yeah.
0: I did that sort of stuff.
1: What, eating all the popcorn off the floor?
0: No, you're right, Fitz. I'd hang out with the guys and we'd go and meet the girls for a film. What do you guys want to go and see? Back to the Future. Let's hold hands in there.
2: Well, you were the face of Gazman for a while as well, which is unbelievable.
0: It was never
2: Oh, it's Rod and Gun. Sorry.
0: Yes, Rod and Gun.
2: Coming up next, Taronga's best zookeeper. Oh, this is great. Look at Ren over the back there. She's laughing. Ren, you're up. She takes on one of our team in the ultimate animal trivia. Ollie, who is a killer whale fan, we'll get him on next.

0: City. Carly Rae Jepsen, how good is that? Good time, Fitzy Whipper Kate. It is your Tuesday afternoon on a very special show. We're bringing to you the show live from Sydney's Taronga Zoo. And right now, we're ready for a bit of a wild quiz.
1: Hakuna Matata, what a wonderful phrase.
2: Okay, we are at Taronga Zoo. It's the home to more than 5,000 animals from over 250 different species. This place is unbelievable. If you've never been here and you've been to Sydney before, yeah, the view is you look at the Harbour Bridge of the Opera House. It's just magnificent. So we're in front of the African savannah at the moment. We've got the giraffes behind us and we've got a very special guest. Wren is a zookeeper here. Can everyone please put their hands together
0: Hello,
2: for
0: Wren.
2: The magnificent Wren?
0: How many years, Wren? Oh, is Ren's mic working?
2: Yeah, come on, Tom, get that right.
0: 27 years, Ren.
2: 27.
0: God, you would know all the animals inside and out, personally, intimately.
3: No.
2: What's the toughest animal to deal with, Ren, that you've had in your 27 years?
3: Probably zebra.
2: Yeah. What they have a go back?
3: No, not toughest as in, tough as in, like, they're tricky to work with because just onto everything.
0: Stubborn.
3: So, yeah, they just get spooked easily and they can spot any changes in the environment really quickly.
4: Yeah.
3: So
4: can I ask you then, are zebras white with black stripes or black with white stripes?
3: Well, if you shave one, they're black underneath.
4: So the skin is black. Yeah. Oh, wow.
0: And do you have a favourite animal here, Ren? What do you love?
3: I love the giraffe, obviously.
4: Well, you have to say that.
3: No, that's who I've spent most of my career with. But our rhino that we have, Hari,
0: Is he the new rhino?
3: Yeah, he's gotten my heart.
0: Oh, fantastic. Oh.
2: What do you think of that species standing next to you there? That's our producer, Ollie. he's a good-looking young man, isn't he? Ollie's worked on our show for a while. And you know what? He loves animals himself. He's a big orca fan. He loves a killer whale. But you don't have any killer whales around here, do you, Ren?
0: No, but he will try and correct you on any animal fact that you say around the office. Animals and jorts, that's what he specialises in.
2: Ollie, you are an animal nerd, though, aren't you?
5: I am. Grew up watching David Attenborough, like all the documentaries. Yeah. I was telling Ren before, just before we met, coming to the zoo like every Friday.
0: Really?
5: Yeah, for like 6 years. So love animals.
0: Wow.
2: Yeah. Cool story,
0: this
2: mate.
0: This is going to be a great battle.
2: So this is what we're going to do. I'm Still Standing is a big quiz show on our show. Okay. It's going to be an animal quiz and Ren, you get to kick it off. So you will have the power. If you get one wrong, the power then goes over to Ollie. Whoever has the power at the end of 60 seconds is the winner. Ren, how
4: are
2: you feeling?
4: Ren.
3: I'm a little bit nervous.
0: Okay.
3: Under
0: You'll
3: pressure
0: be fine.
3: Now.
0: You'll be fine, Ren.
2: All right. Your 60 seconds starts now. The age of a lion can be determined by which body part?
3: Nose.
2: Correct. A newborn kangaroo is about the size of which fruit?
3: Grape?
2: Yes. What land animal has the most powerful bite?
3: Hippo.
2: Yes. Where is the only place on their body dogs have sweat glands?
3: Paws?
2: Their paws, yes. Wow. What is a female fox called?
3: Vixen.
2: Yes. What is the only known animal that cannot jump?
3: An elephant.
2: Yep. What is a group of parrots called?
3: Pandemonium.
2: Yes.
4: What
2: is a male duck called? Also a great rapper.
3: Drake.
2: Yes. What is the closest living relative to the T-Rex?
3: I think it's a chicken.
2: The chicken. What male sea creature gives birth to its young?
3: Seahorse.
2: Yes. What animal's poop is square-shaped?
3: A wombat.
2: Yes. Which sea creature can change its gender?
3: There's a couple. Oyster?
2: An oyster is correct. Which animal has stripe patterns that are all unique, just like a human fingerprint?
3: Zebra.
2: Yep. What bear has vertical slits?
0: It doesn't matter! Ren, clean sweep.
4: Should you ask the final question to Ollie just so at least he can answer
0: something? No, he won't
4: something?
0: Know.
5: I'm too embarrassed. That was great.
2: What type of farm animal, Ollie, can sunburn?
5: Pig.
2: Yeah!
5: Is that the winning question?
0: Yes. Oh, wow. Ren, your boss had said to us, if she gets one wrong, she's gone after 27 years. So thank God.
4: You can stay.
0: Well done. Yeah. That was unbelievable.
2: You get extra long service leave, Green. Okay. So well done.
0: Ollie, get back to work. All right. Coming up next, guys, a live performance of The Circle of Life. Don't go anywhere. Live from Taronga Zoo here in Sydney.
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7: 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First Water Main Flinders Park on Grange Road. Also Surrey Downs on Hancock Road. 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One lane is closed. They're affecting Citybound. And the show continues this arvo, so be mindful of speed restrictions in and around Wavell, including 25 both ways through parts of Greenhill Road and Goodwood Road. 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Then to a chilly 9 tonight, cloudy tomorrow and 16. Right now it's 15 degrees on Adelaide's Nova 919.
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0: Stupid Song, Olivia Rodrigo, Fitzy Whipper, Kate on a very special Tuesday afternoon. We're live from Taronga Sydney Zoo, and as we stand here right in front of the giraffes, I don't know if they knew something special was about to happen on the show, but all four of them have just wandered right up behind us. Almost nibbling at the back of my hair.
1: It's the African savannah. That's where we are at the moment, with a magnificent view of the Sydney Harbour behind us. But the stage spectacular, The Lion King. If you do get an opportunity to get to Sydney, get to the Capitol Theatre until November, and then it will be travelling to Melbourne and Brisbane in the new year. But
2: you must go and see it.
1: Oh, isn't it amazing?
2: Yeah.
1: We have a very special performance now from the show. Mukulisiwe, who plays Rafiki in The Lion King, is now going to perform The Circle of Life. Thank you very much.

0: That was extraordinary.
1: Wow.
2: That's a lot better than what I would have done.
0: You couldn't audition. You wouldn't have got the role.
2: Oh, wow. My gosh. We had the giraffes in the background. We'll put that up on our socials straight away.
1: Yes, but they did exactly as we told them to
2: Please
1: do.
2: Please put your hands together for Mukulisaway.
0: Mukulisaway, absolutely extraordinary. Thank you so much. There is a special performance also from Simba and Nala after 5 o'clock today for those that love Disney's The Lion King like we all do. Right now, though, little Troye Sivan, guys, sit back and enjoy more great music to come on Nova.

0: show coming to you live from Taronga Zoo today, guys. In Sydney here, little Troy Sivan for a Tuesday afternoon. The perfect place to be as the sun goes down.
1: Do you know what I'm getting sick of? Being the fashion representative on this team.
0: You will never, ever. I mean, if we look at your history, you right now, as we stand, you have a cut-off pair of pants.
1: Yeah, the shorts.
0: And we know, pants, shorts. We know, and we have proof also,
1: yeah,
0: that when you did some time on the project, you were sponsored by Tarot Cash.
1: I was in Tarot Cash. You? Went into Tarot Cash the other day.
0: And did they go, oh, my God, I the prodigal son.
1: I couldn't believe it. I found a Tarot Cash discount store. It was like there's stuff that they can't get rid of.
0: Huh?
1: It was amazing.
0: I think that was just the store.
2: But even their long pants would be like little knickerbockers.
1: Yeah, I do find it hard. Do you know what? Like, I'm sick of you guys every day rocking up going, oh, sick band T-shirt, Fitzy.
0: Yeah, awesome. Where'd you get band that from? T-shirt.
1: It's amazing where fashion's going, and we know it's circular, and it comes back, Kate, and we talk about this all the time.
0: Love to hear more.
1: But do you know what's spinning me out at the moment? The amount of money that you can get with faded clothes. And I don't know if you guys have heard about this, Fade Farms. Have a listen to this.
3: My latest obsession and rabbit hole is Fade Farms. Have you heard about these guys? They are out here tending to their teas as if they are crops on a farm. And after years of trying to like emulate and manufacture aged looks, these dudes are just doing it in real life. It's brilliant.
1: So what it is, it's like farms. So they're out in the country.
0: Fade Max.
1: And they're putting up, it's like a scarecrow, Kate. There's like all these different scarecrows, but they're putting up like a Metallica T-shirt and leaving it out in the field for 2 weeks.
2: And watching the cost of it increase.
1: Well, and it fades. The T-shirt fades and they can put an extra $200 on the T-shirt.
0: Unbelievable. Did you ever, when you were younger, you'd buy a new pair of jeans, you didn't like the new look, and you'd throw them in the bottom of the pool? Right?
2: No.
1: Oh, and that would bleach them.
0: Well, no, but it would wear them a bit, and they'd lose a bit of colour in some spots, and everyone would go, man, what have you done to your denim? And I'd go, top secret, pal.
1: Okay, I've got it. I've got another embarrassing one for you.
0: What did you do?
1: Do you remember Dunlop Vollies? And they were, when you bought them, they were fluorescent white.
0: Yeah, fresh. What did you do?
1: We used to paint our Dunlop Vollies with, you get a paintbrush and coffee.
0: Oh, man.
1: And it looked like it was a dirty look.
2: Warm.
1: So you'd paint it with coffee.
2: Yeah.
1: And then you could wear your Dunlop Vollies out because they were worn.
2: I almost had an absolute disaster because I did buy these shoes.
1: What, today? I can tell.
0: No, they're brand new. They're fresh off the rack.
2: I did buy a pair of trainers that had that kind of worn look that I'm guessing you probably paid more for.
1: Yeah.
2: And I left them at home and my mother came over to stay and she can't sit still. So she's doing 10,000 things. And I come home and she says, don't touch those shoes. I'm just about to give them a clean up for you. They're awful. I thought, thank God.
0: I think I know the brand you're talking about.
2: Yeah, ridiculous.
0: Very, very expensive.
1: So Fade Farms for vintage T-shirts and for Whipper's career. They're everywhere.
0: Oh, it's working well. After 5 o'clock, we're going to play Kate's theme queen, guys. Get ready to have a crack at that. Toughest round yet, I believe, on the way. And also after the traffic, there is a brand new dating trend which is sweeping Australia. Oh. We'll give you the update.
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6: Got a couple of crashes on our roads at the moment. Mount Osman on, you guessed it, the freeway up track near Mount Osman Road. Also, Evanston South Main North Road near Tipper Road. Burst Water Main Flinders Park on Grange Road. Also, Surrey Downs on Hancock Road. Urgent Sewer Works Port Adelaide Commercial Road near Portland Place. One lane is closed, city down there. The show continues this afternoon, so be mindful of speed restrictions in and around Wayville, including 25 both ways through parts of Greenhill Road and Goodwood Road. They'll be in place until 10 tonight. 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Down to a chilly 9 tonight, cloudy tomorrow in 16, and right now it's 15 degrees on Adelaide's number 919.
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0: Okay. 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Ella Langley now on Nova.

0: Thank you, Ella Langley. You little beauty. And well done to Heather, who's won some Samba tickets. Well done. To, no, your, is it your mum that just won?
1: I don't know. I don't think so. I don't think my mum is furious. Yeah. She can never win anything on the radio because of me.
2: Yeah, today was her lucky day. She's
3: we need an investigation into that because you can get done for that kind of stuff.
1: She'd rather win the cash or the cars, though. I'll tell you that.
2: Oh, yeah. Which would you choose? How much is the cash, Kate?
0: Kate's the only one that knows.
1: Oh, I don't know.
0: Okay, let's get the tickets back off Heather and then she can take the car. We got more Samba tickets soon?
4: Yeah.
0: Great work, Tommy. Awesome. Let's talk about 180-degree dating.
3: What, in the oven?
0: No. That's baking. This is dating. So what it basically says and it talks about is when you come out of a relationship and you do a full 180 and you go for someone completely different. Many people have... Thanks, Jess. That's awesome. lots of people fall into a trend of having a type. And they might find themselves going after the same type of person.
1: Yeah. Definitely.
0: And often the result can end up being the same time and time again.
3: Kate loves a bad boy.
1: I don't even know why you keep saying that.
0: I don't know why you say that.
1: Because I don't even know what that means.
3: Well, history shows.
0: No.
1: But historically... There has been a variety.
0: Absolute variety.
2: You're so lucky that your daughter's not listening.
1: She's not
2: to this
1: interested.
2: At the moment,
1: she's ringing Percy Jackson.
0: She's
1: I hope not.
0: She's writing your book.
1: She's reading Percy Jackson. I agree. I do think that people have a type, and I think that's what happens. They work out it's not working.
3: Yeah.
1: They have an awful breakup, and then before you know it, they've introduced you to the same guy, but just with a different name.
3: Have you done a 180? Like, have you done a 180 and dated like a prim and proper guy? Like, have you?
1: This isn't about me, but I do think this.
0: Why is Heather leaving?
1: This is a classic though, because I had a friend, right? And she
0: was it Beck?
1: No,
0: was it Beck? I think it might have been Beck. Thinking about it,
1: and she was dating
0: maybe Beck
1: for a long period of time, and she thought, you know what? That is exactly what I do not want anymore.
3: Yeah.
1: So she went. She did the 180.
3: Gotcha.
1: And she was bored out of her brain.
3: Yeah.
1: But I said the boredom is what we. This is you have to go towards the boredom. Because that's where you need to go.
0: That's where you might learn
1: chemical the chemical reaction of the bad things or what doesn't work for you. It doesn't have to be a bad person. It's just not a good match.
0: But it also talks about 180 dating. It might describe somebody younger than your typical age group.
3: Mm.
0: So you might have dated someone possibly your age or maybe the guy was older and then you decide to go for someone younger. That's the other side to it where you're just dating someone different to your past.
3: Yeah, you've done that before. You're a bit of a fiend for that, aren't you, Kate?
0: Talking about, let's have a look at some celebrity examples here because you know that my default's to go straight to pop culture. So
1: why are you even reading articles about dating?
2: Oh, I'm the fashion guy. You're the pop culture guy.
0: I had a bit of time on my hands today. Joe Alwyn, right?
1: Who's that? Oh, Taylor Swift.
0: And then goes for All-American Hero, Travis Kelce. Do you see what I mean? That's 180 dating, man.
3: Actually, you're right. That is totally different.
0: Can I give you the complete opposite?
1: Yeah.
0: Travis Scott. Timothy Chalamet.
3: Oh, yes.
0: See what I mean, sister?
1: Did they date?
3: No. That was Kendall Jenner.
0: Kendall Jenner.
3: And, no, was it Kendall or was it Kylie?
0: It was Kylie.
1: One of the K's. It's fairy.
3: Chalamet is a very talented young man.
0: Yeah, I wouldn't
1: see him. And so is Travis is sick.
0: What? Hang on a minute. Aren't you 47?
3: Measles?
1: I know what you mean. Yeah. It's a very different...
0: And he was bad boy. Remember the footage from the club that he was in with a couple of girls that I think he'd met that night?
3: Yeah,
0: her back?
3: That is 180 dating, isn't it, right there?
0: 13, 24, 10 if you want to get involved.
1: Yeah.
0: You
3: can't. Tommy said we can't take calls.
0: What are you talking about, Tommy? Full 180.
3: We're at the zoo.
2: No, we're at the zoo. But no, absolutely.
1: We could take questions from the crowd.
0: your wife did a 180.
3: Giraffe's putting up a paw at the moment.
1: You know what the ultimate 180 is? Marrying someone you're in love with and then you end up hating them. I mean, that's a full 180 within the relationship.
0: Be in every relationship.
1: Yes, we've all done it.
0: Man, we're turning in circles. I'm getting dizzy. After 5 o'clock, guys, don't miss a live performance from Simba and Nala, The Lion King, the musical. We're at Taronga Zoo, Sydney, guys. A special show for you on this Tuesday afternoon.
1: Rah.

0: How good is that, Lady Gaga? It is Fitzy, Whipper, Kate. Do you know what? A bit of a fun fact, because we are at Taronga Zoo. The zebra, if you weren't playing along earlier, is actually black underneath the white stripes.
1: I mean, it's not fur, it's hair, isn't it?
0: First, we say never shave a zebra. Like, that's important to point out.
2: Can I?
1: Never, I don't think I'll ever find a random one.
2: I've got some bad memories of this place. I'm so sorry, Kate. And you weren't a part of the show at this time. But
0: what happened?
2: Took us 2 days to try and break the Hot Wheels record here at Taronga Zoo around about 6 or 7 years ago.
1: Yeah.
2: It was a horrible time on the show. Like, just
0: I didn't even know you were here on that day.
2: Whipper were trying to break the record and could not get it.
0: Do you know the hardest part?
2: We had to move it. We didn't even break it here, did we?
1: What kind of record are you? What were you trying to do?
0: The longest Hot Wheels track in the world. And I will add, congratulations to Australia, because we stole the record from the US. We brought. Thank you.
2: Yeah, but not here. Thank you. We couldn't do it here. Yeah, even the hyenas were laughing their heads off going, what's that guy doing?
0: Well, the track was a little bit steep, but, you know, we only tried for, we weren't here for long. It was like sort of 12 to 14 hours. But that
1: 2 days.
0: Each day. But that was a great time, Fitz, and we still hold the record. Yeah. So well done to everybody involved.
2: Do you know what happened that day too as well? We lost one of our team members. Jess Westgate left us that day, and now she works for Taronga Zoo. She's got her dream job.
0: Yeah, she loved it so much. She loved the Hot Wheels track. So much, you said, I'm not leaving.
2: No, that was the moment. I'm done with this team. I'm done.
0: Good on you, Jess. Thanks for having us. Kate's theme queen is coming up after the news. Toughest round yet, you think?
1: Well, that's what's written on the board, but I haven't cast my eyes over the questions since I wrote them yesterday.
0: And then, how good is this? Can you feel the love tonight, guys? We will have a special performance. The news is next.
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13: An Albert Parker breakdown on West Lakes Boulevard near Port Road. A crash in Paraka Main North Road near South Terrace. Also Mount Osmond on the freeway up track near Mount Osmond Road. Slow outbound. Slow city bound for one in Evanston South. That's on Main North Road near Tibber Road. Burstwater Main Flinders Park Grange Road. Surrey Downs on Hancock Road. Urgent saw works for Adelaide Commercial Road near Portland Place. One lane is closed there affecting city bound. And the show continues this arvo, so be mindful of speed restrictions in and around Wayville. That's including 25 both ways through parts of Greenhill Road and Goodwood Road. What could make your dog's coat so shiny and silky they think they were a show dog? The food you get from Petfarm. Talk to the Petfarm team today about the right nutrition and get that feed good feeling. Down to 9 tonight, cloudy tomorrow and 16, and right now it's 15 degrees on Adelaide's Nova 919.
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14: Good afternoon, I'm Heidi Tiltons. The value of Australia's housing market has fallen for the first time in almost 4 years. New ABS figures show residential property values dropped by $34 billion in the June quarter. The average Aussie dwelling also lost more than $8,000 in value. Social media companies could soon be forced to prompt users to choose whether they want to opt out of algorithm-driven feeds. The measure is part of the federal government's draft duty of care legislation. Tech companies who breach the new rules would face fines of more than $100 million. $1 million. Victoria's business community is preparing a High Court challenge against the government's work from home legislation. Businesses argue the legislation is in breach of the Fair Work Act and attempts to override federal laws. One in five Aussies say they've cut back on how much fresh produce they eat due to the high cost of living. Comparison service Canstars polled more than 2,500 supermarket shoppers. Canstars' Eden Radford says consumers are looking for a range of things when buying fruit and veg.
3: Freshness of produce is the main driver of customer satisfaction when it comes to buying our fruit and veg at the supermarket. That's followed by value for money, then variety, and presentation is last.
14: And Spider-Man has swung into the record books. Brand New Day has now made more than $2.4 billion worldwide. It's become the third highest grossing movie of all time, behind Avatar and Avengers Endgame. Now let's see what's happening on Nine News tonight.
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3: God, I'd give anything for that voice.
4: Oh.
3: Isn't it unbelievable? Well, it's,
4: and the radio version of that is every lips. Every mic that my lips touches is our kingdom.
3: That's the radio version
4: of the Lion
5: King. Well, why don't you do it? Because you often do quite a good impersonation.
4: Yeah, James L. Jones. Amazing.
3: Everything the light touches is our kingdom.
4: That is not bad.
5: You can do the microphone one with the lips.
3: Everything our lips touch. It doesn't matter. This is a disaster. We're
4: out the front of the African Savannah at the moment, the Taronga Zoo. We've got the most amazing view on earth, overlooking the Sydney Harbour. We've got the bridge. We've got the Opera House. And we're going to have some more performances very soon from Disney's The Lion King. This is going to be great.
3: Yeah, if you don't mind. But every Tuesday, guys, we test our knowledge. Theme Queen returns, Kate Ritchie.
5: Yeah.
3: For what I've heard, is the toughest round yet.
5: It is quite tough, actually. And we have an audience today, very scared. Not that

0: Perfect song for Taronga Zoo. Bringing the show live here, guys.
1: No broke boys, no broke men.
0: Well, have a look at the giraffes. Oh, my God, they're loving it. I've never seen a giraffe dance like that since Madagascar.
2: They can move.
0: They can move, guys. Who's ready for Theme Queen?
3: Hey, Richie. Yeah, yeah.
4: Theme Queen.
2: Welcome to Theme Queen. I am your host and your favourite exhibit at this zoo, Kate Ritchie.
1: That is an enclosure.
2: I don't write those, by the way. No, they didn't. Well, I hope not, because they'd be incredibly disappointed.
0: They'd love it.
2: We know how simple this game is, because these two blokes are playing. There are three rounds, each round three songs. Each of the three songs are connected by a theme. What you got to do is guess the theme.
1: Can we get some help from our friends if they think they know it here at the zoo?
2: Everyone must be silent.
0: Yeah, why don't we do that, Ollie?
2: Out there.
0: Can we get Ollie on a roving mic, Tommy? Or
5: yeah, no worries. No sweat. Yeah, onto it.
0: No worries, man. Okay, put your hand up if you can pick the theme in Theme Queen today. Three rounds.
2: Oh, okay. So there are some rules around it and some boundaries. Good. Let's get into it, Jess. Round one, song number one.
1: Oh, who's Kevin, that? Tame Impala. He's just said that he's not going to be signing autographs anymore, Kate.
2: Has he had his fingers cut off?
1: Do you know what? There's this, he calls it something, but there's these aggressive autograph hunters that then on sell and make a lot of money, but now they're employing kids to go and get the autographs.
0: Clever. I mean,
1: so
0: bad.
1: He said, I'm not going to do it anymore, Kevin Parker, which is understandable. He's over it.
2: Yeah, because it's not for the love of the autograph.
1: No, they're trying to make money off him.
2: Okay, song number two.
1: Monkeys.
2: I mean, you are loving these tracks today, Fitz. If you want the Theme Queen playlist, it is still live on Spotify.
1: Oh, Kate Ritchie's turning into cool Kate Ritchie.
0: Okay.
2: No way.
0: What's the third song?
2: Here it is. So don't stop,
1: get it. Oh, Gorillaz.
0: Okay.
1: Wow.
0: Any hands up going in the crowd?
2: Come on. I think it's an obvious one.
0: Okay. Do you?
1: You got to introduce yourself. What's your name?
6: My name is Ella, and I think it is bands with animal names.
2: So you would be correct. We have the Impala, we have the monkey, and we have the gorilla.
0: Oh, beautifully themed.
2: Very strong round one. So, what are we doing?
0: Well done, Ella.
2: Round two, song number one.
0: Teddy Swims.
1: Teddy Swims.

0: chorus.
1: Lose control.
2: Lose control.
0: There we go. Song number two.
1: Oh, Eagle Eyed Cherry.
0: I love this song. I don't know why. It's because I'm old.
1: This is like a nightclub song, isn't it? When you get on the dance floor and...
0: No.
1: All right, I'll be getting a lot of attention. All right, I'll go up again.
2: It's not just animals again, is it? Like the teddy bear and the eagle?
0: A teddy is not teddy, a real thing.
2: Teddy's a bear, but we go, oh, teddy bear? You can see the link off, mate.
1: What's the eagle from?
2: Eagle eye. Huh. Eagles, what about them in the zoo?
0: Guess what? You are not on the right track.
2: Rubbish.
0: So be quiet. Song number three. Let me go
2: home. Oh, yeah. Mickey Bublé. Doesn't miss, does he?
1: This is an amazing song, isn't it?
0: Boobs are not an animal.
2: No, they're not here in the zoo.
1: Michael Bublé, Eagle Eyed Cherry, and Teddy Swims.
2: Is this a song of the artist?
1: No, are they Canadian?
0: I don't know if they're Canadian.
2: Too easy.
0: But right. I think we are focusing on the wrong part of
1: song?
0: The song.
2: What's the... What's
1: Lose
2: the...
1: Control.
0: There we go. Song number two.
2: Save Tonight.
0: Song number three. Let me go
1: home. Home Control.
2: Lose Control. Any hands
0: and
2: in the
0: save.
2: Audience?
1: Anyone know what the theme is?
2: Oh, hang on a minute.
3: I know it.
2: Who we got, Al?
3: Hello.
1: What's your name, mate?
3: Charlie.
1: Charlie.
0: Hi, Charlie.
1: What's the theme?
3: I think it's Buttons on a Keyboard.
0: Well, you would be absolutely correct.
1: Difficult.
2: That's good.
0: What do you mean?
2: That's a good round.
0: You use one of those things that you type on every day.
1: Wow.
0: It's called a keyboard.
2: Yeah, clever from you.
0: Round three, song number one.
2: Swifty.
1: Swift Meister. The 180 dating with Swifty.
2: And that song is called?
0: It's called Style. I'm going to give you a bit of a clue before we move. Can I start this round again?
2: Okay.
0: Because just don't talk over the song.
2: All right, mate.
0: Song number one.
2: Taylor Swift.
0: There we go. Just give it a moment to breathe. Song number two.

0: the song, guys.
1: As long as I didn't speak over the top too much, you let me know when I should and should not say anything. All right, guys, coming up next, we're going to find out what it's like to be on stage performing in Disney's Lion King. Every night, guys, Simba and Nala, and they're going to perform for us, which is exciting.

0: Temper City. There it is, self-aware on Nova, Fitzy, Whipper, Kate. This has been a special show, guys. We've been bringing you the broadcast live from Taronga Zoo in Sydney, celebrating Disney's The Lion King.
1: Well, everyone's talking about it, Whip, and it's at Sydney's Capital Theatre, and it closes next month. So you've got to get in quick if you want to get to Sydney. Next stop is Brisbane. They start there in November, and then at the start of 2027 next year, they're going to Melbourne. But this is the stage spectacular that everybody is talking about. So why don't we talk to Simba and Nala right now? We have a Peewee, and also we have Emily. Welcome to the show.
0: Hey, guys.
2: Thank you.
3: Welcome.
4: Thank you.
3: It's so lovely to be standing beside you here on the stage. I think Whip just told you that we managed to get to the show probably only a month ago. And as I've spoken to lots of people in the crowd, you sit there in that theatre and it's quite an emotional experience. Yeah. Does it feel like that from the stage as well?
5: Yeah, it's still like, I don't know, it's still a dream to be in the show, to be part of it, and then to feel, we feel exactly what the audience is feeling. We get it back as well.
0: Yeah. Do you know, I need to ask, because Kate and I, we went out for a bit of Chinese afterwards, but I was thinking, the cast and the crew, sure you do a lot of shows in a week, but How do you come down from that? Like a performance with such a grand finale as well. How do you sleep that night? What's your routine?
2: Oh, my routine, eating well, going to the gym, taking care of the body and hydrating yourself.
1: Yeah.
2: Yeah, and also just differentiating where it's work and also your life.
1: That's what Whipper does after balance. The radio show as well, yeah.
2: Having some balance, it kind of helps.
0: Hit the gym. How many shows a week are you guys doing?
5: We do eight.
0: Yeah. Eight. Unbelievable.
1: Peewee, this is your first time to Australia. You've only been here a couple of months.
2: Yeah.
1: Now, everyone, we're proud of some of the dangerous reptiles that we have here in Australia, but in South Africa, where are we on the scale of... Are you scared of anything that we have around the Taronga Zoo here, or you've seen it all before?
2: Not really. Like, I feel like when I was back home before coming to Australia, I've heard about spiders, like some wild things, some crocodiles. Maybe if you go to the riverside, and also sharks.
0: Yeah.
2: Sharks
0: yeah.
2: on the reefs on the ocean. So I've been hearing a lot about that. Although we have that in South Africa, but coming here, I was like, okay, Apiwa, you need to be careful.
3: Yeah.
2: You need to be careful.
3: Well, you have too many shows to perform in anyway. You just stay at the theatre and you'll be just fine.
2: Yes.
1: And Em, you've done Jagged Little Pill. You've also done the Tina Turner, the musical.
0: Wow.
1: So this is, I mean, you're ready to go. We're so excited about this. What are we performing today, guys?
5: We're going to do Can You Feel the Love Tonight?
0: Oh, yes. Yeah, I can feel it.
3: Okay. That's what
0: we wasn't
3: came
0: a question.
3: For.
0: Okay. Very special performance. Can You Feel the Love? As we just heard, we're going to have the traffic, guys, and then it is next. We're getting ready for this. Can't wait.
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7: 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Watch out for a breakdown. Albert Park, West Lakes Boulevard near Port Road. Several crashes to McDonald Park on the Northern Expressway near the Curtis Road ramp. Baraka Main North Road near South Terrace. Mount Osmond on the freeway up track near Mount Osmond Road. And Evanston South on Main North Road near Tibber Road. 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Down to a chilly 9 tonight, cloudy tomorrow and 16. And right now it's 15 degrees on Adelaide's Nova 919.
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1: How fortunate we are as the sun goes down over Sydney Harbour at Taronga Zoo, right out the front of the African Savannah right here. And we have a Piwe and an Emily from The Lion King, the musical. They are here to perform the hit song, Can You Feel the Love Tonight? Simba, Nala, take it away.

0: Wow.
1: Wow. 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Put it together. Put your hands together again.
0: Oh, thank you. Oh, how good was that? Thank you, guys. Very, very special.
2: That was amazing. Wow, with the giraffes in the background.
0: No, they seem to move every time there's a performance. They want to be part of it.
3: Yeah, they do. What a lovely backdrop. Is it now time for us to do a Hakuna Matata? Is that what
0: we haven't been invited to do that.
2: No worries,
0: you need to go to our socials, guys. You'll see all the action. Better do

0: On Nova, it is Fitzy Whipper Kate from Taronga Zoo, Sydney,
1: look,
0: guys.
1: Look, everyone's buzzing, aren't they? Still from that performance.
2: Oh, keep it down out there, guys.
0: Oh, my God, can you feel the love? I can see it. It's everywhere here. I've never seen so much love in my life.
1: Can you feel the dove tonight as well? Was a performance
0: No. Never.
2: The what?
1: The dove tonight. There's a dove enclosure here. It's magnificent if you get an opportunity to get stronger.
2: Don't
1: let
2: them out. I've got something really fun to talk about.
1: Oh, here we go.
2: But what I'm going to do, we're set up here on a stage on two different couches, and I'm currently sitting next to Whipper. But can I come and sit over there?
1: Yeah, come and sit over here, yeah, for sure, Kate.
2: Because not often when you talk about something on this show, you have the perfect example of it right here.
1: You're pointing at Whipper at the moment.
0: This is you all over.
2: Yeah. What?
0: This topic. Tommy, I shot back an email saying this is Kate Ritchie all over.
3: You did accuse her of that, yeah.
2: Did you?
0: Yes.
2: Oh, I don't read your emails.
0: Okay, that's good.
2: I want to explain to you, there's a new term, another one, called a boomerasker. And I don't know if you know what the definition is. But you know what I mean.
1: There's a couple of boomers in the audience.
2: Well, there are plenty of boomers.
1: One of them's just yelling at a cloud at the moment, which is weird.
2: I get it. Boomeraskers, they only ask questions about you in order to begin a conversation about themselves.
1: Oh, yeah.
2: So when we say boomerasker, we're talking about the boomerang. Yeah. So I'm going to be interested in you very, very briefly so that we can get the topic of conversation back on to me.
1: Can I give you an example, Kate?
2: Go ahead.
1: So when Whipper comes into the office and goes, I didn't see any of you guys at the gym today.
2: Yes.
0: Different.
2: Well, but that's not even, that's not even bothering to pretend to be interested in asking a question,
0: Kate will come in and she'll say,
2: No, this is my break.
0: Oh, God, how was your Friday night? She's waiting for me to say, why don't you tell me about your Friday night?
2: I don't want anyone to ask me about my Friday night.
0: Because you'll tell us anyway.
2: Because I don't do anything.
0: Yes, you do.
2: If you want to hear about me eating another bowl of soup, crying because I can't get the TV working, then I'll knock yourself out.
0: I emptied three boxes of old photos of me and sorted them out into...
2: Okay, I just want to go through these because I had such a little... I was lolling while I was reading this article because there's a bit of advice for the boomer asker. Mm. And you might want to jot this down, so grab a pen. A tip to be less of a boomerasker.
0: Yeah, okay.
2: Because it's hard. Sometimes when you ask someone a question, they might say what they had for dinner, and then all of a sudden you're thinking about what you had for dinner, and you're just so keen to share it.
0: Yep.
2: What one of the pieces of advice is, so that you don't find yourself in this situation, is to ask a question. It might be hard. Ask a question about something that either you don't have a personal experience of or you know nothing about. Yeah. And, I mean, that is also tricky.
0: That is.
1: Very tough. Very Whipper's always got a mate who's done something that's better than your story.
0: This is not a one-upmanship.
2: It is. I went to the cricket, right, and he'll say, I won the Ashes.
0: Yeah. Mate, if I have a better story than yours, well, I'm going to share it with you.
2: But it's about sharing of the space. But, you don't have to have a good story to be heard, mate.
0: But
2: listen, there are thousands of podcasts out there.
1: It's like I'll say, oh, man, I had a great schnitzel down at the pub the other night, and Whipper will go, have you ever experienced the fat duck before, mate? It's amazing. Yeah.
0: You were at the fat duck with me, mate.
1: True, that's right.
0: Kate Ritchie, Kate will say something like,
2: What this whole break is meant. Happens when we get out of the studio. We become like wild animals.
0: She'll go, did you do anything weird when you got out of the shower last night? So it'll be so strange that she'll know I don't have a story. So I then have to say, what did happen to you when you got out of the shower last night?
2: I think you're dreaming about me talking to you about when I get out of the shower.
1: Yeah.
2: That is not a conversation that actually happened.
1: So you've brought mall maxing to the show today and boomerasker.
2: Yeah, I mean,
1: you're our resident teacher. We're learning something every show now.
2: And this is what has unfolded today, I find. Mm. You've come here and you have put your hand up and said, I'm the fashion guy.
1: Yeah.
2: I do the fashion.
1: Yep.
2: What do you do?
0: I do.
2: What did we say you do?
0: Yeah, I can't remember.
2: What was it that he did?
0: All the good stuff and tell great stories.
2: Oh, pop culture. Pop culture.
0: I love pop culture.
2: And I do. I'm an educator.
0: This is the first time anyone suggested this show is an educational program. Yeah. That's not going to happen at all. All right, let's check your traffic for your drive home.
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5: Watch out for a breakdown at Albert Park, West Lakes Boulevard near Port Road. A crash in Mount Osmond on the freeway up track near Mount Osmond Road has a slow outbound. Also, citybound for one, Evanston South Main, North Road near Tibber Road. Burst Water Main, Flinders Park, Grange Road. Also, Surrey Downs on Hancock Road. Urgent sewer works for Adelaide Commercial Road near Portland Place. One lane is closed, citybound. Got the show continuing tonight, so be mindful of speed restrictions in and around Wayville, including 25 both ways through parts of Greenhill Road and Goodwood Road. They'll be in place until 10 tonight. 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Down to a cool 9 tonight, cloudy tomorrow in 16, and right now it's 14 degrees on Adelaide's Nova 919.
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0: Alex Warren, Emerald Eyes there, Fitzy Whipper and Kate with you, driving you home on Thursday evening.
1: We're at Sydney's Taronga Zoo. Do you want to finish with a beautiful animal story or a pet story?
0: Absolutely.
1: Yeah, have you got porno for pyros in the system there, Jess?
2: Wait a minute. Got what?
1: This is Perry Farrelly. Great song. We make great pets.
0: It's your favourite.
1: This is a beautiful story and I'm about to show you a photo. But Natia is a lovebird and is owned by Mark Calando over in the Philippines. Unfortunately, Natia the bird was on his shoulder when a cat came out of nowhere and grabbed the bird.
2: Yeah.
0: Keep your voice down, the animals can hear.
1: I'm so sorry, giraffes behind us. She survived, but unfortunately was injured and returned to short, low flights. But her toes have no coordination now. She cannot stand, walk or land properly.
2: What, the bird?
1: The bird, so she can't fly anymore.
2: Okay.
1: So Mark said...
0: So she can fly, but she can't walk.
1: No, she can't fly.
2: Well, she can't... Oh, well, can she do that?
1: No, so
2: she can't do anything.
1: She's landed. It's like a, I suppose it's like a Tiger Airways plane. It's always landed, you know what I mean?
0: Keep it on the ground.
1: So this idea... Mark said this idea came to me during one of my morning meditations where the best ideas come.
2: Yeah.
1: I tried it straight away and it works really well. What he did, he got out his drone... And he got an empty 2-litre Coke bottle, put two of them together, put some holes in it,
2: yeah.
1: And Natia the lovebird flies below the drone. I'm about to show you
2: what
1: a photo.
2: What do you mean? He hangs it off the...
1: And the bird flies once again.
2: Oh, the bird's in the bottle.
1: Yeah, underneath the drone. I mean, I don't think the bird gives a stuff.
2: It doesn't want to do that. It doesn't want to be
0: well,
2: there.
0: I think it does.
2: It does not want to be in a plastic bottle as it melts and suffocates as the fumes come out of the bottle.
0: But he's forgotten, well, whatever the bird is, it's forgotten what it feels like to take it's flight not, and see the world from that angle. I think that's a gift.
1: It's like you see two, when you see a dog that doesn't have the two back legs and they do the
2: put on the wheels on
1: yeah,
2: it.
1: Yeah, see that? That's
0: how good
1: that's
0: is a dog with
1: story.
0: Three legs? Like I know it's an awful story, but
2: why,
0: it's a
2: why
0: feel.
2: Is it good?
0: It's like a, I mean, not the good, not good, not good that it lost the leg,
2: yeah.
0: But great that like you, I go, oh, God, you are a champion.
2: Yeah, yeah. What's your story? How did you lose it, mate?
0: How good's a champion yeah. dog with three legs?
2: Yeah. I'm so glad you said that. I was thinking that all day. I didn't know how to say it.
1: That was just, I thought that was just a great
2: yeah,
1: way to
2: good.
1: Finish
2: it's
1: off
2: just,
1: the show.
0: I think it's a feel
1: Tommy,
0: good.
1: Tommy, is that it or not? Nah, we got more. Damn.
2: No, it's just the bird suffocating in a plastic bottle. That's cool. Great story for the zoo. All right, let's play some Josh Fawaz. Don't forget tomorrow, though, Aussie cricket superstar Travis Head joins us.
1: Oh, Trav!

0: There it is, Josh Fawaz. Killing it for your Tuesday afternoon or slash evening, guys, after a very, very special show. It's dark now here at Taronga Zoo. Oh, we still on? We got a bit of a technical bump. Oh, you're not even on anymore.
1: Here you go, Fitz.
2: It's because you told that story about the bird in the plastic bottle that turned your microphone
3: up. We are under a beautiful tree here at Taronga, and there was a bit of a bin chook before that deposited something on Tommy's shoulder there.
2: That's good luck.
3: So after this, we're going straight to the Cass.
0: Don't throw him into the hippo enclosure.
3: What does that mean?
0: Well, it might poo on him, is what I'm suggesting.
2: No, they're very dangerous.
0: Yeah,
3: they are.
0: They've got
3: the strongest bite.
2: Ren, our best zookeeper ever, said that they're ferocious.
0: Have you seen the way they can flick the poo coming out of their bottom with their tail? Have you seen a hippo do that?
2: What videos are you watching?
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3: What's your algorithm,
0: mate? You're a weirdo. It's amazing. 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
1: Ricky Lee and Tim.
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3: 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Ricky Lee and Tim are up next. Thanks to Disney and Taronga Zoo Sydney. Check out our socials. It's a magnificent day. Two performances from The Lion King. It was just magnificent. And you know what?
0: What is it, mate?
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0: What, you're moving in?
3: 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I thought that is blown my mind, and I will start.
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0: Mr. Mistopheles, you better go and rehearse. 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
23: Got a couple of breakdowns at the moment. Wingfield on the north south motorway near the interchange. Bedford Park on the Southern Expressway near the Alifs Road ramp. Burst Watermain Flinders Park on Grange Road at Franklin Avenue. Also Surrey Downs Hancock Road near James Street. Urchin Saw Works Port Adelaide Commercial Road near Portland Place. One lane is closed city down there. And the Royal Adelaide Show continues tonight. So be mindful of speed restrictions in and around Wayville, including 25 both ways through parts of Greenhill Road and Goodwood Road. They'll be in place until 10 tonight. Men, Movember wants you to know prostate checks start with a blood test. No fingers anywhere. 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

0: 45 if you have family history. Down to a teeth-chattering 9 tonight, cloudy tomorrow at a top of 16, and right now it's 14 degrees on Adelaide's Nova 919.
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4: Good evening, I'm Heidi Tiltons. Westpac has become the latest of the big four banks to predict an interest rate hike by the end of the year. The lenders released a note to clients forecasting a potential rate increase at the RBA's November meeting. It would take the official cash rate to 4.6%, the highest level in 15 years. It's as the average Aussie home has lost more than $8,000 in value in just 3 months. New ABS figures show the mean dwelling price fell 0.7% in the June quarter to just over $1.1 million. The federal opposition is warning Labor's new digital duty of care laws hand the government too much power. The legislation would allow social media users to opt out of algorithms that determine what appears in their feeds. But Liberal Senator Sarah Henderson fears the communications minister would also be handed sweeping powers over online content.
5: The minister is giving herself the power to shut down almost anything that she considers to be seriously harmful online. Are they views with which she does not agree? This is very, very concerning, and what we've seen today confirms our deepest fears.
4: Dairy company founder Ian Campbell and his 23-year-old daughter Hannah have been identified as the victims of yesterday's light plane crash south of Brisbane, and Julie Andrews is proving age is no barrier, winning another Emmy at 90. The showbiz icon's taken out the award for outstanding voiceover performance for her role as Lady Whistledown in Bridgerton. Now let's hear what's happening on Nine News tonight.
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7: Brazen daylight firebombing attack at a Torrensville supermarket.
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1: Ricky Lee and Tim.
10: Just good to be part of it.
11: Today I feel
12: Ricky Lee and Tim.
10: Turn it up, Ricky Lee.
1: Oh my goodness.
13: On Nova.
14: Well, hello. Welcome to Tuesday night. It's good to be with ya.
1: Good evening.
14: Oh, good evening, everybody.
1: Oh, no, I've dropped my pen.
15: It's the first time I've done any performances on stage since I hurt my back.
14: Yeah.
15: And I've done two gigs this week.
14: Yeah.
15: She's feeling a bit rough.
14: Do you want me to pick your pen up for you?
15: No, I've picked it up. That's why I made all that noise.
14: Oh, you've picked it up.
15: My pen.
14: Oh.
15: Yep. Bending over was just a bit sore, but that's okay. I'm fine.
14: Right.
15: I'm a bit old.
14: Well, in a second, actually, we're going to talk about things that you are too old for now. For you already,
15: yeah.
14: Point one, picking up your pen from the ground.
15: Picking up my pen from the ground. And do you do this? Do you get up off the couch and make noise now?
14: No.
15: Oh, I do. I'm like, when I get up off the couch. That's not the noise, by the way. And by the noise, you know what I'm talking about.
14: Hi, here's a noise. Imagine this, right? Bum, bum, bum, baby steps. But in New Zealand, like, bum, bum, bum,
15: baby steps.
14: Baby steps.
15: Baby steps.
14: Baby steps.
15: Bro.
14: Olivia Dean in Auckland.
15: Oh, tickets to Olivia Dean.
14: All right, that's too much. We have your next chance to do that thanks to our friends at 100% Pure New Zealand. Flights, accommodation, Olivia Dean tickets before the end of the show.
15: Bro.
14: Let's kick it all off, though, with Teddy Swims.
15: Teddy Swims.

0: Bad Habits. Thank you, Ed Sheeran. I remember when that song was dropped and they brought a Yui Boom into the studio and played it for us. It was secret. They flew in.
1: The Yui Boom.
0: They flew in a Yui Boom in their phone and they played his Bad Habits for the first time. We went, yep, it's good. It's Ed. It's regulating to him. Classic bloody Ed. In a second, if you're a second born, we want to know if you are the stereotypical terror, basically. This science is involved in this.
1: The science says that second-born children are nightmares. Mm-hmm. So if you have one of those, just let us know. We want to hear all about it.
0: But right now, let's talk about the things you may be too old for now.
1: Okay, because this is going to be me when I'm older for sure, but it'll be like in short bursts.
0: Right.
1: So when you get older, your ability to do things for a long time just... it's just not the same.
0: Yeah, I understand.
1: This grandma, her name is Grandma Droniak. I think that's how you say it. She's 96. She's an influencer.
0: Is she?
1: I kind of love that for her. She posts hilarious videos.
0: I've seen her
1: videos.
0: Before. Yeah,
1: hilarious videos online. I love her. So she's received a warning from her retirement home because she's been hosting gatherings and sharing alcohol with other residents and they're not happy about it. Have a listen.
2: My nursing home is still trying to kick me out. This letter serves as your final warning. I'm throwing a party tonight. 25 of my girlfriends are coming. I told everybody to drink before they come here because we don't want to get in trouble. You can't stop me from partying.
1: Can't stop her from partying. She's a bad influence on all the others at the retirement village, and I'm in love with her. Isn't she the best?
3: I wish I could be like her.
1: Like
3: I've got a long list of things I'm too old for.
1: Yeah.
3: Staying up past 9 p.m., hangovers, low-slung jeans, skinny jeans, TikTok, other people's opinions, high heels, and watching movies I haven't already seen.
0: Oh, you don't like?
1: You just want to watch what you've already seen.
0: You don't like watching new films.
3: I will only watch movies where I know the outcome.
1: Amazing.
0: I'm with you with TikTok. I never did TikTok, and I'm happy about that.
3: Mm.
1: Really?
0: Never. Like, you send me stuff on TikTok, I can't open it.
1: You can, because you just, like, click the link and it takes you there.
0: No, it doesn't.
1: You don't have to have an account.
3: You can do it once or twice.
1: On
0: no.
3: That's where I get some of my news from.
1: Yeah, okay. Once or twice. I'm too old for, like, socialising multiple days in a row. Like, I feel like I'm going to die at the end of it. I need silence on the couch, a dark room, and just nothing.
3: Are you an introverted extrovert?
1: Yes. Mm.
0: Jason, what are you too old for these days?
4: Hey, guys, I'm too old for kids' birthday parties.
1: How old are you, Jason?
4: I'm in my mid-40s. I work really hard. And then come Saturday and Sunday, there's a kid's birthday party. It's always at an awkward time as well. You know, it's always like 11:30 or 1. It's always an awkward time regardless.
0: Yeah, we had one at 11 o'clock on Saturday, but that was at one of those arcades where it was actually great.
1: Fun.
0: So you can do a little bit of small talk with the parents, grab a little bit of ham and pineapple pizza, and then just go and kill some zombies.
1: Play a bit of air hockey. You love chatting, though.
0: I'm good at small talk. It's one of my only skills. I like that.
1: Yeah.
0: I like asking people questions. I found out a very interesting thing about one of the parents that go to our school. I'm like, whoa.
1: Can you share it?
0: Their family owns a very, very nice pub in town that I quite like. And I'm like, my ears pricked up.
1: What?
0: I followed this guy around. I'm like, oh, what are you doing now?
1: It's not the one you're talking about going on Friday.
0: No.
1: No.
0: No. Different.
1: Different one.
0: Jerry, heaps of pubs.
1: So many pubs.
0: Jerry, what are you too old for these days?
5: Jumpsuits, like female jumpsuits, adult jumpsuits. And when you have to go to the toilet, you have to strip down to your underwear just to go to the toilet like your baby.
1: Honestly, we've got to explain this to Tim.
0: I can imagine.
1: When you wear a jumpsuit.
0: I'm an idiot. You have to take the whole thing off.
1: The whole thing. And you're sitting there with like all your clothes by your ankles and just
0: in a public place.
5: Not to let it touch the ground.
1: So you're kind of like trying to hook it under your knees.
0: A jumpsuit's
1: in anymore? And you're just
0: sitting
1: there like a nude seal.
0: Are they in anymore?
1: they're comfy. They're really comfy, but it's the when.
0: Okay.
1: And if you're really busting to go to the toilet, which also happens when you start getting a bit older, you need to go quite urgently.
0: Yeah.
1: And you have to if it's buttons, not a zip, oh my God, it's a
0: nightmare. All right, you're with Jerry.
1: It's an actual nightmare.
0: Mitch, too old for what?
6: Bit of handball, mate, with the kids.
0: Oh, yeah, it's fun, though. What, you don't like that anymore?
6: It is fun, but I'm too old because I threw my back out.
0: Yeah, okay.
6: Too much commitment.
1: Because you don't let them win, hey?
0: No.
6: Well, I don't let them win, but sometimes they do, unfortunately. The low shots get me.
1: Oh, no. Yeah. They know how to play you.
0: Little spin
6: they
0: drop
6: know
0: shot.
6: How to play me. Yeah. They've got me on a string.
1: I love it.
0: Getting down. We play on the ground now. Like, we sit and play.
1: That's good.
0: Inside.
1: Your house is like a fun house. Like, yeah. Honestly, what were we saying you do yesterday? Yesterday you were saying you play wall ball?
0: We moved the couches into the hallway for wall ball. That's good.
1: That's crazy.
0: I just don't hit the record player and we're fine. It's my only rule.
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9: 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A couple of breakdowns at the moment on the Southern Expressway, one in Bedford Park near the Alips Road ramp and the other in Sturt near the Marion Road ramp, a separate one on the north-south motorway near the interchange in Wingfield, first Watermount Flinders Park on Grange Road and Surrey Downs on Hancock Road. 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Down to a cool 9 tonight. Cloudy tomorrow at a top of 16. And right now it's 14 degrees on Adelaide's Nova 919.
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0: Stella Lefty, that is Boston here tonight on Nova. Very soon, more details about how you could get in the draw to go see Olivia Dean in New Zealand, thanks to our mates at 100% Pure New Zealand.
1: Are you a firstborn, secondborn, or thirdborn child?
0: Are you seriously asking me that?
1: Yep.
0: Well, you know
1: the
0: answer.
1: For the people.
0: What do you think?
1: You're the baby.
0: No, I'm...
1: Shut up.
0: I'm so firstborn.
1: You're so easy to annoy.
0: But like, I'm firstborn by like 10 years as well. My sister's 10 years younger than me. Morning, Steph.
1: Morning, Steph.
0: Afternoon. Sorry, afternoon, Steph. Evening, Steph. Whatever time it is.
1: You're getting confused in your old age.
0: So let's talk secondborns.
1: Yeah, we want to reinforce the stereotype that second kids are nightmares. So 13, 24, 10, if you have a nightmare of a second child, or feel free to say, no, my second child is beautiful and lovely and not at all the stereotype.
0: So I always used to think because my firstborn was a girl,
1: yeah,
0: secondborn was a boy,
1: yeah,
0: and I just assumed that first, like just daughters in general,
1: yeah,
0: are just the best, the most beautiful babies. Like our Maddie has just had a little girl. I'm like saying to her, like having a girl
1: first
0: is beautiful.
1: Awesome.
0: And then, so I always thought it was because I had a girl first and then a boy that the second child was a bit more hard work.
1: No, well, it's the stereotype for a reason, right? It's
0: but maybe the second born daughters that are the nightmare.
1: Maybe.
0: This is what I'm trying to find out.
1: Maybe, because I only, in my life, it's all second-born girls. So, like, yeah, my best friend Katie, she's got two daughters. Yumi is this beautiful, empathetic, the oldest one. She's lovely and kind. She's, like, sassy and sparkly, but she's, like, beautiful.
0: Yeah.
1: And her second child, Ari, is three, and she's like the little tyrant of the family, and she calls her the dictator. They're all terrified of her.
0: Yeah.
1: Terrified of her. My sister has three kids. Her second born, Harlow, my niece, is the funniest little feral Darrow that there is. Yes. She's hilarious. She's sassy. She used to walk around naked all the time. I'm going to play you this video. This is how she is when she's frustrated. This is what she would say to me.
0: You bum hole.
1: Just as you would call people if she didn't like what you said. You're a bum hole. Well, I think it's because the eldest kids have to be responsible,
0: well,
1: right?
0: I feel that's it, yeah.
1: And you have to, you don't get treated the same as the other kids because you do have to kind of take on a lot more.
0: Well, I was first born and I feel like I was a pretty good kid.
1: Yeah. Well, you don't really get a choice. You kind of have to be.
0: Yeah.
1: And then when the others come along, you look at the way they're treated and you're like, what are you talking about?
0: Yeah.
1: Why are they getting off with this?
0: Yeah.
1: I get in trouble for like, looking the wrong way.
0: So is there science attached to this?
1: There is. A study has found that second-born children are the biggest cause of chaos at home and in society. I feel like this is something that
0: in society
1: a lot of parents already know, but research shows that second-born children show a higher likelihood of disciplinary problems and later involvement in crime.
0: Ooh.
1: To first-born siblings. It suggested it could be because second-born children feel that they're in the shadow of their older siblings and they crave the spotlight, so often turn up the volume and kind of act out to try and be seen and heard.
0: That's why I'm more interested in, like, if you have a second child but you've got the same sex.
1: Yeah, okay.
0: Because I just assumed it was a boy-girl thing.
1: Yeah.
0: But maybe it's a second child thing completely.
1: I think it's just a second child.
0: Let's find out. Ashley, you've got a second-born.
2: Oh, God, oh. I'm having a major grr moment with
1: really?
2: My second. I can't deal. I actually cannot deal.
1: What's
2: so
1: happening?
2: So last week she gets an invitation from a teacher. They're having a class party today. So in my daughter's mind, everything needs to be done 3 weeks ago. It needs to be done in advance. So, of course, we go to the shops last week. We don't need the lollies until today. They're sitting in the cupboard every day. She's super stoked about these effing lollies. And guess what? I drop her to the bus stop. Go have fun, babe, with your lollies. Oh, guess what? She doesn't have them in her bag. So I have literally raced home to find the effing lollies, to race them back to try to beat the last bus to get them to her school. I can't deal right now. I'm
0: You're doing
2: my
0: well,
2: mind.
0: Ashley.
1: You're doing well. Lollies. The effing lollies, Ashley. My goodness.
0: Jen, your second born, Angel, right?
3: Biggest dirtbag you'll ever meet. She's so cute, and that's the problem. She smiles and gets away with it.
0: Yep.
3: I also have two girls, so unfortunately it is a second-born thing.
0: Okay.
3: Picked her up from daycare the other day and got told that she bit a child. So we had the chat. Then the teacher proceeds to tell me that Once the teacher told her not to bite, she slapped the teacher and then went on a slapping spree for the rest of the day. Any child that was near her just got a big wham across the face.
0: I love this. We've had effing lollies and slapping sprees.

0: Bruno Mars has just really taken out the record for the most tickets sold in a single day for his tour. It's going to be very exciting next year. What a guy.
1: What a guy. What a show it's going to be. I'm so excited.
0: I am too. I'm pumped. I just might go.
1: I just might. Do.
0: I wonder if Bruno. Might go. Bruno's really one of those health freaks now because, you know, he's just about to go on a huge world tour. He's on it.
1: He takes care of himself for sure.
0: But I reckon he would be like us.
1: Because we're normal people. He's a normal people as well.
0: He's a normal people.
1: He's a normal people.
0: He's from Mars. He's a normal person from Mars. And he puts butter under his peanut butter.
1: There's a debate raging amongst the team, and it's also a debate that's happening online. I saw a video of a guy doing a little review of some peanut butter, right? And this
0: Are you crunchy or
1: teeny
0: smooth?
1: Tiny little review. Crunchy.
0: Yeah, of course. Just checking.
1: But that's not the debate.
0: No, I know.
1: The debate been sparked by this outrageous video is because the man was spreading the peanut butter directly onto toast. No.
0: What?
1: No, because obviously he's a serial killer and doesn't use butter under the peanut butter.
0: He's not one of these people that go, just because peanut butter's got butter in the name.
1: Yes, so this is the thing. No. I saw this, right? The comments went off and then we had a conversation. I had a conversation with Nathan. Our Nathan. Nathan!
0: Our new Nathan, who doesn't know the United States.
1: No, our new Jermaine. His name is Nathan! We were talking in the kitchen about how it's just wrong and you don't put butter under the peanut butter and neither does Lauren. No one in the booth does. You guys
0: Hang on,
1: are crazy.
0: What? Have you tried it though? Have you done it?
1: You guys are actually cooked. This is insane. I don't know how
0: because
1: we're working
0: Because it makes
1: with these
0: it moist because peanut butter is so dry. This butter makes it soft and moist.
1: 13, 24, 10 to butter or not to butter?
0: With your peanut butter.
1: Under peanut butter.
0: And we're assuming everyone's crunchy. Like, let's just get real with no one's a smooth person.
1: I feel like that was a little bit of a hostage situation nod. That was a, sure.
0: Okay, so we can sign off on smooth peanut butter can just take a hike and we definitely butter our crunchy peanut butter.
1: Yes, but because to me it's crazy to not put butter under the peanut butter and I want to know if there are other people out there because we're outnumbered here. There are four people just metres away from us that don't put butter under the peanut butter.
0: But we're the normal ones.
1: Obviously.
0: Everyone's just trying their best in there.
1: Because no actual normal person would just
0: normal
1: put
0: people.
1: Dry peanut butter on a dry piece of toast.
0: 13, 24, 10, if you want to get involved, please be on our side.
1: Come on, guys.
0: I mean, it's a safe place if you're not.
1: It's not. It's not safe for you.
0: Yvette, where do you stand on butter with your peanut butter? Yes or no?
2: You should only put butter on bread with fairy bread for hundreds and thousands or Vegemite. Nothing else.
1: Yvette,
2: what the hell are you thinking?
1: Yvette, I thought we were friends.
0: Not even jam.
2: Jam.
0: Gotcha.
1: Oh, come on, Yvette.
0: Let's go to Fiona. Where do you stand on this?
3: So my partner does, he cooks his toast, lets it go cold.
1: No
3: butter, and then puts butter on top. Peanut butter on top. But even worse, he does the cream first on the scone and then the jam.
0: Oh, Ricky does
1: I
0: that
1: do
0: too.
1: That.
0: But that's a whole other conversation. That's
1: I
0: ridiculous.
1: Do that. But what do you? That's like eating sand.
0: No, that's ridiculous. Andrew, where do you stand on this butter with your peanut butter?
4: No.
0: Come on, be with us.
4: No butter. I can't be with you, Tim.
1: What?
4: I'm a smooth man. No butter.
0: You're a smooth guy too.
1: And no butter.
4: It's already moist, the peanut butter. So why put more?
0: No, it's not.
1: Butter.
0: 95% no butter.
1: This is insane.
0: What is wrong with everyone?
1: Are we the crazy ones?
0: No. No, don't
1: but
0: think
1: everyone
0: like that.
1: Everyone else is saying that we are.
0: Don't think like
1: we
0: that.
1: We can't live like this and just think that we're fine and everyone else is the problem.
0: Yeah, we can.
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6: 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A crash in Torrensville on South Road near Ashley Street. A couple of breakdowns at the moment, two in fact on the Southern Expressway, one in Bedford Park near the Alifs Road ramp, the other in Sturt near the Marion Road ramp, and Wingfield on the North-South Motorway near the interchange. 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Down to a cool 9 tonight, cloudy tomorrow and 16. Right now it's 13 degrees on Adelaide's Never 919.
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0: Ricky Lee and Tam.
1: Ricky Lee and Tam, it is Tuesday night. We are almost done. The Nova Boy Jams are taking over very soon. Then the Matty Rose Show as well. But let's just get somebody else in this draw for a trip of a lifetime. New Zealand, tick. Olivia Dean, tick, tick.
2: Are you not entertained?
3: This is a chopper.
2: Are you not entertained? So
1: Victoria, I'm assuming you didn't score Olivia Dean tickets.
4: Hello, no, I didn't, unfortunately.
1: Well, we want to send you to Auckland. You just need to pick the New Zealand thing.
4: Okay.
5: It's very easy. Victoria, have you ever been to New Zealand?
4: Yes, my mum was born there.
5: Beautiful. Whereabouts?
4: In Auckland.
1: Oh,
4: I don't know where specifically, but just in Auckland.
5: Gorgeous, gorgeous, gorgeous.
1: We've got flights, accommodation, experiences for two in Auckland, thanks to 100% pure New Zealand. Pick the New Zealand thing out of these three things.
5: All right, Victoria, the three items are Clare Valley Riesling, Marlborough Sauvignon Blanc, or Barossa Shiraz?
4: I think the first one.
1: The Clare Valley Riesling. That's not right. I'm sorry.
5: I'm so sorry, Victoria.
1: So let's go to Jackie.
6: Oh, hello.
1: Hi.
5: Hello.
1: You've slipped in here. It's not Clare Valley Riesling.
5: This could be a Bradbury moment, Jackie.
6: It could be.
5: It's not Clare Valley Riesling. Which one is the Kiwi thing out of a Marlborough Sauvignon Blanc or a Barossa Shiraz?
6: I love a New Zealand Sauvignon Blanc. It's definitely Marlborough.
5: A New Zealand Sauvignon Blanc is the only Sauvignon Blanc, a Marlborough Sauvignon Blanc. That is the answer.
1: Well done. You're in Friday's draw. Jackie, congratulations.
6: Oh,
1: we could be calling you back.
6: Thank you.
1: She is heading to Auckland, Olivia Dean, and you should too. Stay a little longer and discover more of New Zealand this year. 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

0: to change. Also, two breakdowns on the Southern Expressway, one in Bedford Park near the Alifs Road ramp, the other in Sturt near the Marion Road ramp. Burst water mains in place, one in Flinders Park, Grange Road at Franklin Avenue and through Surrey Downs, Hancock Road near Jane Street, and civil works through Port Adelaide Commercial Road near Portland Place, one lane closed city bound. 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Dropping down to 10 overnight. Cloudy tomorrow with a slight chance of showers and a top of 16. Right now it's 13 degrees on Adelaide's Nova 919.
1: At Sky City, we're here for it. The nights you plan and the ones that just happen. An early booking that becomes a late finish. Where catching up with old friends turns into heading out with new ones. And the spellbinding show only ends when the hotel door closes behind you. No matter what your plans are, at Sky City, we're here for it.
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1: Final check of the roads this evening. Watch out for a crash in Torrensville, South Road near Ashley Street. A breakdown in place as well in Wingfield, north-south motorway near the interchange. The other two breakdowns on the Southern Expressway still in place near the A-Lifts Road ramp. Also in Sturt near the Marion Road ramp. In Port Adelaide, urgent sewer works, Commercial Road near Portland Place, one lane shut, citybound. And the Royal Adelaide show underway with speed restrictions through Wayville down to 25Ks both directions on parts of Greenhill Road and Goodwood Roads through until 10 tonight. Catch all the Zuffa boxing action on Paramount Plus, 9:30 a.m. It's Garcia versus Ben. 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Sign up today. Dropping down to 10 overnight. Cloudy with showers possible tomorrow and a top of 16. Right now, it's 13 degrees on Adelaide's Nova 919.
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0: 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Jody and Hazy here, and boy, do we love the Royal Show.
1: Oh, yes, sir. The rides, the show bags, the animals, and who could forget the beautiful, luscious Dagwood dog? It's the best time of the year, and I'll tell you, if you've got kids, it is 1,000 Christmases rolled into one.
0: Oh, and don't forget the fairy floss and the fireworks. 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
1: Yeah, that's right. 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

0: my God, tonight we celebrate 25 years of Can't Get You Out of My Head. I know, on this day, September 8, 2001, the most iconic song from Kylie Minogue was released. We have to celebrate. Plus, in an Oz music show first, I'm hanging out with Triplets from Perth. They're 18, still in school. Birdland to the band, they're hanging out. And Danny Minogue is teasing something with Nat Bass from the Rogue Traders. We get to the bottom of it after 9.
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3: Tuesday night. Another night doing my dream gig. This is my dream gig. My name is Matty Rowe. I am the host of the Matty Rowe Oz Music Show, where I get to rep some of the best music in the world. It's all Australian music. Two whole hours of the good stuff. On the show tonight, you are going to meet triplets from Perth. Ooh. They are 18 years old.
4: Let's get ready to rumble.
18: That was incredible.
3: Tuesday night. Another night doing my dream gig. This is my dream gig. My name is Matty Rowe. I am the host of the Matty Rowe Oz Music Show, where I get to rep some of the best music in the world. It's all Australian music. Two whole hours of the good stuff. On the show tonight, you are going to meet...

0: triplets on the show a little bit later on. We also have Gay Christmas happening, potentially. Natalie Bassingthwaite from The Rogue Traders is teasing a collaboration with Danny Minogue.
1: Whoa.
0: Gay Christmas. Am I right?
1: You
0: am
1: are.
0: I right?
1: Correct.
0: Plus, what else is on? Oh, we're going to celebrate 25 years of Can't Get You Out of My Head,
1: what?
0: Which turns, yes, 25 today. On this day, September 8, 2001, the Iconery from Kylie Minogue came out. Iconery? She was Icon.
1: Let's roll with it.
0: She was serving Icon and still to this day is... To this day, I can't speak. Serves Iconery. All right. Let's start the show tonight with the legend that is Sonny Federa. He has teamed up with Becky Hill for a new song that I'm going to call this year's smash. This is such a smash. Sonny Federa out of Adelaide teams up with one of the greatest EDM vocalists of our time. Say Something starts the Maddie Rollers Music Show tonight.

0: greatest feel-good songs of all time. Empire of the Sun, We Are the People, here on Nova. This is the Matty Rollers Music Show. If you've never seen Empire of the Sun live, it gets a little bit weird. Luke Steele, lead singer of Empire of the Sun, puts on that big headgear. And he just sounds incredible. But yes, the show is a little bit psychedelic.
1: Ooh.
0: A little bit freaky.
1: Matches
0: for sure. Hey, we have a podcast available on the Nova Player. We also have an Instagram at The Matty Rowe Show. Slide in our DMs. Let us know if you're listening tonight. We are going to get you the biggest Australian music news headlines next, including a potential Natalie Bassing-Thwaite, Rogue Traders, Danny Minogue collaboration of some description. More on that next as we do Delta Goodrum's Eurovision Should Have Been Winning,
1: yes,
0: Eclipse song. Her tour across Australia, April next year. Lock it in. This is Eclipse from Delta. Are you ready?
1: Let's do it.

0: Nothing to Give Each Other album, which came out in 2023. That is Rush from Troye Sivan. New album incoming October 9. She's the Best. Troye Sivan here on Nova. Let's do this. Music Minute. The Australian music news headlines you need to know about. Let's do it.
1: Let's go.
0: Danny Minogue and the Rogue Traders are teasing something. There's lots of posts circulating the internet. Are they teasing a song? Potentially. Danny has been posting cryptic photos and videos for over the past week. So has Nat Bass from the Rogue Traders. Today they have posted a video side by side, each holding a microphone with this audio. That sounds like a dance banger. And the gay people on the internet are going mad for it. Every gay in Australia has some gay panic over this. Danny Minogue has captioned the video, "Should we tell them everything?" Kylie Minogue, sister of Danny Minogue, is in the comment section saying, yas. Drag queen Courtney Actor said, "Is this really happening? Danny pop music coming to our ear holes?" And then Sophie Monk has said in the comments, "You better." Fire emoji. So I think Danny and Rogue Traders collab could be imminent.
1: Oh my gosh.
0: Swedish pop queen Robin, singer of Dancing on My Own. Cue the music.

0: banger. Banger forever. She has announced her Australian support act, Melbourne girl group Blusher.
1: Massive.
0: I could not think of a better pairing. Blusher, if you're not across, they did a huge support slot for Kesha earlier in the year. They also put out a song with Kesha, a remix, if you will. They also previously toured with Tuvalu, and they've also supported Kylie Minogue in London. So Robin and Blusher together, this is just perfect to me. Blusher posted to share the news this morning saying, "We're supporting our icon and inspiration forever. Artistry unmatched." Completely agree. Robin's Sexistential Tour kicks off in Australia in November through Sydney at Afterpay Arena and in Melbourne at Rod Laver Arena. In other news, Aussie electronic music group The Avalanches are hosting a free show this Thursday at Club 77 in Sydney. Entry is free with an RSVP, but RSVP does not guarantee you entry.
1: Oh.
0: So get in early.
1: Dr. Seuss.
0: I know.
1: Queen.
0: Dr. Seuss is Seussing tonight. You can sign up on the Avalanches website, and their long awaited album, No Bad Memories, is out October 16. And to wrap up Maddie's Music Minute tonight, I was chatting to G Flip earlier in the day. They are back in their hometown of Melbourne,
1: yeah.
0: Still on vocal rest, but you can hang out with G Flip tomorrow for free. G's going to be appearing at the Adidas store in Melbourne Central tomorrow from 3 p.m. to help celebrate their store reopening. So if you're in Melbourne, go say hi to G. They won't be able to say hi back though because they are on vocal rest. I can imagine G with a lanyard saying, "I can't talk, sorry." G and I, yes, were talking earlier in the day. I asked about their vocal cords and whether they're any better. G has no idea. They haven't spoken in 2 weeks. All they've been eating is porridge and soup.
1: Ooh.
0: So watch this space. G's going to keep me updated. And that's a Music Minute. And I should mention that G is on vocal rest because they damaged their vocal cords.
1: Yes.
0: Too much singing, G. We've got to get the vocal cords good for the Robbie Williams tour, though.
1: Ooh.
0: This is Bed on Fire.

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0: The incredible Jack Gray, currently on tour across Australia. Played a couple of shows in Adelaide and Perth on the weekend. His album, Swimming in Jeans, drops this Friday, September 11. I know. Morbid day. September 11 is an interesting day to choose to put out an album, but maybe that was a tactical choice because will anyone else put out an album on Friday?
1: We've got to reclaim the day, Maddie.
0: We have to reclaim. Hey, this is the Maddie Rowe Oz Music Show. Up next, we are celebrating 25 years of one of the most iconic Kylie Minogue singles of all time. It's a song that was originally pitched to S Club 7 and Sophie Ellis-Bextor. They said no. I know. This shocked me too. Kylie Minogue said yes to this song, and we celebrate 25 years of Can't Get You Out of My Head. Next on the show, it is the Stafford Brothers now at Nova. Enjoy.

0: Okay, banger, Noble with Femi, Nigerian Irish singer, and the kid Leroy. This is the Matty Rowe Oz Music Show on Nova. Coming up, a peek behind the curtain. How do we get involved in ARIA voting? It is ARIA's season. ARIA's happening in November this year, but all of the nominations are dropping this month. Details coming up. But September 8th, Tuesday night, on this day, 2001, an iconic song dropped. It changed the course of my personal life. It changed the course of Kylie Minogue's life as well. 25 years of Can't Get You Out of My Head Today. Crazy. This has soundtracked my whole life, pretty much my whole life. It's also soundtracked every Mardi Gras ever. 8th of September, 2001, lead single from Kylie Minogue's Fever album. This is her biggest and highest selling single of her entire career. It was number one in 40 countries. It sold a million copies in the UK alone. It also was, of course, number one in Australia. It sold three times platinum in Australia. And to this day, it continues to rise. I mean, she's performing it at the AFL Grand Final this month.
1: Hit the Billions Club this month.
0: She's what?
1: It hit the Billions Club this month.
0: It did. It hit the Billions Club. People are still streaming this song. And the music video for it, so iconic. The white jumpsuit. My God, what a fashion statement. This is, yes, a song that was offered to S Club 7 and Sophie Ellis-Bextor. I could not imagine them singing it.
1: No.
0: This song was always meant for Kylie Minogue. 3 minutes, 50 seconds long, 125 BPM. Oh, that iconic pulsing club beat. Flirt.

0: applause for Miss Kylie Minogue. 25 years today, September 1st, 2001, that song came out. That's Kylie Minogue, AFL Grand Final incoming. Hey, the show continues next.
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0: Christ events, joy, divine feelings. I feel like I always talk about his height, but it's elaborate. 6'3", that man is so freaking tall. If you stand next to him in a photo, which is pictured on our Instagram, you will look like a miniature version of yourself. Hello, this is the Maddie Rowe. Oz Music Show at Nova coming up. I am hanging out with three triplets from Perth who are in a band called Birdland. They are identical triplets. And it is truly freaky when you see three copy-paste faces staring at you. You're going to meet the triplets, the identical triplets next from Birdland. But I need to let the masses know that we are in Arias season right now. The Arias are happening November 18th at the Horton Pavilion. I got to attend my first ever Arias last year.
1: Ooh.
0: What am I going to wear this year? That is the...
1: I have to start thinking about that.
0: What iconic suit can I wear? Mm. I wore black last year, kept it classic and simple. I think I need to bring out a colour this year.
1: Well, it's the big anniversary, isn't it?
0: Yeah, it's the 40th anniversary.
1: Gotta pull out all the stops.
0: Truly, 40th anniversary of the Arias. The Aria round one voting closes tomorrow. This does not affect the public, but I just wanted to give you a peek behind the curtain as to how Arias work. So industry people like myself are members of the Aria Awards Voting Academy. I'm in an academy.
1: Oh.
0: And we pre-vote for the actual nomination. So I have been going through my list of people who potentially might win or at least be nominated on September 24th. So if you happen to be an industry person listening to the show right now, PSA, voting closes tomorrow. Mm. Get around it. I probably shouldn't say this, but I saw Nina Jirachi's name pop up a lot.
1: Ooh. Oh, so you don't nominate people. You don't nominate artists yourself.
0: No, the artists are already in a list, which are pre-nominations, and then right. I get voting for the nominations list.
1: Okay.
0: So there's a pre-voting before nominations are even out, and then I have to vote once the nominations are out as well. There's a second voting round.
1: Oh my god, so much voting.
0: I know, so much voting. So anyway, Nina Jirachi, a hot contender for a lot of the awards this year. Arias, 18th of November. This is Wanna Cry at Nova.

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My name is Maddie Rowe. Up next, we are talking to three triplets. Well, obviously, there's three of them. We're talking to triplets from Perth, identical triplets, a part of a band called Birdland that everyone is raging about at the moment. You're going to meet the triplets next. Plus, we roll through the biggest and best Australian music. Congrats to Angus and Julia Stone. New album, Karaoke Bar, out now. This is Munro.

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0: Their first ever single, Peking Duck High, hear it on tour across Australia when Peking Duck head across Australia September 25. That is just over 2 weeks away. This is the Matty Rowe Oz Music Show on Nova. Up next, I am hanging out with three triplets. I keep saying three triplets, and I've also been saying the three twins, but there's actually a word for it. It's triplets. I've never met triplets before, but
1: it's
0: these freaky. It is Australia. It is really freaky. Freaky. When the same face, copy, paste, copy, paste, copy, paste. They are identical.
1: We've even got the same mustache.
0: And they sound the same. Their voice is exactly the same. You will not be able to tell the difference. But anyway, we're going to meet triplets, Birdland, 18 years old, out of Perth. Everyone is talking about them, mainly because they're so talented, but also because they're triplets. Fisher now. What a life. It's the Oz Music Show at Nova.

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1: You mumble under your breath. I doubt you know what she said. 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Bye.

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1: It is not every day that I get to sit before three triplets. Triplets. This is the first time I've ever met triplets.
0: Oh, really?
1: They're 18 years old. Yeah. They're from Perth. Still in school. Is that true?
0: Yeah.
1: All right.
0: You're 12.
1: Birdland is here, everybody.
0: Thanks for having us.
1: So we've got Oscar, Connor and Francis. Francis, you've lost your voice. So you are mute today. You've been doing too much singing.
2: Mm-hmm.
1: Yep. Okay. How did you get your start in music? I mean, triplets. Did that come naturally? Were you always musical?
0: Well, yeah. Our mum's a music teacher. She plays cello. So I originally learned off, started playing cello. Connor always on drums.
2: Yeah, started playing drums.
0: Francis, and Francis on guitar. And then I guess, like, we slowly started to write music together. And it kind of just, we kind of went along with it. Like, it was really natural, I guess.
2: And then we got our break posting covers in our bathroom in February of 2025.
0: Yeah.
2: And the videos did really well. And now we're here.
1: Yeah. Did you ever think, like, a three-a-side basketball team could have been a thing? Because I know that's an Olympic sport.
0: Well,
2: I think the brothers would just let me down on that one. I'd be carrying the team and they just, you know, wouldn't be able to do anything.
0: Sadly for us, because we're triplets, our height was shared across all three of us, so I don't think we'd be the greatest at basketball.
1: My other idea was a triathlon, but you do a triathlon trick where one of you each take the bicycle, the running, the swimming. But music is the thing. Music is the thing you're doing.
0: Thank God, because I'm not one for sport. I mean, we do a martial arts called capoeira, which is like, it's pretty fun because we can, sometimes we don't hold back, we're like kicking each other. And yeah, usually Francis is the one that gets he finds it the hardest. I usually get him down on the floor and kick him lots. And
2: yeah. Francis usually is pretty much the worst. Do you have he doesn't have anything to say to that, but
1: no,
2: he is the worst at capoeira.
1: So good. You would all surely be very close to having to quit your day jobs. I mean, you're still in school, but after that, I mean, music's the thing.
2: Yeah,
1: music's
2: we can take it full time.
0: Yeah. So we'll probably all be looking for part-time jobs next year just to support the music career.
1: Yeah, cool.
0: Because we love touring, but it's an expensive thing to do, especially in WA.
1: Well, you've had a big year releasing music, 1.5 million streams in the last 12 months, 20 million likes on TikTok. You've got 350,000 followers almost, sold out shows. You were booked for Spilt Milk Music Festival as well. Mm. Did you ever imagine that music could get you just doing all these amazing things?
0: Well, it's crazy because I'd think back like a year ago when we were just three guys in our bathroom just playing covers, and to think now we're here in Brisbane, you know, we'll be playing Spilt Milk as a local spot in Perth, and then going as well on tour with a festival called Castaway, playing some really cool shows, especially end of the year. So it's crazy to think that, you know, this is actually happening, it's all happening.
2: Yeah.
0: But I remember like
2: I didn't think we would be able to travel doing music so fast, like, into our career. Like, I'm really thankful on how it's gone.
1: Yeah. What's the plan for Birdland? Like, where would you like to take it?
0: I think
2: international.
0: International,
1: yes!
0: One day would be crazy,
1: yeah.
0: But, like, wherever it goes, we'll continue to always put our full hearts in music, in writing and performing, and just meeting the people that support us and showing up because we love what we're doing.
1: Well, seeing that video of how excited you got just being announced on the Spilt Milk lineup, and you performing on stage and just how much joy you exude as a trio. I mean, you clearly love doing it, and I can see you doing it for a long time.
0: Oh, yeah.
1: And I think it's only a matter of time before you really explode. And I can see some international shows in the next 6 to 12 months, if they're not already cooking. I know you can't tell me, but I'm sure they're happening.
0: Yeah.
1: Birdland, everybody. Birdland.

0: still to come tonight.
1: Hey, I'm Kevin from Tame Impala. From the sun like
2: Dracula. Plus, hey, this is Amy Shark, and you're listening to the Matty Rowe Oz Music Show.
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0: This is the Matty Rowe Oz Music Show on Nova, Tame Impala's Dracula. Tame Impala, something major has happened to him over the past 24 hours. He has posted to Instagram. Quick stop down on this because I think this is really important. Tame Impala has posted saying, "Hey guys, quick PSA to say due to the aggressive rise of autograph hounds, I won't be signing anything or doing photos out the front of hotels or airports at all anymore. So if you happen to catch me, please don't be offended if I say no." There is such a rise in this at the moment that I'm seeing everywhere. Paparazzi are getting more hectic. But autograph hounds and people who are like professional memorabilia collectors, people who stand out the front of hotels on sidewalks to ask for autographs, this is a rising thing. And a professional team, there's professional teams around this. People who, yes, wait outside luxury hotels, it's all highly calculated. So this is happening to Tame Impala. I mean, it's cool that his career is getting so massive, but with that comes the downside. There's apparently people called the Intelligence Network, professional collectors who cultivate networks of insiders like airline staff, hotel employees, car service drivers. These professionals that hound people for autographs also call hotels posing as catering services to confirm teams' arrivals. It is truly, truly crazy. So I can see why Tame Impala and artists like that would put a stop to it. I mean, we saw Chappell Roan speak out about paparazzi in particular. I could imagine that this is also happening to Aussie artists like Troye Sivan and the Kid Laroi as well. Tame Impala is not doing meet and greets. He's not doing photo opportunities or signing anything. They're apparently getting, these professional autograph hound networks are apparently getting kids involved now to like go up to artists. That's a PSA. If you see Tame Impala on the street, don't ask for an autograph or a photo now because this is happening so much to artists. Hey, we're back next with the biggest Australian music news headlines. Shall we play Amy Shark?
1: Yeah.
0: Let's do movies. Fresh hit now. Watch the

0: Ex-Australian Idol out of Melbourne, that is Ivana. Every time we touch on the Oz Music Show, she played a show in Mykonos, Greece a few weeks ago. Her first ever international show. Imagine that, going off at the clubs in Greece.
1: Oh yeah.
0: What are you shot in Greece? Oh, ouzo?
1: Ouzo.
0: Oh yeah, my God, I love that stuff. I love that stuff. Drink responsibly. hey, let's do this. The Australian music news headlines you need to know about. Let's do it.
1: Let's go.
0: Danny Minogue and the Rogue Traders are teasing something. There's lots of posts circulating the internet. Are they teasing a song? Potentially. Potentially, Danny has been posting cryptic photos and videos for over the past week. So has Nat Bass from the Rogue Traders. Today, they have posted a video side by side, each holding a microphone with this audio. To me, that sounds like a dance banger. And the gay people on the internet are going mad for it. Every gay in Australia has some gay panic over this. Danny Minogue has captioned the video, "Should we tell them everything?" Question mark. Kylie Minogue, sister of Danny Minogue, is in the comment section saying, yas. Drag queen Courtney Actor said, "Is this really happening? Danny pop music coming to our ear holes?" And then Sophie Monk has said in the comments, "You better." Fire emoji. Mm. So I think Danny and Rogue Traders collab could be imminent.
1: Oh my gosh.
0: Swedish pop queen Robin, singer of Dancing on My Own. Cue the music.

0: banger. Banger forever. She has announced her Australian support act, Melbourne girl group Blusher.
1: Massive.
0: I could not think of a better pairing. Blusher, if you're not across, they did a huge support slot for Kesha earlier in the year. They also put out a song with Kesha, a remix, if you will. They also previously toured with Tuvalu, and they've also supported Kylie Minogue in London. So Robin and Blusher together, this is just perfect to me. Blusher posted to share the news this morning saying, "We're supporting our icon and inspiration forever. Artistry unmatched." Completely agree. Robin's Sexistential Tour kicks off in Australia in November through Sydney at Afterpay Arena and in Melbourne at Rod Laver Arena. In other news, Aussie electronic music group The Avalanches are hosting a free show this Thursday at Club 77 in Sydney. Entry is free with an RSVP, but RSVP does not guarantee you entry.
1: Oh.
0: So get in early.
1: Dr. Seuss.
0: I know.
1: Queen.
0: Dr. Seuss is Seussing tonight. You can sign up on the Avalanches website, and their long awaited album, No Bad Memories, is out October 16. And to wrap up Maddie's Music Minute tonight, I was chatting to G Flip earlier in the day. They are back in their hometown of Melbourne,
1: yeah.
0: Still on vocal rest, but you can hang out with G Flip tomorrow for free. G's going to be appearing at the Adidas store in Melbourne Central tomorrow from 3 p.m. to help celebrate their store reopening. So if you're in Melbourne, go say hi to G. They won't be able to say hi back though because they are on vocal rest. I can imagine G with a lanyard saying, "I can't talk, sorry." G and I, yes, were talking earlier in the day. I asked about their vocal cords and whether they're any better. G has no idea. They haven't spoken in 2 weeks. All they've been eating is porridge and soup.
1: Oh.
0: So watch this space. G's going to keep me updated. And that's the Music Minute. And if you want to keep up to date on the Music Minute, we have a podcast available on the Nova Player. This is the Maddie Rowe Oz Music Show at Nova with Kian now.

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0: Welcome back to Australia, Darwin's Cyril. He has been on tour for what feels like months, but yes, back in Australia eating meat pies and sausage rolls are his food of choice. This is the Matty Rowe Oz Music Show. We are back tomorrow night from 9 p.m. hanging out with the beautiful Olivia Coggan, who has a fan in Casey Chambers and Missy Higgins. Mm. We're also hanging out with, well, potentially, we've reached out to Team Rogue Traders. I want to get Natalie Bassingthwaite on the show in the next few days to talk about this thing she's been teasing with Danny Minogue. All of my gay friends have been saying, Maddie, if anyone can ask and get in contact with Nat Bass, it's you. So watch this space. We may have Nat Bass on the show in the coming days. Before we jump out of here, shall we do brand new music?
1: Let's do it.
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0: All right, this is a brand new Australian song you must add to your playlist. Now, when I say I got goosebumps after hearing this song, I'm not joking. Like, I heard this and I also saw the music video for it and hairs up on my arms. Proper. So footy fans, NRL footy fans now have a brand new footy final song. And I don't know if I got goosebumps because I'm maybe a new footy fan.
1: Oh!
0: I have been watching the NRL this year and it's probably because my girlfriend is obsessed. Her team got the wooden spoon this year though. RIP to the Dragons. But yes, this is a brand new footy finals anthem. It comes from First Nations Collective 3% and Fred Leone. It's a reimagined version of that huge 2003 hit from Atiora, New Zealand artist Scribe. And I just love the start of this song. It is an ode to language. It is Fred's deadly opening vocals. It's sung in Butchula, which is an Aboriginal language carried only by a handful of people. He calls out this beautiful thing in language, which means in English, put the spear in the ground. I'm giving this one to you. The music video is so powerful. I would love to see 3% and Fred Leone perform at the NRL Grand Final. Things that make sense. Shall we do it? Not many. 3%, Fred Leone for the Fresh Find tonight on the Oz Music Show.

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Fresh Hits and Throwbacks are playing right around Australia tonight. If you are in Adelaide, Alex Warren is in your city tomorrow, Perth Saturday. Hopefully he doesn't stack it down the stairs again. He had a bit of a doozy in Melbourne. Let's do Ordinary in the next 10 after Olivia Rodrigo. Stupid song.

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0: What a throwback. Obsessed, Kelly Rowland with David Guetta, When Love Takes Over. Hello, this is Nova. Coming up, Taylor Swift. You know she named her dog Wendy? Wendy. Out of all the names, Taylor Swift chose Wendy for a dog. Ridiculous. All right, she's playing next. Plus, brand new The Kid Laroi coming up soon.
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0: Huge TikTok hit, Tempa City, Self-Aware. This is Nova. We are rolling through the biggest and best fresh hits and throwbacks tonight. Hello, my name is Maddie Rowe. Coming up, we play a Britney Spears deep cut. Well, it's not really a deep cut. It's one of her biggest hits, but it's from her second album that's playing. Plus, you know this song, right? She's from Texas, I can tell by the chokehold that this Choosin' Texas song has on me from Ella Langley has now been replaced by a brand new one from her. It's called Be Her. It is excellent pop country songwriting. My God. This is unoffensive country music, and I'm here for it. Love it. Be Her. Ella Langley plays next. Hey.
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5: That's one way to describe it. A human shot out of a cannon 75 feet into the air with nothing but pure pizzazz. You'll be telling your mates about it for days. But blink and you'll miss it. Miss it and you'll be feeling what you're feeling now. A serious case of SHOMO. Don't get SHOMO. 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
5: Hello, midnight friends. Welcome to the midnight. Good to be with you. Enjoy the show, guys. It's got a lot happening on this hour.
0: Almost, some may say too much. Too much is packed into
5: do
0: 1 hour.
5: Too much?
0: Well, that's, you know. Okay, maybe I'm hamming it up a bit.
5: Maybe.
0: We were just talking about.
5: Oh, we were.
0: Ham.
5: Yeah.
0: Spam.
5: We're talking about ham
0: Spam,
5: steak.
0: Ham and Devon.
5: If you love a ham steak, you remember ham steaks? Text us on 0497 969 969. They are good.
0: Yeah.
5: I mean, probably not anymore, but the thing that grossed me out the most was the electric frying pan on the on the bench.
0: Always, we all had them, right?
5: Right next to the stove.
0: Right next to the stove. But the stove was generally shit and the pans. Mum couldn't be bothered cleaning the pan, so we had an electric fry pan.
5: Up next, though, we want to know what you're too old for now. Maybe it's electric frying pans. After this, from Teddy Swims, Mr. Know-It-All, here on Nova, it's Ricky Lee and Tim.

0: Hey, this is Ricky Lee and Tim on Nova. In a second, if you're a second born, we want to know if you are the stereotypical terror, basically. This science is involved in this.
1: The science says that second-born children are nightmares. Mm-hmm. So if you have one of those, just let us know. We want to hear all about it.
0: But right now, let's talk about the things you may be too old for now.
1: Okay, because this is going to be me when I'm older for sure, but it'll be like in short bursts.
0: Right.
1: So when you get older, your ability to do things for a long time just... it's just not the same.
0: Yeah, I understand.
1: This grandma, her name is Grandma Droniak. I think that's how you say it. She's 96. She's an influencer.
0: Is she?
1: I kind of love that for her. She posts hilarious videos.
0: I've seen her
1: before.
0: Yeah,
1: hilarious videos online. I love her. So she's received a warning from her retirement home because she's been hosting gatherings and sharing alcohol with other residents, and they're not happy about it. Have a listen.
2: My nursing home is still trying to kick me out. This letter serves as your final warning. I'm throwing a party tonight. 25 of my girlfriends are coming. I told everybody to drink before they come here because we don't want to get in trouble. You can't stop me from partying.
1: Can't stop her from partying. She's a bad influence on all the others at the retirement village, and I'm in love with her. Isn't she the best?
3: I wish I could be like her.
1: Like,
3: I've got a long list of things I'm too old for.
1: Yeah.
3: Staying up past 9 p.m., hangovers, low-slung jeans, skinny jeans, TikTok, other people's opinions, high heels, and watching movies I haven't already seen.
0: Oh, you don't
1: like...
0: You
1: just want to watch what you've already seen.
0: Yes, on repeat. New films.
3: I will only watch movies where I know the outcome.
1: Amazing.
0: I'm with you with TikTok. I never did TikTok, and I'm happy about that.
3: Mm.
1: Really?
0: Never. Like, you send me stuff on TikTok, I can't open it.
1: You can, because you just, like, click the link and it takes you there.
0: No, it doesn't.
1: You don't have to have an account to watch videos on TikTok.
3: You can do it once or twice. That's where I get some of my news from.
1: Yeah, okay. Once or twice. I'm too old for, like, socialising multiple days in a row. Like, it actually, I feel like I'm going to die at the end of it. I need silence on the couch, a dark room, and just nothing.
3: Are you an introverted extrovert?
1: Yes.
0: Jason, what are you too old for these days?

0: Hey guys, I'm too old for kids' birthday parties.
1: How old are you, Jason?
0: I'm in my mid-40s. I work really hard. And then come Saturday, Sunday, there's a kid's birthday party. It's always at an awkward time as well. You know, it's always like 11:30 or 1. It's always an awkward time to start it.
2: Yeah, we had one at 11 o'clock on Saturday, but that was at one of those arcades where it was actually great. Fun. So you can do a little bit of small talk with the parents, grab a little bit of ham and pineapple pizza, and then just go and kill some zombies.
1: Play a bit of hockey. You love chatting, though.
2: I'm good at small talk. It's one of my only skills. I like that.
1: Yeah.
2: I like asking people questions. I found out a very interesting thing about one of the parents that go to our school. I'm like, whoa.
1: Can you share it?
2: Their family owns a very, very nice pub in town that I quite like. And I'm like, my ears pricked up. What? I followed this guy around. I'm like, oh, hey, what are you doing now?
1: Oh, it's not the one. It's not the one,
2: it's not the one
1: you're talking about going on Friday.
2: No.
1: No.
2: No. Different.
1: Different one.
2: Jerry, heaps of pubs.
1: So many pubs.
2: Jerry, what are you too old for these days?
3: Jumpsuits, like female jumpsuits, adult jumpsuits. And when you have to go to the toilet, you have to strip down to your underwear just to go to the toilet like your baby.
1: You're sitting there, honestly, we've got to explain this to Tim.
2: I can imagine.
1: When you wear a jumpsuit.
2: I'm an idiot. You have to take the whole thing off.
1: The whole thing. And you're sitting there with like all your clothes by your ankles and just
2: in a public place.
3: Not to let it touch the ground.
1: So you're kind of like trying to hook it under your knees.
2: A jumpsuit's
1: in anymore? And you're just sitting there like a nude seal.
2: Are they in anymore?
1: they're comfy. They're really comfy, but it's the when.
2: Okay.
1: And if you're really busting to go to the toilet, which also happens when you start getting a bit older, you need to go quite urgently. Yeah. And you have to if it's buttons, not a zip. Oh my god, it's a nightmare.
2: All right, you're with Jerry.
1: It's an actual nightmare.
2: Mitch, too old for what?
4: Bit of handball, mate, with the kids.
2: Oh, yeah, it's fun, though. What, you don't like
4: it
2: that anymore?
4: It is fun, but I'm too old because I threw my back out.
2: Yeah, okay.
4: Too much commitment.
1: Because you don't let them win, hey?
2: No.
4: Well, I don't let them win, but sometimes they do, unfortunately. The low shots get me.
1: Oh no, yeah. They know how to play you.
2: Little spin
4: they
2: drop
4: know
2: shot.
4: How to play me.
2: Yeah.
4: They've got me on a string.
1: I love it.
2: Getting down. We play on the ground now. Like, we sit and play.
1: That's good. Your house is like a fun house. Like, honestly, what were we saying you do yesterday? 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
2: We moved the couches into the hallway for wall ball. That's good.
1: That's crazy.
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1: Only on...

0: On Nova, this is Ricky, Leigh and Tim. Very soon, more details about how you could get in the draw to go see Olivia Dean in New Zealand, thanks to our mates at 100% Pure New Zealand.
1: Are you a firstborn, secondborn or thirdborn child?
0: Are you seriously asking me that?
1: Yep.
0: Well, you know
1: answer. For the people.
0: What do you think?
1: You're the baby.
0: No, I'm... Shut up. I'm so firstborn.
1: You're so easy to annoy.
0: But like, I'm firstborn by like 10 years as well. My sister's 10 years younger than me. Morning, Steph.
1: Morning, Steph.
0: Afternoon. Sorry, afternoon, Steph. Evening, Steph. Whatever time it is.
1: You're getting confused in your old age.
0: So let's talk secondborns.
1: Yeah, we want to reinforce the stereotype that second kids are nightmares. So 13, 24, 10, if you have a nightmare of a second child, or feel free to say, no, my second child is beautiful and lovely and not at all the stereotype.
0: So I always used to think because my firstborn was a girl,
1: yeah,
0: secondborn was a boy,
1: yeah,
0: and I just assumed that first, like just daughters in general,
1: yeah,
0: are just the best, the most beautiful babies. Like our Maddie has just had a little girl. I'm like saying to her, like having a girl
1: first
0: is beautiful.
1: Awesome.
0: And then, so I always thought it was because I had a girl first and then a boy that the second child was a bit more hard work.
1: No, well, it's the stereotype for a reason, right?
0: But maybe the second born daughters that are the nightmare.
1: Maybe.
0: This is what I'm trying to find out.
1: Maybe, because I only, in my life, it's all second-born girls. So, like, yeah, my best friend Katie, she's got two daughters. Yumi is this beautiful, empathetic, the oldest one. She's lovely and kind. She's, like, sassy and sparkly, but she's, like, beautiful.
0: Yeah.
1: And her second child, Ari, is three, and she's like the little tyrant of the family, and she calls her the dictator. They're all terrified of her.
0: Yeah.
1: Terrified of her. My sister has three kids. Her second born, Harlow, my niece, is the funniest little feral Darrow that there is. She's hilarious. She's sassy. She used to walk around naked all the time. I'm going to play this video. This is how she is when she's frustrated. This is what she would say to me.
0: You bumhole.
1: Just as you would call people if she didn't like what you said. You're a bumhole. well, I think it's because the eldest kids have to be responsible,
0: well,
1: right?
0: I feel that's it, yeah.
1: And you have to, you don't get treated the same as the other kids because you do have to kind of take on a lot more.
0: Well, I was first born and I feel like I was a pretty good kid.
1: Yeah. Well, you don't really get a choice. You kind of have to be.
0: Yeah.
1: And then when the others come along, you're like, you look at the way they're treated and you're like, what are you talking about?
0: Yeah.
1: Why are they getting off with this?
0: Yeah.
1: I get in trouble for like, looking the wrong way.
0: So is there science attached to this?
1: There is. A study has found that second-born children are the biggest cause of chaos at home and in society. I feel like this is something that
0: in society
1: a lot of parents already know, but research shows that second-born children show a higher likelihood of disciplinary problems and later involvement in crime.
0: Ooh,
1: to first-born siblings. It suggests that it could be because second-born children feel that they're in the shadow of their older siblings and they crave the spotlight, so often turn up the volume and kind of act out to try and be seen and heard.
0: That's why I'm more interested in, like, if you have a second child but you've got the same sex.
1: Yeah, okay.
0: Because I just assumed it was a boy-girl thing,
1: yeah,
0: but maybe it's a second child thing completely.
1: I think it's just a second child.
0: Let's find out. Ashley, you've got a second-born.
2: Oh, God, I'm having a major grr moment with
1: really?
2: My second. I can't deal. I actually cannot deal.
1: What's happening?
2: So last week, she gets an invitation from a teacher. They're having a class party today. So in my daughter's mind, everything needs to be done 3 weeks ago. It needs to be done in advance. So, of course, we go to the shops last week. We don't need the lollies until today. They're sitting in the cupboard every day. She's super stoked about these effing lollies. And guess what? I drop her to the bus stop. Go have fun, babe, with your lollies. Oh, guess what? She doesn't have them in her bag. So I have literally raced home to find the effing lolly, to race her back to try to beat the last bus to get them to her school. I can't deal right now. I'm losing
0: You're doing
2: my
0: well,
2: mind.
0: Ashley.
1: You're the doing well. Lollies. The effing lollies, Ashley. My goodness.
0: Jen, your second born, Angel, right?
3: Biggest dirtbag you'll ever meet. She's so cute, and that's the problem. She smiles and gets away with it.
0: Yep.
3: I also have two girls, so unfortunately it is a second-born thing.
0: Okay.
3: Picked her up from daycare the other day and got told that she bit a child. So we had the chat. Then the teacher proceeds to tell me that once the teacher told her not to bite, She slapped the teacher and then went on a slapping spree for the rest of the day. Any child that was near her just got a big wham across the face.
0: I love this. We've had effing lollies and slapping sprees.
4: Ricky Lee and Tim.
5: You know what it's about damn time for?
6: Ricky Lee and Tim.

0: Tim here on Nova.
1: There's a debate raging amongst the team, and it's also a debate that's happening online. I saw a video of a guy doing a little review of some peanut butter, right? And this tiny little review, crunchy.
0: Yeah, of course, just checking.
1: But that's not the debate.
0: No, I know.
1: The debate been sparked by this outrageous video is because the man was spreading the peanut butter directly onto toast.
0: But
1: which
0: no,
1: is
0: with
1: a
0: butter,
1: huge
0: though, right?
1: No.
0: What?
1: No, because obviously he's a serial killer and doesn't use butter under the peanut butter.
0: He's not one of these people that go, just because peanut butter's got butter in
1: the
0: name.
1: Yes, so this is the thing.
0: No.
1: I saw this, right? The comments went off. And then we had a conversation. I had a conversation with Nathan. Our Nathan. Nathan!
0: Our new Nathan, who doesn't go to the United States.
1: No, our new Jermaine. His name is Nathan! We were talking in the kitchen about how it's just wrong and you don't put butter under the peanut butter and neither does Lauren. No one in the booth does. You guys
0: Hang on,
1: are crazy.
0: What? Have you tried it though? Have you done it?
1: You guys are actually cooked. This is insane. I don't know how
0: because
1: we're working with these
0: Because it makes it moist. Because peanut butter is so dry.
1: This
0: butter makes it soft and moist.
1: 13,
0: I know people
1: 24,
0: don't like
1: 10,
0: that word. But
1: to butter or not to butter?
0: With your peanut butter.
1: With your peanut butter. Under peanut butter.
0: And we're assuming everyone's crunchy. Like, let's just get real with no one's a smooth person.
1: I feel like that was a little bit of a hostage situation. Nod. That was a, yeah, sure.
0: Okay, so we can sign off on smooth peanut butter can just take a hike, and we definitely butter our crunchy peanut butter.
1: Yes, but because to me it's crazy to not put butter under the peanut butter, and I want to know if there are other people out there, because there are we're outnumbered here.
0: Yeah,
1: there are
0: four
1: people a couple of metres away. There are four people just metres away from us that don't put butter under the peanut butter.
0: But we're the normal ones.
1: Obviously.
0: Everyone's just trying their best in there.
1: Because no actual normal person would just
0: normal
1: put
0: people.
1: Dry peanut butter on a dry piece of toast.
0: 13, 24, 10, if you want to get involved, please be on our side.
1: Come on, guys.
0: I mean, it's a safe place if you're not.
1: It's not. It's not safe for you.
0: Yvette, where do you stand on butter with your peanut butter? Yes or no?
2: You should only put butter on bread with fairy bread for hundreds and thousands or Vegemite. Nothing else. What the hell are you thinking?
1: Yvette, I thought we were friends.
0: Not even jam.
2: Jam.
0: Oh, gotcha.
1: Oh, come on, Yvette.
0: Let's go to Fiona. Where do you stand on this?
3: So my partner does, he cooks his toast, lets it go cold.
1: No!
3: No butter, and then puts butter on top. Peanut butter on top. But even worse, he does the cream first on the scone and then the jam.
0: Oh, Ricky does that too. But that's a whole other conversation. That's ridiculous.
1: That's like eating sand.
0: No, that's ridiculous. Andrew, where do you stand on this? Butter with your peanut butter. No. Come on, be with us.
4: No butter. I can't be with you, Tim.
1: What?
4: I'm a smooth man. No butter.
0: You're a smooth guy too.
1: No butter.
4: It's already moist, the peanut butter. So why put more butter?
0: No, it's not.
1: Butter
0: not. 95% no butter.
1: This is insane.
0: What is wrong with everyone?
1: Are we the crazy ones?
0: No. No, don't
1: think
0: like that.
1: But everyone else is saying that we are.
0: Don't think like
1: that. We can't live like this and just think that we're fine and everyone else is the problem.
0: Yeah, we can.
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0: You're listening to Ricky Lee and Tim right here on Nova. Let's just get somebody else in this draw for a trip of a lifetime. New Zealand, tick. Olivia Dean, tick, tick.
1: Are you not entertained?
2: This is a chopper!
1: Are you not entertained? So
0: Victoria, I'm assuming you didn't score Olivia Dean tickets.
3: Hello? No, I didn't, unfortunately.
0: Well, we want to send you to Auckland. You just need to pick the New Zealand thing.
3: Okay.
4: It's very easy. Victoria, have you ever been to New Zealand?
3: Yes, my mum was born there.
4: Beautiful. Whereabouts?
3: In Auckland.
0: Oh,
3: I don't know where specifically, but just in Auckland.
4: Gorgeous, gorgeous, gorgeous.
0: We've got flights, accommodation, experiences for two in Auckland, thanks to 100% pure New Zealand. Pick the New Zealand thing out of these three things.
4: All right, Victoria, the three items are Clare Valley Riesling, Marlborough Sauvignon Blanc, or Barossa Shiraz?
3: I think the first one.
0: The Clare Valley Riesling. That's not right. I'm sorry.
4: I'm sorry, Victoria.
0: So let's go to Jackie.
5: Oh, hello.
0: Hi.
4: Hello.
0: You've slipped in here. It's not Clare Valley Riesling.
4: This could be a Bradbury moment, Jackie.
5: It could be.
4: It's not Clare Valley Riesling. Which one is the Kiwi thing out of a Marlborough Sauvignon Blanc or a Barossa Shiraz?
5: I love a New Zealand Sauvignon Blanc. It's definitely Marlborough.
4: A New Zealand Sauvignon Blanc is the only Sauvignon Blanc, a Marlborough Sauvignon Blanc. That is the answer.
0: Well done. You're in Friday's draw. Jackie, congratulations.
5: Oh,
0: we could be calling you back. She is heading to Auckland, Olivia Dean, and you should too. Stay a little longer and discover more of New Zealand this year. Start planning now at newzealand.com.
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22: Jodie and Hazy. In the
23: morning. Grand Theft Auto. He's into it. Put your hands up.
24: Oh, not a lot of GTA players around here. I've never played it.
10: No.
23: But I've watched it from afar. It's a lot. There's a lot going on. So it's coming out, the new one, Grand Theft Auto 6, set for release in November. It already has potential players in hot water. A recent media blitz promoting the features of the game revealed the new installment will introduce a romantic relationship between the game's two protagonists. That's Jason and I think it's Lucia. Yep. Are we Lucia or Lucia?
10: As the resident Lucy here, I'm going to say it's Lucia.
23: Lucia. So what's going to happen is you're going to be able to take these guys on dates, do crimes together and even hold hands. However, this detail is getting people in trouble in their own relationships with many women, saying if their boyfriend has a relationship in GTA 6, this constitutes real-life cheating.
10: Does it?
23: Now, the game, Rockstar Games, the game's publisher, is yet to confirm whether the characters will do more than just holding hands.
10: Ooh.
23: But as it stands, they'll do crimes and all sorts of little things there. Hand in hand.
10: Wait,
23: isn't that cute?
10: Okay, so you just hook up with these two, Jason and or Lucia, Lucia, whoever.
23: Yes.
10: And you go and steal cars together, is that right?
23: Basically.
10: Cool.
23: I mean, some real sort of bonding activities.
25: But holding hands too, important here.
10: Right.
25: The holding of the hands.
10: Okay, and so now men are getting in trouble for cheating on their partners.
23: Yeah.
10: With Lucia.
23: Do you think it's cheating?
10: No.
23: In saying that as well, we're trying to do some research. You can't log on, like a lady can't log on and play as Lucia, right?
10: Right.
23: And you're Jason.
10: Yeah.
23: So then that's probably the next level.
25: It's a one-player game, right?
23: So it's one player. So Lucia isn't real.
10: No.
23: But that's cheating?
10: It's a video game, so no one's real.
26: I think the women who are kind of speaking online about this are more saying, if you want to go play in a virtual world with a virtual girlfriend and get up to, you know, who knows what with her.
10: You're like, a virtual loser.
26: What am I, chopped liver? You know what I mean?
23: Oh,
26: exactly.
23: Yes. I can steal cars in real life with you, stuff like that.
26: I can hold hands with you in real life.
10: Come on. Is this a made-up story? That is not cheating.
23: Yeah, well, it got us talking.
10: Mm.
23: Tiptoeing on a line of what is cheating.
10: Mm.
23: I tell you what I'm uncomfortable with.
10: What?
23: And that is people who have a work husband or a work wife.
10: Why? We're your work wives, aren't we?
23: No, you guys are my angels. How do you feel about that? If my wife came home, she's like, oh, that's Darren from blah, blah, blah. He's my work husband. I'm like, what does that mean?
10: Oh,
23: like, what sort of connection is that?
10: Are you the jealous type, though?
23: Big time.
10: Mm.
23: Absolutely.
10: Okay. All right. What if you came home from work today and Cara was sitting on the couch playing GTA 6 and she's in a relationship with Jason? How would you feel about that then?
23: Oh, that's fine. It's weird. I mean, we don't know what the next step is. I'm comfortable with them holding hands, but I don't know about taking the next step.
25: What about emotional cheating? Sometimes this happens in workplaces with your work partner, work spouse, if it will, or it just happens between good friends where you unload your emotions or discussions that are probably kept only for your relationship. But sometimes this emotional cheating goes into conversations that you start telling someone else, but you don't tell your partner. So it becomes this whole relationship of emotions before the physical stuff.
10: What if you start confiding in someone at work about your partner?
23: I think everyone needs
26: someone like that, don't they?
10: About issues.
23: Jodie has several work husbands too, by the way. Several.
25: ain't one. Sorry, mate.
23: Damn it, why am I not one?
10: You're not even in my top three, bro.
23: Oh, 13, 24, 10. Do you want to get involved in this conversation as well? Like emotional cheating.
10: Yeah.
23: So I don't think that my wife should know anything less than anyone else. She should know the most.
25: Mm, correct. So no danger in your relationship then. You have happy days.
23: Yeah, like that's...
25: That's great. That's
23: but there's
25: awesome.
23: A lot of people that could justify it in saying that as well if you're trying to work through a problem that you do have with your wife or your husband.
10: Yeah, but then it's kind of only natural because I probably spend more time with you, two, three, than I do my own husband in any given day. Like we spend 6 or 7 hours in this little box together. So you're going to say stuff. Well, you're going to get close.
23: What we're trying to subtly say is keep your problems to yourself, Jase.
26: This is an intervention.
23: Intervention. In saying that as well, if you're trying to work through a problem that you do have with your wife or your husband.
10: Yeah, but then it's kind of only natural because I probably spend more time with you, two, three, than I do my own husband in any given day. Like we spend 6 or 7 hours in this little box together.

0: Jodie and Hazy.
1: Joe, Tom, you know me. I'm pretty consistent. Pretty consistent. Very habitual.
2: Yes.
1: Real solid creature of habit.
2: Yes. Particularly when it comes to your outfits.
1: Oh, yes. It's all about comfort. But you didn't know me back in the day.
2: Okay.
1: Like in the early 2010s.
2: No.
1: When we were single, trying to find life partners, et cetera, out on the circuit, and look very consistent with what we used to wear back there.
2: Life partners or 24-hour partners?
1: Well, can it be both? Rarely.
2: No.
1: Rarely. One thing that was very, very consistent was what we used to wear. And that was some real, real solid tight-fitting jeans.
3: And partner, there's a tiger in these tight-fitting jeans.
1: Been very consistent. I haven't been able to drop it.
2: No.
1: So that's, what is it, 2003? That's 16 years.
2: Of consistent tight-fitting jean wearing. Well
1: gosh.
2: Done, you.
1: And it was what, the 7th of September 2026. Well, all of a sudden, there was a bit of a landmark decision that was made in my household, in my body, that's going to change everything.
2: Okay.
1: Absolutely everything. A fashion bombshell.
2: Go on then.
1: Yesterday, I had a discussion with my wife. I said, that's it. Time to cut the cord. You need to buy me some baggy jeans. We're buying some baggy jeans. Maybe one pair. We'll start with one pair. Maybe we'll go up to two pairs. Maybe it'll be denim. Certainly going to start with a black pair of baggy jeans.
2: Okay.
1: First time in my life, I never thought I'd get here.
2: Can't you find somewhere in between baggy and tight?
1: Well, I thought I had somewhere in between, and that was sort of even a straight leg.
2: Yeah.
1: But that's probably too tight now.
2: Okay.
1: You see what everyone's doing?
2: Yeah.
1: It pains me to say skinny jeans aren't coming back.
2: Oh, so how baggy are we talking? Like, you're a big E17 guy.
1: No, I don't remember that guy that walks around going, because it's slapping each other or the extra denim. But if it's black, it's got to be pretty baggy now.
2: Right.
1: So Gara's in the process now of finding me some jeans.
2: Okay.
1: That are actually traditionally, I mean, back to, in 2010, I would have called the police if I saw me in 2026 wearing these baggy jeans. But that's what everyone's wearing, and there's no spot anymore, unfortunately, for tight-fitting jeans. There's a bloke in our team, his name is Matt, we call him Sexy Matt.
2: Sexy Matt.
1: And he's very fashionable.
2: Mm.
1: Like, he's 23 years old and he's pushing the boundaries, I think. He's that guy, was I seeing him the other day wearing like, it was almost three-quarter baggy jeans.
2: Yeah, sometimes
1: like,
2: he pushes.
1: What is that?
2: Sometimes he pushes the boundaries too far, I'm just going to say. And he knows, because we give feedback.
1: Yeah, and yesterday he was wearing shorts and white socks and loafers.
4: Whoa. Yeah, so the long baggy shorts are a real thing at the moment. See, lots of girls
1: the
4: wearing
1: jorts.
4: Them too. Yeah, the jorts, but they're like to your knee or slightly beyond. So they're not your three-quarteries. They're not the Daisy Dukes that were big in my day. They're like to your knee, but wide leg, baggy jeans, but shorts. And Matt's a big fan, especially with the white socks like he's still at school.
2: Do you remember Will Ferrell singing about his jorts?
1: Yeah.
2: I'm in my jorts.
1: Yeah.
5: My name's Tony and I wear jorts while I'm giving book reports. Jorts. I got my jort shorts and I'm smart.
1: See, that's not cool. That's not a cool song. That's not a cool theme song.
4: So you're saying you want the full leg jean. You're not going to go as far as the baggy long short.
1: No jorts. No. Just long, probably baggy black jeans to start with and see what happens from here.
2: Do you know what's most disturbing about this conversation that we're having right now? It's the fact that you're incapable of shopping for yourself.
1: Yeah, I know.
2: That your wife has to order your clothes for you.
1: Yes,
2: are you 12?
1: No,
2: are you a 12-year-old boy where your mum, where mummy still buys you your clothes? Like, grow up.
1: Yeah, no, I don't know. I don't think so.
4: Was Cara excited, though, by the prospect of a little project?
1: Oh, not really.
4: Yeah.
1: I mean, she's probably over me wearing tight-fitting jeans.
2: Yeah.
1: Because, you know, the whole pushing 40 thing and like, oh, we can see which way you're leaning. Do you know what I mean?
2: I tell you who's most excited about this revolution in your clothing is your package. Finally, I can breathe.
1: It's like I'm not going to be pushed up against my undies. No longer will it be exposed, the decision Mum and Dad made when I was very, very small.
0: Jodie and Hazy. In the morning. The original. First. And now, the biggest game is back. It's Nova's cash or the cars.
6: Only Kate knows the cash amount. 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
7: Even my daughter is trying to get that cash amount out of me.
6: Like, 80,000.
7: No, I'm not allowed to answer. answer any questions.
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3: Oh, we are back, Joes, and it is worth this morning $750. Big shout out as well to McGain, the crew down there. Mike doing an absolutely sensational job. Fitzy, how are you feeling? You found a bit of form.
4: Yeah, three in a row for me. I'm not trying to get ahead of myself, but I have been informed by the media that if I do not win this one, I will lose my job.
5: Oh.
3: Who broke this? Yeah. Who broke that story?
4: Tom Morris. Yeah, unfortunately, I am done. I don't know where it's been leaked. Who at Nova here? Has one of you guys leaked it?
3: Well, yeah, I spoke to the big boss, Peter Charlton, and he said he expects you to be at Nova next year.
4: Right, okay, yeah,
3: he expects
4: great.
3: You to be at Nova.
4: Yeah. Okay, yeah, so not a definitive answer. That's
5: yeah,
4: okay.
5: Yeah, don't
4: that's okay.
5: Don't worry, Fitz. You've got the full support of the board. Don't yes. worry.
4: Oh,
5: don't
4: that's
5: worry.
4: Beautiful.
5: Yeah.
4: Thanks, Jodes. Thank you so much. We got Dan in Norwood today. Go the Red Legs!
6: Good morning.
5: Hey, Dan.
4: Are they going to win it this year? Are they going to win it this year, Dan?
6: I am not a big AFL fan. I'm sorry.
3: No,
6: so.
3: Yeah.
6: I walk past their stadium every day, but so go the Red Legs. But yeah, I have no idea.
4: It's still one of the greatest ovals to play at. Yeah. Just to throw someone into that brick wall. I just used to love doing that back in the day.
3: Here's one for you, Dan. That brick wall, I remember coming off, and I was talking to you about this the other day, producer. So I remember coming off and going for a walk down the side because I was on the bench. Nord supporter leant over and said, I hope you die.
5: Oh.
4: That's, yes.
3: And in the
4: sorry
3: moment,
4: about
3: I was
4: that.
3: Like, that's,
4: sorry
3: that's
4: about
3: too
4: that.
3: Much,
4: I'd had
3: mate.
4: A few. I'd
3: bloody
4: had a
3: South
4: few
3: supporters.
4: I didn't know you at that stage.
5: Oh, dear. All right, Dan, do you normally play along in your car?
6: I do.
5: Okay. Right. How do you go?
6: Not well.
5: Okay. Excellent. High expectations.
3: All right.
6: Time for some
5: redemption. Okay. $750 on the line. We're going to start with you. You just have to have the power at the end of that 60 seconds. You know how it's played. Let's rip in.
6: I'll do my best.
3: Okay. We're in.
5: Dan, what is the capital of Germany?
6: Berlin.
5: Yes. Which chocolate bar shares its name with a planet?
6: Mars.
5: Yep. In the Shrek movies, who provides the voice of Donkey?
6: Eddie Murphy?
5: Yeah. Which Sandful team finished on top of the ladder this year?
6: Norwood.
5: Who was the first man to walk on the moon in 1969?
6: Lance Armstrong? No.
5: Incorrect. Oh, it was Neil.
3: But he got done, too.
5: Bitsy, what product does Twinings make?
4: Tea.
5: Yep. Former SA Premier Don Dunstan famously wore what to Parliament?
4: A pink shorts?
5: Yes. What type of food is a Buddha's hand?
4: Dunno, pass.
5: Type of fruit. Back to you, Dan. Where in SA would you find the Piccadilly Cinema?
6: Glenelg.
5: Back to you, Fitz. Oh. The Aston Martin is the car of choice for which fictional spy?
4: No. 007, James Bond. Oh.
3: Fitzy.
5: Didn't that have it? Oh, what a roller coaster.
4: That's why I had to pass on the Buddha's hand straight away. I thought I've still got time for Dan to stuff it up. Sorry, Dan.
6: I delivered, didn't I?
5: Yes. Right. I think I did say it's a type of fruit, but in SA, the Piccadilly Cinema is in North Adelaide on O'Connell Street, Dan.
4: I wouldn't have got that, Dan. Wouldn't have got it.
3: Dan, thanks
4: well
3: for playing,
4: done.
3: Mate.
6: Thank you, guys. Appreciate it.
4: What is a Buddha's hand? What type of fruit?
5: It's a good question. Producer
4: Lucy, what's it similar to? What family is it in?
7: So if you were to hold up your hand and point all your fingers to the sky kind of thing, it's that and just bright yellow.
4: Oh.
7: So it's a very unusual citrus fruit that's shaped like a hand.
3: Fitzy does that silhouette as well to the skies. Why? Why?
4: It's also known Buddha's hand because it smells like Gary Hocking's hand.
3: That's a fun fact.
4: I'm so sorry, guys. That's it. That is the last ever Gone in 50 Seconds.
3: Hell of a way to finish. $1,000 up for grabs tomorrow when it returns. So thanks to McGain.

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3: Good morning. Welcome to Wednesday.
4: Venting Wednesday this morning.
3: Venting Wednesday. It's not vampire themed, but it could be. Like, if vampires really piss you off and you want to vent about them, then jump on board with our Venting Wednesday.
4: Sure. No, if you've got something that is just absolutely grinding your gears at the moment and you need to get it off your chest, this is the safe space that you've been searching for.
3: Oh, yeah, big time. Let's do that a little bit later on. Also, we have Royal Adelaide Show tickets up for grabs every single hour. Most tickets in town.
4: Come on.
3: The One Night Wonder's happening at 6:10. You ready?
4: Yeah.
3: Short, sharp, one more time.
4: Go again.
3: Oh, I think I know it.
4: I think maybe.
3: Couple of great prizes up for grabs. 6:10, let's do it. Before that, take care of yourselves and, of course, each other.
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3: 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The rides, the show bags, the animals, and who could forget the beautiful, luscious Dagwood dog? It's the best time of the year, and I'll tell you, if you've got kids, it is 1,000 Christmases rolled into one.
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3: Yeah, that's right. We've got tickets up for grabs every single day.
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16: Nathan, Matt and Sean. This is Nova.
17: Good morning, everybody. Happy Wednesday.
18: Yo, good morning.
19: Oh, it's here. Hey, Wednesday.
17: We love Wednesday.
19: Hey. I just didn't want to say hump day. I was so close to saying it and I stopped myself.
17: You're a good person. Speaking of humps.
18: Yes.
17: Well, on the show today, why do dogs hump?
18: Well, scientists have done a study. Imagine those guys with the good cause.
17: Yeah, they got a grant for that. Amazing.
18: That's incredible.
17: Our mate Ross, we're going to tell you what you get if you Google his street address, what you get to see, and you get to see a lot, put it that way.
19: And DM us $5, we'll give you the address.
18: Oh, okay. And what about talking in the loo? We discussed that as well.
17: Is it okay or not?

0: Sean. Nova.
1: Look, I work. I'm a big girl now. I work in a corporate job. Exactly, which is very exciting. But one of the things I'm a little bit confused about still is etiquette, work etiquette. Because I like, obviously, being an elite athlete, like, we just train, everyone's swapping body fluids and towels and showering together. Like,
2: even just putting on
1: makeup and having to dress in corporate wear every day is a huge challenge for me. But the latest challenge I've experienced is in the bathroom.
2: Okay, tell me.
3: Okay, what's wrong?
1: Exciting. But one of the things I'm a little bit confused about still is etiquette.

0: left for work and then I'll go when I got home from
1: work. Get out. Yes.
0: 100%. Obviously, I was dehydrated.
1: Yes.
0: But I didn't need to go to the toilet that often. But now I'm going probably every 10 minutes, which is annoying. But I walked into the toilet the other day with a coworker and we were having a conversation. We actually didn't stand up together and go, oh, let's go to the toilet. I was walking from somewhere else and I saw her and we went to the toilet together and we were chatting. And then when I got into the stall, she wanted to keep chatting.
1: Oh.
0: And I didn't know what to do because I think that's a no-go zone.
1: Yeah, that's right.
0: It's a silent space.
1: Yes, it's the cone of silence where you sit there, you do your business, you pretend you can't hear them doing their business and everybody then goes out, washes their hands and resumes normal life.
0: Exactly. That's
1: no conversation.
2: But if you're having a wee, then it's going to muffle the noise and you just talk through it.
0: No. No, but still, like, that's my private space. And it must be different for men who are standing at a urinal together.
1: Shoulder to shoulder.
0: Like, obviously, you can
2: still
0: chat.
2: You've got to say something.
0: You can make eye contact. It might be awkward if you're standing there silently. But I'm in a cubicle. I'm in my own space by myself.
1: The door's shut.
0: Exactly. I don't want to listen harder and accidentally hear something that I don't want to hear over there. And I also don't want to think about you listening to what I'm doing over here.
1: You like to think in that moment that you're the only one in there. You don't want to be reminded 100%. That there's another person there.
0: And sometimes I'll hear like someone playing on their phone and a loud video, which I think is really awkward as well.
1: Like get back to work.
0: Don't take your phone into the toilet. No. That's disgusting. Don't be playing on your phone.
1: Yeah. Don't be playing Angry Birds.
0: I mean, when I worked in a previous job, I would hear people crying in the toilet sometimes because they were stressed. And I had done that as well myself. But I get it. When you're out with the girls and you're clubbing or you're partying or you're at the pub, you are. You're probably in the same cubicle because you're like squishing into the toilet.
1: Okay, sure.
0: Toilet free. But what is toilet etiquette at corporate offices?
1: Is ours corporate? Barely.
2: Ours is. Some pretty highfalutin people in here.
1: I agree. I don't want to carry on a conversation with somebody. Sometimes, like, if it's like me and Amy and we were talking about something or we're having a bit of a laugh, we might say something. But mostly I'd prefer silence. Yeah. I love nothing more than when you go into the toilets where they've got a proper wall all the way out and a proper door.
0: Yes.
1: Like, that's the dream for me. It's like, no, this is I'm in a different room to you.
2: Yeah. When people walk in, sometimes you feel obliged at a urinal to say something.
1: Yeah, what I normally say in that situation. No.
0: What would you say?
2: But Sam's pressing the buttons, everyone, this morning. And Sam and I were talking, we were talking about the conversation. Mm. And if someone's going to the toilet in the cubicle, they don't want anyone else around. They would just want to let it all go.
3: Number one, at a urinal, all fair game. Cross streams if you want to, say a good day. But in a
0: Make
3: cubicle, that's one of those. If I walk in and someone's in the cubicle, I go,
1: you leave.
3: They need that. I'm going to give them a couple of minutes and I'll roll outside.
0: But just because you don't want to hear it.
2: You don't have a stress poo because
1: I was in there for hours yesterday.
2: And three times
3: and
2: yesterday.
3: And I had to wait till I saw him walk back out again before I tagged him in and out because I don't want to be in there.
2: So well, that was after lunch.
0: If you walk into the toilet and say you're with Sean and he goes into the cubicle and you're standing at the urinal, you don't talk to one another. There's no cross.
1: No, because Sam's running out of the room.
0: Yeah. Okay, right. And then if you happen to be in a cubicle next to someone.
3: I don't like it.
2: If you were in the cubicle next to someone and they farted, does that happen in the girls? Because it happens in the guys all the time.
1: Yeah, I do that.
3: Or you fart.
0: It's called a whisper in your panties.
1: Okay, it's worse than you said panties. I think, like, if you're going to pass wind anywhere, the toilet is the right place
0: that's
1: to do it, Sean.
0: Yes.
1: Rather than in our office. So I would prefer it to happen there.
2: You are, that is not
1: little,
2: how you talk to me. That is
1: fluff.
2: Not how you talk to me, Natalie Long. Nathan. Nash. And Sean. Nova.

0: Ever.
1: We are talking about the big issues in life. Like when you're in the toilet, do you like to have a chat with somebody in the next cubicle? And I mean, this is tougher for girls because we don't, we're always in a cubicle. There's no time when we're shoulder to shoulder at the urinal.
2: And lots of girls go to the toilet together. It's quite a social thing, isn't it?
1: Yes, but not in a workplace so much.
2: No.
1: Like at workplace, you know, big corporate office like you work in now, it's weird to still
3: get your work pants on. That's not happening.
1: Yeah, Good morning to Caitlin's workmates.
2: Thank you, yes. Hey, if you're listening.
1: All right. Melissa's in Hammersley. Good morning, Melissa.
4: Good morning.
1: Do you have a toilet chat policy?
4: Yes, it's a hard no, but I'm a teacher and so you don't really get to go to the toilet very often anyway.
1: Yes.
4: And I had a colleague who wanted to provide me with some really strong feedback and I was like going to the bathroom. They followed me in to keep telling me their feedback. I was like, look, I'm really sorry. This is my time.
3: Yes.
4: And so then I went to the bathroom, washed my hands, walk out the door. They were standing at the door and then continued the feedback.
1: Oh. Wow. And was the feedback just telling you what a great job you were doing?
4: Sadly, no.
1: No. But, somehow I thought that might have been the case.
3: Oh, Melissa. Leave me alone.
1: That's rough. Yeah. Like, let me go to the toilet in peace for the love of God. Oh, that's outrageous. Yeah, thank you.
3: Yeah, we're not about that.
1: No, we don't agree. We're a team, Melissa, on that one. Laura's in Bennett Springs. Hello.
5: Morning, guys. How are you going?
3: Good, Laura.
1: What are your thoughts on this?
5: Oh, I think I'm a little bit different. I actually did a staff member's 3-monthly review from the toilet.
1: Oh, did not.
2: Did you a teacher?
5: I was on a roll. We had a great conversation going. And I was like, look, hey, just come follow me.
1: No. You couldn't have said, hold that thought.
5: She was doing a really good job. I just really wanted to tell her, but unfortunately I had to pee at the same time. So.
2: And you couldn't just
3: That's
2: put a
3: so
2: pause?
3: Funny, Laura.
1: So you made her follow you to the toilet so that you could continue the feedback and regardless of whether she needed to go.
5: Yeah, look, I'm a nurse. We're a little bit more.
1: Sure.
3: Yeah, you've seen it all.
5: We're a little bit more chill about the
1: bodily
5: toilet
1: functions.
5: Etiquette. This is one of those things.
3: Oh, I get it. You've seen it all. You've done it all.
2: That is
5: the conversation from the tea room with us. Definitely shouldn't be while we're eating, but, you know.
1: Yes, it makes Sean blush. Laura, okay, that is okay, next
3: No, I see
1: level.
3: That, Laura.
2: That's a HR disaster waiting to happen.
1: I know, right? Maybe it's workplace appropriate, like a hospital, bodily functions, it happens. At your workplace, probably not.
2: If someone said, can you follow me to the toilet at work?
1: So I can continue your performance review.
3: Not again.
2: I'll wait here. I'll go make you a coffee.
3: Not again.
1: That's how Sean got promoted.
3: You're not wrong.
1: Just joking. We're still in the same jobs. Zoe's in Ellenbrook. Hello.
6: Hello.
3: Zoe, what's your thoughts on this?
6: No go talking in the toilet.
1: Yes, thank you.
6: Yeah. I got married last month. Just before the ceremony, I needed to go for a nervous toilet and my celebrant thought she'd come and join me and have a conversation while we were both going.
1: No.
3: Did she think you were backing out or something?
6: No, she wanted to talk about the weather. I think she might have been trying to calm my nerves, but it's just a bit of quiet time could have been peaceful.
1: Amazing.
6: There.
1: Amazing. Zoe. Sean, yeah. I think what you meant to say was, did she think he had cold feet? Is that what you're trying to think?
3: Yeah.
1: Not
2: backing one out.
1: Choice of words under the circumstances. No. Oh, no, you don't want to hear from your celebrant in those situations.
3: No.
2: There are toilets that I would deliberately go to at work now that are separate from one another, like an actual room, a room. And I will wait until
1: Bring
2: those are free
1: on.
2: Now because that is a private space where I can at least think.
1: And cry, whatever needs to happen. Seabass, on the same vein, you and Reese have gone away for the weekend and the bathroom in the hotel is open to the room.
2: Oh, nah.
1: How do you feel about that?
2: In the middle of the night? Oh, yeah.
1: In your Jimmy Jam?
2: Apart from now, I wouldn't get up in the middle of the night, but I would say, please go downstairs. Yeah. Yeah, it's like sharing a bathroom on tour when you're rooming with someone. I'd be like, I'm just going to leave 5 minutes later so you can have some quiet.
1: Sean?
3: That is a tough one, isn't it?
1: No, Sean, do you have a door on your ensuite?
3: Yes.
1: Yeah, right.
3: Yeah, and never used to in the original design.
1: Okay.
3: We're like, this needs a frosted glass for sure.
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1: Nova.
2: Now, Ross, you told us something very interesting this morning that made us go, wait, what?
3: Yeah. Well, I got a my phone pinged the other day, and I got a couple of hits at once because this was shared amongst the
2: It got out in the mum's chat.
3: The Wembley mums.
4: Oh, really?
3: So I got it. This is from a Wembley mother. It was a picture, and I hadn't seen the picture yet. And it just said, ha ha ha ha ha ha.
4: She's playing hard to get.
3: All in caps locks. And she wrote, I tried to look up your address. Of course you, and then there's the photo. I'll explain it in a sec.
4: Okay,
3: of course,
4: I've got a few follow-up questions to this, but you keep going.
3: Of course you are in your jocks in the driveway. Put your bot away. And then she actually wrote, you better let Nathan, Nat and Sean know this. So what had happened?
2: What's her name?
3: Daisy. Hey, Daisy.
2: Daisy,
3: morning.
2: Thank you.
4: Hey, Daisy.
2: Morning. Thank you for your service, Daisy.
3: No. So it's a really long driveway and I'm right at the back. And obviously the Google truck or whatever it is, the map
2: thing. So this is the, if you look up your address on Google Maps, this is what you see.
3: Street image.
2: You in your jocks.
3: So I'm right at the back of the driveway and yes, I'm in my jocks at the back of the car because what I do when I get home from the gym is I take my gym gear off and then bring it in the house.
2: You know where you could do that? Inside.
4: Yeah, inside.
3: I just like to be prepared. I don't know.
2: It's like to be mostly naked in public is what's going on.
3: It's not public. It's like 40 metres down a driveway, but the camera angle is just perfect.
4: Mate, it's 2026. Nowhere's private.
3: I know. And it's so that is what comes up on. And actually, so that's on the.
4: And what's the address?
3: No, I'm not. This is one time I'm not. But I live opposite my parents. If you flip the map over.
2: Yes.
3: On the other side of the road, my dad is out the front of the house watering the garden strip that mum gets really mad at him if he waters because it's technically not theirs.
2: Yes. But
3: he
2: always likes to do it. You want it to look nice.
3: So, yeah, I agree. But you got dad doing illegal watering on one side. Flip it over, me and me undies on the other.
2: What is wrong with the Wallman family?
3: How long you got?
4: Why are you in the Wembley Mums group?
3: Well, no, I get the offshoot texts, right? So I'm not part of the Mums group.
2: You're not part of the chat.
3: But when I become like
2: the subject of the
4: feature,
2: chat, somebody lets you know.
3: Not always, though, because we are always the subject. But this time it was like they let me know this time. So
2: is Bella in this Mums chat?
3: Yes, of course she is. It was her who texted me as well. I was like, lol.
4: Is that a brief or a Y front that you're wearing?
3: It's a brief. What is a Y front?
2: What your dad was wearing while he was watering the garden.
3: These are briefs, and yeah, you have to zoom in. But I'm very.
2: It's all zooming in. Don't worry.
3: Anyway,
2: look. All right.
4: Did you know that they were coming by?
3: I was waiting there.
2: He had to stand there for ages.
4: Hours. Because they're very obvious. They've got the big dome on the top.
2: Yes, definitely tell when the Google car is around about.
4: Chase it down the street hoping to get in. I've never been in one.
2: I have seen photos of people that did exactly that chased the chased the car so that they could be in lots of
3: multiple
2: photos. Is amazing. And there was one where there was a dog that chased the car down the street, so the dog's in heaps of the photos too. Just makes you happy, right?
3: Yeah. Maybe you've caught someone out. Maybe you've seen something. I gotcha.
2: Or it's just Ross and his jocks outside your house. And he doesn't even live here.
4: When people do invite me round and I've not been to their place before, I have been known to street view it just to check.
3: Yeah, and that's how you find the goal.

0: Nathan, Nat and Sean on Nova.
1: So it turns out Ross was alerted by the mums from school.
2: Wembley mums, shout out. They love a chat.
1: That, hey, gals. Great work, Daisy, by the way. That in Google Street View, if you...
2: Google my house.
1: Ross's house, which they all were.
3: I know. Isn't that interesting?
1: You figure it out. There's Ross in his jocks.
2: I was getting changed after getting home from the gym, which I regularly do.
1: Only you could do that inside the house.
2: But then I set my clothes the next day in the back of the... Anyway,
3: But don't you still have to take the stinky workout gear inside?
2: Well, it depends if it's reusable.
1: It's not reusable.
2: Some of it is.
1: You've just been working out in it.
2: I don't always sweat that much. But anyway, if it's reusable...
1: Well, you need to work out harder.
2: I'll put it back in the car anyway. And it's a long driveway and I can't believe it got captured.
1: And then across the road, if you pivot, there across the road is your dad watering the garden on the front verge.
2: Which he's not meant to because mum gets mad.
1: In your jocks too. It's weird. Yeah, it's really weird.
3: What random. A street to live in.
1: I know, right? Let's get to Liz in Butler. Good morning, Liz.
2: Morning.
3: Hey, Liz.
4: Hi.
1: What did Google Street View capture, Liz?
4: Well, I was recently moving house and thought, I'll go and Google the old property and be a bit nostalgic and was like, oh, that's when we put the pool in. That looks great. And then the next year, oh, it's all looking fabulous. So 2 years later, because you can jump year to year, you can see me, butt naked, sunning myself.
1: What?
2: Sunning yourself?
4: I was doing a little bit of tanning there. I was in my backyard.
1: Okay, so this must be the satellite view rather than the street view, right?
2: Okay.
4: Yes. I'm not out of my driveway.
2: On the satellite, so you can just see you in some sort of grassed area completely.
3: Liz, yeah, in a birthday suit.
4: You can't quite see everything, but you can see, you know, that someone's having fun.
3: Liz, were you happy with what you saw, though? Were you like, they're not too bad?
4: I did think it was really funny and I was at work, so I had to, of course, I like taking a mic out of myself. I showed everyone. It was like, oh, my goodness.
1: Now HR need a word with you, Liz. Good work, Liz. Thank you. Let's go to Jess in Bennett Springs. Hi, Jess.
3: Hey, Jess.
5: Hi.
2: Hello.
1: Okay, Jess, what did the Google Street View capture?
5: Captures my innocence.
3: Yeah. What do you mean?
5: So I was a medical career and I admittedly got too close to a building and there was a bit of a sound that came. So I've obviously hit the building. I didn't think that there was a metal part and then there was a brick part.
2: Yep.
5: I didn't think that I'd hit the metal part, but there was a decent dent in that metal bit. Mm-hmm. Anyway, so the staff from the building come out and they're like, oh, you know, they're gawking at it. And they're like, oh, you caused this damage. And I was like, oh, no, I didn't. Mm-hmm. but I wasn't sure. Anyway, so fast forward, I'm freaking out and I did a bit of investigating and I did a little Google Maps of the place and sure enough, that big dent in the metal was actually visible from Google Maps.
2: So you could see
3: Google Maps dubbed you in.
1: Amazing.
5: So it wasn't me.
1: Yes.
2: And you showed them that?
5: I proved my innocence.
3: Wasn't you? Oh, great.
2: What did they say? You showed them or you went in and go, look what Google Maps showed me. How'd it go?
5: They actually called my workplace.
1: Amazing.
5: And so I actually explained to my workplace and I even showed them the Google Maps and I was like, it wasn't me.
3: Yes. Justice is sweet.
1: Thank God. That
2: you
1: was proper evidence.
5: Yeah, there was no damage to my car. And so I was like, I couldn't understand. Like, it was a pretty decent gent. And it wasn't me.
1: What distracted you? Was it Ross and his jocks? Is that what happened?
3: Yeah, was it the kids again?
5: No, there was a little bump. Yeah. There was a little bump in the road. And as I've hit it, my car, I'm on the accelerator. I'm trying to, you know, get into the centre. And anyway, my car just went, I kind of hit it.
3: Well, I'm a touch parker. So normally when there is a scratch, it is me.
1: Yeah, that's right. Let's go to, thanks, Jess. Let's go to Abby and Leda. Hello.
2: Hey, Abs.
1: What did Google Street View capture?
6: It wasn't actually me.
1: Yes.
6: It was a friend's sister who decided to flash the Google van.
2: No,
6: it was going past. And flashed her boobs. And so thought she got away with it. And then the mother checked the Google Maps because she'd heard they were going around to see what the garden looked like.
1: Yes.
6: And saw one of her three daughters with their boobs out.
3: She sounds like a hoot. I love her.
1: She does.
6: I was like, which one of you did this?
2: Okay.
6: Which one of you flashed the boobs? Because they all look very similar. And basically disowned one of her daughters for about a year and a half.
1: What, like, properly disowned her? Like, that brought shame upon the family?
6: I think it was probably half and half, but just more like, you know, you flashed your boobs, the neighbours will all know that we're the worst house on the street.
1: The neighbours will all know you've got boobs, and we can't have that.
3: You should get my watch.
2: Points for comedy, that comedy goal. That's brilliant.
3: The thought process of, oh, here it comes. Guys, check this out.
1: Quick. I reckon there are a few lads who might have dropped their pants at some point too. Yeah,
2: definitely.
1: Thanks, Abby. Steph's in Dawesville. Hello. Now, what did Google Street View capture?
7: Well, speaking of men dropping their pants.
1: Okay. I foreshadowed, yes.
7: My husband had just bought a boat and he was cleaning it out. It was parked in the driveway. Yeah. And it was like to the verge, like it was all you could see when the Google car came past.
2: Yeah.
7: And he was climbing up the back ladder to clean the gunnels out. It was just full ass crack. That's all you could see.
0: Nova's Nathan, Nat and Sean. Jodie and Hazy here, and boy, do we love the Royal Show.
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0: Sean on Nova.
1: Thank God for scientists. They really do some hardcore work out there for all of us,
2: don't
1: they?
2: Important work.
1: Study or studies, left, right, and centre.
2: Research projects.
1: Who loves to study more than me?
3: I know. It's always it's always like the University of Michigan have been studying and found that, you know, really, is that what they've been studying all the time, is it?
1: That's where our grant's gone. Now, this has come from Colorado. Scientists have got together to find and do some research on the five main reasons for dogs humping other dogs, humping.
3: I think I could work out what number one is.
1: People's legs.
2: Yes.
1: Humping toys.
2: Yes.
1: And that kind of
2: couch behavior. Cushions, that kind of
1: thing.
2: Yeah, yes.
1: All of it. Mm. Absolutely.
3: Dogs.
1: Now, I think they line up perfectly with adult behavior. So here we go.
2: I was going to say, I would suggest it's the same reason you do all of those things.
1: Number one, Joel, play and overexcitement. Around 26% observe encounters happen during play. They get too excited.
2: They just so get next thing overstimulated.
1: I mean, someone's leg.
3: Oh. So a little bit aroused, and they need to go out, like, get rid of it somehow. Is like and just go hammer and tong on a cushion.
2: Yeah,
1: I think so.
2: It's like Joel at the Peel.
3: I almost went there on a Friday night.
1: Does that work for Lewis? Overexcitement?
2: No, I'll give you the next reason probably is him.
1: Displacement and conflicting emotions. Now, that's interesting
2: that's
1: for all of us.
2: What it is, yeah.
1: Because
3: I've definitely been there.
1: Triggered by emotional overload and all of a sudden you're humping.
3: Yeah.
1: You know what I mean?
2: I
3: don't even like this person.
2: Yeah.
3: But is that why I'm here?
1: Boredom. Number three.
2: Get out.
1: Well, why not? What am I going to do now? Fill the time.
2: Now I feel bad because I should have just been throwing a ball for him. Like, what?
3: What
2: are you talking about,
3: it's
2: boredom?
3: To sell his body. To fill the time.
1: You can see that, though. You're sitting around the house or the dog park.
2: Yeah, and there's a dog on the beanbag just going berserk.
3: I've got to say, when I'm bored, it's probably not the first thing that springs to mind.
1: No. But it's a
2: first
1: good time filler.
3: Watch Sex in the City normally. Yeah.
1: Number four, dominance.
2: That's what it is with my dog.
1: He's
2: trying to tell the others. And it's like, mate, you're basically a 95-year-old man. What are you doing? You're not.
1: But he's still getting his lipstick out and he wants everybody to know about it.
2: And he hasn't even had balls. Even when he had balls, he only had one and he hasn't had them for 13 years. It's like, come on, mate, let it go. Stop it.
3: It's got metaphorical.
2: You're not going to dominate that 3-year-old.
1: Some would say I haven't had my balls for a while either, too.
3: See, girlfriend's one of those women, she's like, oh, you know, not tonight, darling. I've got a headache.
2: Yes.
3: 24/7.
1: Yeah.
3: Not into it tonight, sweetheart.
1: And here's the fifth and final one, which I think I can account for a lot.
2: Randiness.
1: It's an accidental reflex.
2: That's your defence, isn't it?
1: Yeah, that's my defence.
2: Your Honour, it was an accidental reflex. Wasn't my fault.
1: I rest my case.
3: Defence
1: is done.
2: None of those mentioned procreation.
1: No, none of them. No,
2: a minor motivator, as it turns out.
1: Not about that.
2: For men as well, I believe.
3: Overrated.
0: Nathan, Nat and Sean. Nova. Got the next Charlie Grant or Nestory Irinkunda kicking around at your place? The Football SA Youth League season is on right now, proudly presented by Nova.
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0: Clancy and Susie O'Neill.
1: But yeah, the council, Brisbane City Council, has launched these new fixed parking cameras in hotspot areas around Brizzy that essentially obviously catch you out for parking. So it's not a guy rolling around doing the parking tickets. It essentially is a camera that will grab your number plate, see what time you park and what time you leave, and they'll issue you a fine and send it to you if you overstay your welcome. Yeah. Apparently it's issued 176,000 parking fines worth almost $35 million. Yeah, the council, Brisbane City Council, has launched these new fixed parking cameras in hotspot areas around Brizzy that essentially obviously catch you out for parking. So it's not a guy rolling around doing the parking tickets. It essentially is a camera that will grab your number plate, see what time you park and what time you leave, and they'll issue you a fine and send it to you if you overstay your welcome. Yeah. Apparently it's issued 176,000

0: Yeah.
1: So Green Square in the Valley, Green Square Close.
0: What's that?
1: I don't know where that is, but McLaughlin Street also in the Valley, Fortitude Valley. La Trobe Terrace, Paddington. Apparently that's really policed. Park Road at Milton. And then the most fined area or street is Graham Street in South Brisbane.
0: Wonder where that is. You know they say you got 15 minutes free parking.
1: Hmm.
0: Do you have to sign up to get the 15 minutes? You know what I mean? Do you have to, or can you just leave it there at least for 15 minutes?
1: Like, how would they know? When is it? If they don't have a camera, how's a parking guy coming and seeing you within the 15 minutes?
2: Yeah. Oh, I guess they still mark the tyres when they come by.
1: Still do that? I don't even know if they do that anymore. I think I just take photos and just be done with it.
2: I don't know.
1: But what people are doing, though, with these parking cameras, so apparently you can see, if you go to an area and you see it says 24/7 fixed parking camera, you'll see it there. So people who must have to park here for work or whatever, they're bringing their own, like, say, camping chairs or dishcloths and things like that, and they're putting it over their number plates.
2: Is that right?
1: So people are either putting a dishcloth and hanging it, like, over the back number plate, or they're literally getting a camping chair and leaning it against their boot so it's covering the number plate avoid getting fines.
2: Well, there's no human to move it, right?
1: No, there's no one there to move it. It's all cameras.
0: That's ingenious.
2: I was wondering which way you were going to go.
1: Yeah, okay.
0: I saw a thing in America the other day about trying to cover your number plate, but they just used one leaf and they got blue tack, whatever, and they stuck one leaf over one of the, you know, part of the number plate.
2: Like, I'm not as... That would work.
1: Just one letter or one number.
2: You know, if it's just parking, I don't really give a rat's. It's not as if you're
1: speeding,
2: going 190
1: yes.
2: and doing it.
1: Parking fines feel safe. No one likes a parking fine, as you said.
0: No one likes a parking fine.
1: And they're pretty expensive these days, too. They really hit you.
0: The worst one I got, we got free tickets to that light show at the Botanical Gardens.
1: Mm-hmm.
0: You know, whatever it is. And we parked, I think, 15 minutes before the parking started.
1: Oh.
0: And we got,
2: got smashed.
0: Fine was over $300.
2: What?
1: $300?
0: Because it was a bus zone. It was it was that street along, is it Alice Street? You know, next to the Botanical Gardens there in the city.
2: Yeah, yeah.
0: And we just thought, there's no cars here. It'll be right. You know, the parking starts in
2: 4:45, was there something like that?
0: Yeah, I think it was 5:45.
2: 5:45. If you were going to be one of those people checking, if you're trying to make budget, that's when you do it, right?
1: Hit your quota.
0: Yeah, I suppose a bus might want it to come in. I don't know.
1: You know, you can also lose points from parking fines. Like, if you park too close to a curb and it's, like, dangerous, you can lose a point and get, like, a $300 or $400 fine as well.
0: I didn't know that.
1: Mm. They can really get you some certain parking fines.
2: It's just so hard. Like, that's why I just try an Uber or cab, whatever, you know?
0: It's probably cheaper in a lot of places.
2: Whoever sponsors us, I don't know. That one. Seriously, though, it's just too difficult.
0: I was trying to work out where that Graham Street is in South Brisbane, because I park around there a bit near Musgrave Park Pool.
1: Right.
0: But Graham Street's actually, just to give a warning, the most fine street is between Somerville House and the Children's Hospital.
2: People go to the hospital.
1: There? Yeah. That is chaotic around there.
0: That's hard if you go to the hospital.
2: That's what you need when you're going to see someone.
1: Yeah, that's probably why. They're probably rushing, parking, and going to the hospital, coming out to a fine.
0: Unless they're going to Somerville House to watch a child's performance. That's not so sad anymore.
2: That's critical.
3: Nick, Lutzy, and Susie O'Neill. Nova.

0: and Susie O'Neill.
1: What's something you should be able to do, but you can't do? Like, as an adult, you should be able to do this thing.
2: Like reverse park?
1: Yep, that could be good.
3: Like run?
1: That's an ailment.
3: Okay, not that. Okay,
1: you're
3: not
1: injured.
3: That.
1: Okay. So, okay, the other day, right, we were, me and a group of friends were having a lunch at Golden Avenue in the city here in Brizzy.
3: Mm-hmm. Oh, it's good there.
1: Good there. Great restaurant. Finished up, you know there's...
2: So I want to go off on a tangent, but go.
1: Yeah. Finish up. Obviously, we have Lime scooters, but we also have Lime bikes around the city. Yep. You can get yourself a Lime bike, right?
2: Yeah.
1: We come across, because we're going to go to Howsmith Wharves, we come across a couple of Lime bikes. Yep. And we say, why don't we just, obviously, a beautiful day, get to Howsmith Wharves, take a bike, better than an Uber, experience this beautiful
3: Longer
1: city.
3: River.
1: Long too. River. It's nice. Nice.
3: Safe.
1: One of our mates, who is 34 years old, goes, no. I can't. Why not? I don't know how to ride a bike.
2: No.
1: 34 years of age, no. And she cannot ride a bike. And we didn't believe her. So we're like, get on. It'll be sweet. We'll teach you. Obviously, a few drinks from home. She gets on the bike, literally. It's like seeing a kid try and ride a bike without training wheels for the first time.
3: Exactly. That's exactly what it is.
1: Yeah, it takes one pedal and completely falls over. At what point in her childhood was it her or her parents who let her down?
3: I don't want to judge her, you know, her situation growing up, what it was, but I mean, how?
2: Someone
3: was looking after her. Must have.
2: I can kind of understand it a little bit.
3: What happened to you?
2: Because, well, Alex, our daughter, can ride a bike, but we had to push it a lot because my daughter's 21, whatever how old she is.
1: Yeah. Yeah.
2: They didn't really ride around the streets. We lived on a busy road. For her to learn, we had to physically...
1: Go to like a car park, an empty car or something like that.
2: Yeah, go to a bike path and stuff. And for ages, she was really... It's only probably this year that we did... It was the end of last year.
3: Really?
2: We did a big cycling thing that she was...
3: Learned how to ride a bike.
2: Proficient, no. She could always ride a bike. I'm talking proficient. There's riding a bike.
3: Proficiency.
2: She could definitely ride a bike.
1: But it's just... She was not...
2: I mean, it sounds like your friend...
1: My point is
2: I can see how you couldn't learn it because...
1: My friend Anna could not ride a bike.
2: Stuff, compared to when we grew up.
3: So I specifically remember... Dad pushed me and letting me go on the main oval at Aspley State School.
1: Yeah, okay. So it's an oval. Oval was your training ground.
3: Yeah.
2: We all have those memories, don't we?
1: Yeah. So she has not got those memories.
2: She's pretty slack.
1: When you get a bit older, shouldn't you just go, you know what, I'm just going to take myself and get a bike and just learn how to do this on my own? Because it's one of those embarrassing things.
3: At some point, you think just socially it's going to
2: It's probably scared.
3: Compromise.
2: They're probably scared.
1: You get more fear when you get older.
2: I think so. I don't know why. I'm only defending it because I know our daughter had a lot of trouble.
3: Bet you she learned to swim.
2: We made her swim.
1: But you get the gist.
2: Yes.
1: Something you should be able to do, but you can't. And maybe it's gone too long and you're like, I'm not going to learn that anymore. Beck out of Parkinson, what have you got for us?
4: Hey guys, good morning. I'm an overachiever, so I have two things. One, my daughter is a dancer, has been for like 15 years. I can't braid hair. It's like they have dyslexia for braiding. Like, the girls are like, just learn it on YouTube, Beck. And I'm like, I can't even like get my head around the YouTube videos. Yeah. So I'm never braiding. Let's put that to bed. I also can't park within lines anymore. I don't know about you, Suze, but it has gone out the window for me as I've gotten in my older years.
2: Yeah. Well, it's
3: so funny. You just focused on Susie. I'm trying to work out whether it's age or whether gender, which I'm not even going near.
2: No, Beck, I think I know what you mean. It's good now because I've got a small car. I've got my gym called Jimny. But when I had a larger car, yes, it's very hard to get. Press reverse.
4: I'm
2: back
4: diagonal.
3: How's the steering on the Jimny? Is it power steering?
2: Yeah, yeah.
1: Is it power?
3: Yes. I don't know.
4: Guess what I do, guys? Yeah. I literally look at the car park. I open my car door. I go, yep, that'll do. I get out and I pretty much walk as fast as I can so nobody can see that was my car.
2: I relate to
1: the
2: that.
1: The diagonal ones are harder, I reckon, than a reverse parallel. Mm. The one on the angle.
3: Like, you reckon?
1: Yeah.
2: And I relate to the braiding too. I didn't have a dancing daughter, but everyone at school learned braiding, didn't they, Beck? Braiding.
4: Yeah, but I can't. No matter how I hold my tongue, I cannot braid.
0: Nick, Lutzy and Susie O'Neill.
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0: Bodsy and Susie O'Neill.
1: I liked your story, Nick, about your friend.
2: Yeah, she could not ride a bike. We went from Golden Avenue, a nice lunch in the city. We wanted to go to Houndsmith Wharves. Better way to do it than ride a bike down there, get a Lime bike.
3: Does that mean you wouldn't be able to ride a scooter as well?
2: She seemed to be fine on a scooter. She seems to go okay, not confident, but fine. But the bike thing, she just couldn't do it. We had Lime bikes. She tried, fell over, couldn't do it. It was very funny. But then it just got awkward and we couldn't take the bikes. Like, we couldn't leave her behind.
3: But she's not that young. We can't blame the youth.
2: No.
3: She's 35, didn't you say?
2: Yeah, 34, but yeah.
1: Because I thought, yeah, it might have been busy roads and, you know, busy parents.
2: Maybe. I don't know. How do you not know how to ride a bike?
3: Come on, parents.
2: It just feels weird.
1: I can see how it happens.
2: Yeah. So we're asking things you should be able to do but can't. Are you defending someone?
1: My daughter.
3: Does your son, can he ride a bike?
1: Yeah, he could. He picked it up pretty quick.
3: That's strange.
1: Yeah. Very strange. I don't know. Anyway,
2: Sonia, out of Regent's Park, what do you got for us?
4: Morning. As an adult, I should be able to navigate the remote controls. There's two of them between the normal digital TV and the new box that has all the streaming stations, but I can't. I'm told it's very simple and I can do lots of other quite intelligent things, but I cannot do this.
2: Well, you like change the input over is what you're saying.
4: Yes, there's all these other worlds out there of streaming things. And I can't do it on my own. So if my husband's there, he does the whole shebang. But me, I'm just left watching the ABC.
3: My mum struggles with that. She said she texted me last night saying, so you know, at the moment I've only got 7, 9, and I'm like, what do you mean?
2: Where is the Netflix?
3: Where are the others? Where do they just disappear?
4: And there's so many others.
1: That's hard.
2: Can't pilot your own TV.
1: You need to learn that, I reckon.
2: That's really annoying.
1: You reckon?
2: Yes.
3: Yeah.
2: Kate, out of the sunny coast, what's something you can't do that you should be able to?
5: I can't open a tin with the ring thing or an actual tin opener. And I've bought. Electric ones, plain ones. Nope, cannot.
2: Can openers are very hard to use. I'll defend that. I find can openers ridiculously hard to use.
3: Yeah.
5: I've literally bought about 15 of them. Like, it's a joke, but I give up now. I give up.
2: But if you're saying, like, a tuna can, where it has, like, the ring, you can't pop
5: that.
2: No,
5: I break that as well. Like, I'm useless.
3: Oh, that on the bottle opener.
5: I was making dinner for an ex-boyfriend once, and he came in the kitchen because I was stabbing the tin because I couldn't open it.
3: Just with a knife. Yeah. How dangerous is that?
2: So bad.
1: I don't get that. I remember when magic can were invented. That makes it so easy now.
3: Is that battery operated one?
5: You should be able to do it, right? Should be able to do
1: just
5: it.
1: Just the horizontal ones as opposed to the ones that were down around the side.
3: Yeah, the one with the wheel we had to turn the thing. I can't do that.
1: That's why the magic can's better.
3: Oh, magic can was the electronic one.
1: No, just went horizontal instead of vertical.
3: Oh, okay. I don't remember magic can.
2: I don't know if I can use magic can.
3: I can't open a beer bottle any other way other than with a beer bottle opener.
1: What?
2: As in like with a spoon?
3: Yeah, can't do the spoon, any other.
2: On the corner
3: there's
2: of
3: a million
2: desk.
3: Different, call them the desk, I guess I can maybe do, but that's a bit dangerous and ridiculous. Mm. But, you know, most people have some cool way they can do it.
2: Yeah, you know, with the spoon, like, and they pop and they fly out.
3: Can't do that.
2: Out of can't everyone, you should be able to
3: I know,
2: do
3: right?
2: That. You're so experienced.
3: You think I would know.
2: Yeah.
3: Sponsored by a brewery.
2: Sharon at Eaton, what have you got?
6: I can't get underwater in a pool.
1: You can't put your head underwater?
6: No, I can't swim underwater. I thought I'd just bob on the top. I grew up in England and I was never taught to swim. So I taught myself, but I can't get underwater. So when I moved to Australia, I thought, I know, I'll learn how to scuba dive. That'll be fine. And the first lesson was levitating underwater in a pool, and I was too scared I couldn't do it, so I didn't go back.
3: So you've never been underwater?
6: I've done swimming in the sea, but just literally on the top.
3: What, because you float? Like, you can't physically?
6: Yeah, I float. I can't get underneath.
2: Just doesn't want to do it.
6: I have a swimming pool at home. I go with my son, and he tries to teach me, and I just cannot get under.
3: Someone's got to burp you or something. You've got gas in there. I saw it on a horse video the other day where they sit on the stomach and the horse has got some gas stuck in there or something. Yeah.
2: Oh,
1: it's a cork.
2: Imagine having a pool at home and not being able to go under.
1: I feel like we need to go over to Sharon's house and push her under.
3: We've got to be away, Susan. You're the expert here.
2: You should be able to teach her how to do this.
1: I feel like I should.
2: Give her the confidence. Baptise her under.
1: Just keep pushing
6: until... I'm 53 and I've always felt it's just too old to learn.
1: No, it's never too late, Sharon. It's never too late.
3: It might be. It's sounds complicated.
2: Stick with us, Sharon. We might follow up with you over Sue's. But let's go one more. Andy at Wakeley. Good morning, Andy.
7: Cork. Can't cork.
1: Oh, cork.
3: Cork. Sorry, I thought you meant cork wine. Cork. Yeah.
7: I can cork. I can get the wine bottle out of there.
3: Cork.
7: No worries.
1: I thought he was calling a previous caller a cork.
3: What a cork.
2: She's floating.
3: What? Oh, yes. Yes, that would have made sense, actually.
2: Give us the layers of you not being able to
3: cook. Like steak?
2: Toast?
7: Oh, no, so, like, I'll give you an idea. The other day, I thought, I'm going to boil some eggs, right? Simplest thing you could imagine. I dropped the first one, smashed it on the floor. Then the water in the pot boiled over and like spilt all over the cooktop. And then eventually when I got two eggs in there, one came out hard and the other one was not as hard. I thought, I don't even know how that's possible.
3: They're in there exactly the same amount of time.
1: How
3: was that possible?
1: How do you eat? How do you survive?
2: Yeah.
7: It's a good question. GYG.
3: Uber Eats.
7: Uber Eats, you name it. Yeah.
3: I had Uber Eats twice yesterday.
7: Toast. Toasted Sangers? Oh, yeah. Make a bad toasted sandwich.
2: Make a mean one. That's
1: you had Uber Eats twice, Lutzy?
3: Everything I ate yesterday was Uber Eats.
2: When was the last time you cooked?
3: Couldn't tell you. Honestly, I couldn't.
2: Years ago.
3: Oh, you know, like air fryer for some garlic bread or something. But that doesn't count.
2: Oh, that's funny. Anyway,
1: good ones.
2: There you go.
1: What's the worst one, I reckon?

0: Lutzy and Susie O'Neill.
1: Susan's feverishly working away on this next segment.
2: Oh, this is so exciting.
1: No idea what it's about.
2: It's all about science.
3: Science.
2: So it's the 2026 IG Nobel Awards. They've just been handed out.
1: The Nobel
2: Awards. Not to be confused with the Nobel Prizes.
1: Oh, not that.
2: No, it's like a satirical take.
3: Oh.
1: I don't know what satirical
2: is. It's a funny take on the
1: satirical take
2: on the proper awards.
3: But it's real scientists who do this.
2: It's real scientists.
1: Okay. Weird
2: but
1: science.
2: It's basically science that makes you laugh and then makes you think. So they're giving out awards to real proper research projects that are going on throughout the world.
1: Weird science. Weird Science.
3: It
1: used to be a good TV
2: show.
1: We asked Dylan 8 seconds ago to bid up there, so it's not his fault.
3: When it comes, I'll play it.
2: I'll give you some of the prizes. Whoa. The Biomechanics Prize went to the scientific definition of a kiss.

0: That's fun, isn't it?
1: Yeah.
2: Yeah, can we do this as a regular segment?
0: Yeah, I like
1: weird
0: it.
1: Science.
2: Weird science. Yeah,
1: weird science. Weird science with Susie.
2: And we can learn stuff.
1: Scientist Susie.
2: Learn things. So this is the Nobel Awards, the IG Nobel Awards. They gave out all different prizes.
0: Yeah.
2: The first one was a biomechanics prize. This is fun prizes. Fun things that make you laugh, but then it's
0: I mean, biomechanics, they make you laugh.
1: It's a good time.
0: You
1: know? Yeah.
2: It's serious. So think about that. The scientific definition of a kiss.
0: Mm-hmm.
2: Try and think about that. So Oxford researchers have been studying the evolution of kissing, and they needed to come up with an official scientific definition of a kiss. Think about it yourself. How would you describe that?
1: Tongue.
0: It's a weird, like, greeting. It's not even a greeting. It's romantic, right? So at what point did a locking of lips tongue insertion?
1: When two tongues meet in order to create a sacred bond.
0: Sacred.
1: A ritual.
2: In a side note, apparently Gen Zs aren't kissing as much as they used to. I just saw that. But anyway, back to this. They landed on... Oral contact, straight to second base.
0: Straight there,
1: just going. Okay.
2: They landed on scientific definition of a kiss. Nothing better than a good kiss.
0: Oh, I agree.
2: They landed on the definition as oral contact with some movement of the lips, mouth parts, and no food transfer.
1: Oh, no food transfer.
2: So basically,
1: like birds, how they pass food to their kids.
2: Yeah. Mouths touch, they move, and nobody gets fed.
0: No mention of tongue.
1: Yeah.
2: Well, you know what? I don't think there needs to be a tongue always.
0: If you're not using tongue.
1: What is that? That's weird.
0: And it's not a family member. I mean, what are you doing? honestly.
1: Or if one of you is using tongue and the other isn't, it would be a weird, like, but where is it?
2: If there is someone who's been married for longer than...
0: Oh, I'm not married.
2: I'm going to say, well, I've been married for 28 years.
1: Yeah.
2: If there's someone who's been married for longer than 10 years and still uses their... a tongue and a kiss, I'd like to know about it, please.
1: 13, 24, 10, if that's you.
0: But you're not just like, you know, a bit of open mouth, you know, you're sort of...
2: But there's no tongue.
0: You know what I'm saying?
2: There's no tongue. Anyway, I feel like we should move on. I feel icky, too icky talking to you about this.
1: Okay.
0: So you brought it up.
1: This is weird science. It's factual.
0: It's good. It's good stuff.
2: See, there's no one's called in.
0: No, the lines are shut down at the moment. Oh. Something. There they are. See, look.
2: Okay. I reckon there'll be no one over who's been married for more than 10 years that's using a tongue.
1: Okay.
2: That's what I reckon.
1: You should try it anyway, but let's move on.
2: Okay, next one. Oh, the chemistry prize came out with the best, most protein milk drink. You know, there's all different types of milk. You know, there's oat milk, almond milk, cow's milk, blah, blah, blah.
0: Yeah.
2: Cockroach milk.
1: What?
0: Come on.
2: Cockroach milk has three times as much energy as cow's milk proteins.
1: Cockroach milk. And they extract the milk from the roach.
0: How do you milk them?
1: How do you milk a roach? Are there nipples?
0: That's ridiculous.
2: I don't know.
1: Cockroach milk.
0: I mean, sometimes when you squash them, some sort of white fluid comes. Is that the milk? Or...
2: Maybe. They do go when you squash them. Okay, let's go back to the kissing thing quickly because I'm interested with this. I said there's no one over 10 years who's still using a tongue in kissing.
0: Yeah.
2: Prove me wrong. Angela from Upper Mount Cravat.
3: Hello, how are you going?
1: Yep.
0: Yeah, we're good. So what's your go?
3: we still do special occasions. And so when the tongue is used, you know it's on. If it's just a peck, it's just a hello, goodbye. And then if it's tongue, then you know you're in for a good night.
1: Oh, so the tongue is used when I see.
2: Okay.
1: When it's the
0: tongue. So usually it's just
3: a bit of a signal to go.
2: Oh. Oh.
3: Yeah.
0: So otherwise it's a mwah.
3: Have a good day, how are you going, it's kind of see you later.
0: Give some a little one and then we'll go back to the kissing stuff.
2: Apparently they did another study and they said that babies smell beautiful to parents.
1: Yes.
2: But teenagers don't smell beautiful to parents.
1: Well, it's B.O. Babies don't have B.O.
0: They smell disgusting.
1: Yeah,
2: that's kind of an obvious one, isn't it?
0: Yeah, it's B.O.
2: Okay. Rich people are more likely to steal kids' lollies.
1: Well, do you do that?
0: Do you?
2: Are you talking to me?
0: Yes.
2: Are you talking to the listeners?
0: Yes, the rich person in the show.
1: I mean, I don't, but I'm talking to you.
2: Can we go back to the kissing?
0: Do you steal lollies of children?
1: Carly.
0: How is that scientific? I don't really know what that means, by the way.
1: This is good science, though. Carly out of Wynnum. How long have you been with your partner?
0: Back to kissing.
3: We've been together for 20 years.
2: Mm-hmm. Do you still use your tongue?
3: Yeah. Not all the time, but yes.
2: Like once a week?
3: Yeah, I'd say so. Or more, yeah.
0: I tell you, this is getting all married territory. Like, the confusing thing is for me, very occasionally I'll be out at a bar or something. G'day, whatever your name is. I was going to say Susan there, but I'm looking at you. Hey, Daphne.
1: Daphne!
0: How you doing? You were down at Penelope or something and going for a kiss and you're kissing the lips. But it's just like, mwah. Like, did we just get, was that sexual? You know, like
1: a greeting kiss on the lips. That's weird.
0: So how's it different from being married 25 years and kissing on the lips, which means apparently absolutely nothing?
2: Mm-hmm. Yeah,
0: you know what I'm saying? It's an area there.
2: It's a conversation for another day.
0: Well, it was a kissing question.
2: Yeah.
0: Well, it wasn't a marriage.
2: The only reason I'm umming and ahhing is, remember there was a video went around recently of me.
1: Yes, kissing James.
2: Kind of kissing James Bracey on the lips.
0: Yeah.
2: And he's a friend of mine.
0: Yeah.
2: And it wasn't.
0: Had nothing with marriage.
2: That was nothing to do with marriage.
0: Yeah.
2: No.
0: Yeah.
2: No. But that was, you can do that, but I don't feel comfortable with that always.
0: It does feel strange.
1: Yeah. I think kissing the lips with anyone that's not your partner is weird. Like, you see the family that lips kiss?
0: If it's not romantic.
1: Yeah, if it's not romantic.
2: And even, I mean, your child, you can do it up to maybe a
1: certain age, yes. I understand
2: and then,
1: that.
2: Like, I wouldn't kiss my kids on the lips now because they're 20 and 21.
0: Well, neither would I.
1: That'd be weird. You wouldn't kiss Susie's kids on the lips?
0: Oh, Bill, maybe.
1: Yeah. Anyway, guys.
0: We're good mates.
1: That's weird science.
2: Weird science. I like that.
1: It's very educational.
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1: Producers Press Conference.
4: All right. Hey, settle down. We only have time for one question each, please.
5: Yeah, Susie, Nick Davis, the Gabba Gazette. Big fan of the cream, white, bone, ivory, beige vest you've got on this morning. When you won the toss, did you elect to bat or bowl?
6: Oh, you're saying my vest looks like a cricket vest. I see what you're saying.
7: It's funny because you had a vest on with the white shirt and then you changed for the vest on with a apricot shirt.
6: Yep.
7: And then you changed again and had a vest on without any undershirt.
6: Yeah. Yes.
7: And now you've got the vest on again with the white shirt. You've had four costume changes in 2.5 hours.
6: And you know what the funny thing is? The first time I got changed, I was in an office near here, which has a glass side on it because we're in like studios.
7: I
6: just pulled my shirt off and
7: so what were you wearing?
6: Like just my bra. And then I changed my shirt and put it back on. I turned around behind me and in the studio opposite me, also with a glass door, is the smooth announcer here, Nick Michaels.
7: Nick Michaels.
4: And he was there going,
7: he just got a skinful.
6: He didn't look, he wasn't looking.
4: Oh, it was his easy place to relax, all right.
7: This morning would have been very relaxed.
4: Have a coffee.
6: I love a vest. I love a vest. I just got this and it's the perfect temperature for this time of year because my chest is warm, but my arms are free and cool.
4: It does look very cricketer. Now I look at it.
6: Now that you say that, it does feel like it's a cricket.
4: Is that a Calexico number?
7: No, it looks good.
6: No, it's a cheapie.
4: Okay. It does look good, though.
8: Nick Lachlan Sands here from the Talented Times. Earlier on the show, we were discussing skills that you should be able to do as an idol, but you just can't do. I was wondering, is there anything that you just wish you could do, whether it be a party trick or just a skill that is helpful in everyday life?
7: Oh, party trick.
4: A party trick. Does anyone ever actually go to parties and go, hey, guys, check this out?
7: Yeah, a footy players do.
6: Do they?
7: And not leagueies. I tell you what, the rah-rah boys.
4: The union boys.
6: Rugby.
7: Known for over the years. Yeah, well, Buddha Handy.
4: Yes.
7: He used to get his whole mouth around a pint glass.
4: And then lift it up and skull it. Yeah.
6: What?
4: I wish I could open a bottle with my teeth. I can't. Absolutely would never do it.
6: Oh, bad for your teeth.
7: Ridiculous.
4: Horrible for your teeth. But I wish I could be one of those people that could do that. Mm. It looks pretty badass. I also just wish I could spell.
7: Or read.
4: Dyslexia. Your dyslexia, The spelling and reading would really, that'd be a superpower. Imagine if I could do that.
6: Anymore.
4: No, that's so true. We got AI for that stuff.
7: Oh, you're there.
9: Ash from the Brisbane Marie. Lutzy, you're not much of a grocery shopper, but if you've got a date coming over and you want to impress them, what are you cooking?
7: Doesn't happen very often, I'll say that much.
6: I was part of this last year. Anyway.
7: What do you mean?
6: Don't worry.
7: Can't remember.
6: You were cooking for someone.
7: Oh, was I?
6: Oh, yeah. I know exactly what you were cooking.
7: Yeah, that's probably the last time it happened. Yeah. I don't think she turned up, so I don't do it very often. She was too tired. Geez, I don't know. I mean, my brain would go straight to Uber Eats, to be honest with you. Like, I wouldn't think of many. If I was in some sort of steady relationship, I do like cooking a steak.
6: Yeah,
7: and I'd have some sort of salad situation, some avocado.
6: Yum.
4: Roast potatoes, maybe
7: some little gem roast potatoes or something. But I might just buy them from Woolies.
6: Pommes.
7: I don't know what that means, but that's about
6: potato gems.
7: That's about the extent of it, probably.
4: Yeah. A good home steak is still nice.
6: Glass of red wine.
4: Good red wine. Pour some juice over it. Bit of butter, rosemary.
6: God, I'm hungry.
7: Georgia.
4: Let's get a steak.
7: Smash that.
1: That concludes the press conference. We'll be taking no more questions.
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24: 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Leonie, the
26: good
24: new...
26: Good morning. Good
24: four
26: morning,
24: woman.
26: Everyone.
24: The new four-woman. Good morning.
26: I love a lady tradie.
27: This is new. We love it.
28: Well, you know, changing it up. What can I say?
26: So you started on The Block, move over Dan Riley. Here's Leonie. How did you end up in that position? How did you become the four-woman on The Block?
28: It is such a story. So I have been the biggest blockhead since forever.
26: Oh, so you've always watched it?
28: Always watched it. Hubby and I on the couch, you know, just watching the show, like, relentlessly obsessed. And every time we would watch it, I'd be like, I reckon I could try to, you know, I'd love to be on it. I'd love to add value in some way.
26: But so not as a contestant? You
28: no,
26: always wanted to be part
28: I wanted
26: of the cast.
28: To be part of the cast. Yeah. And so then last year, got my builder's license. I'm like, right, ready to call Channel 9. Let's do this thing.
26: I love that you've gone to all that, through all that work to get your builder's license, and you're like, instead of building, I'm going to go on The Block.
28: I'll do both.
26: Get
28: you know?
26: It, sis?
28: So I'm like, I turned to my husband, I'm like, yep, next season. Like, and he's like, eye roll, like, yeah, sure thing, Leonie. Like, who do you know? As if sort of thing. I'm like, just watch me. So then I literally call everyone I know. Does anyone know anyone at Channel 9? Does anyone know anyone at The Block? I'm
24: really?
28: Ready. I've got my pitch. I'm doing it. And I eventually cold emailed the right person. I sent about a million emails out, but finally got the right person.
24: That's exactly how I got this job in radio.
27: What, at Nova?
24: No, like, well, not Nova
26: You just chipped away and chipped away until they couldn't handle your emails anymore.
24: No, but I was 18. I sent out emails and letters to every radio station just try and get a foot in the door. And the thing is, people don't do that anymore.
26: Yeah. Okay. But you know what? We're due for a lady tradie. There's too much mask on that show. Get some feminine energy in there.
24: You're way too nice to be a forewoman.
28: Oh, I have my moments.
26: Do you?
28: And they're coming. But
24: really?
28: So look, you know, going in, what a massive role to like step into, you know, big shoes to fill in Dan. He's completely iconic.
24: So he's off having a baby.
28: When, you know, Australia's right behind them, exactly,
26: yeah,
28: given
26: exciting.
28: Everything they've been through. Yeah. So, you know, lots of love for Dan and Danny. Stepping into a role like that, incredibly overwhelming. Mm. Even it doesn't matter how much you want it, you're like, wow, this is actually happening right
26: and
28: now.
26: And I think also when you've watched something for such long time, you've dreamt about it and then you get there, it's never quite as it seems on the TV.
28: Right, you're like behind the scenes now. And so I'm like, the last thing I'm going to do is walk in and start telling everyone off. Like, let's be real. Like, if I'm noticing something, I'm kind of like, okay, if it's not a big drama, I'm not making a big deal about it. But eventually I find my
1: Right. Serious question here. Do you think you get the respect on a work site that you want, deserve, you know, think you should as a licensed builder? I mean, do you feel that respect is forthcoming?
28: Yeah, I think in the construction industry, particularly as a female, you get respect by your expertise.
1: Yeah.
28: So you know, like, that's probably in any industry though. Mm. You show that you're an expert in the field. You do have to work for it and you get respect. But on the block, I felt like I garnered respect straight away, probably because of the role that I had.
1: The reason I ask is because, I mean, I know a lady tradie who I went to school with, actually, and she says the amount of time she's presented to, she's an electrician, she's like, the amount of jobs I've presented to, and I just sort of, I can almost see the eye roll as I'm rocking up to the work
26: really?
1: Site.
26: Really?
1: Yeah.
24: See, I would
26: I would be surprised though if I called an electrician and probably a woman turned up. So I don't think I've ever had a woman, I would be like, yeah, let's go.
24: Which I've got three older sisters. I would probably be like, this is good because her attention to detail would probably be better.
1: Exactly, quality control.
24: Yeah, I actually think the attention to detail.
1: That's lovely to know that you haven't experienced that.
28: Look, I haven't. I mean, there's always like slightly gender biases. Like, you know, you get people being like, oh, hey, love, you know, can you, or oh, gosh, don't swear because there's a female in this on the site, you know, that moments like that in the industry. Yeah. But nothing, I've been very fortunate.
24: Good.
28: Nothing that, you know, has made me go home and cry or anything like that.
26: It's interesting though. I mean, I love a lady tradie, but you still are a minority. Right?
28: 100%. And, you know, we need more of them out there.
24: Well, let's see. 13, 24, 10. How many lady tradies are listening this morning? Or do you have a lady tradie on your site?
1: Oh, yeah, great.
26: 13, we love lady tradies. We love them,
1: don't we? There companies that pitch themselves as lady tradies.
24: Really?
26: Like, are there?
1: Yeah, I believe
26: so. I'd probably, you know, maybe if there was an all-female tradie business, I'd lean into that if I was, you know.
24: Well, I would rather get that than the one I got last time, which was hire a hubby, because that was quite degrading, the big pink van in the driveway. He's like, oh, I'm Steve, I'm your husband. I'm like, hey, Steve, can you come in and just
1: fix my lights?
24: That's the franchise. Like, they have to go, g'day, I'm Steve, I'm your hubby.
26: I love that.
24: Oh, I didn't. 13, 24, 10, if you're a lady tradie out there and you got one on your site, we'd love to hear from you. Leonie, good luck with the block.
28: Thank you.
24: It's great to see a lady forewoman running the place. Hey, good luck for the season.
28: Thank you. So good to
1: see
28: you guys.
24: The block continues 7:30 on 9 and 9 now. And lady tradies, give us a ring. 13, 24, 10. Deep in the night, I heard a cry that brought me back to your site. We'd love to hear from you. Leonie, good luck with the block.
28: Thank you.
24: It's great to see a lady forewoman running the place. Hey, good luck for the season.
28: Thank you. So good to
1: see
28: you guys. The block.

0: Clint. Chase, Lauren and Clint. On Nova.
1: Let's get the party started. See you at the bar, you was hardly talking. That's when I knew that your heart was scarring. Friends to lovers need a part to star in. Like, wait, babe, let me

0: Nine brown eyes.
1: This is Nova. You got Jace, Lauren and Clint. We were just talking to Leonie, the new four woman on the block.
2: I know. Dan's popped off to have a baby.
1: Yes. I can't wait to see Leonie and Scotty Cam ripping into the contestants.
2: I love together. That there's a lady tradie, a four woman. And on 13, 24, 10, we're asking, are you a lady tradie or do you have one on your site that you just love?
3: Okay. Simone, good morning to you. Do you have a... are you a lady tradie? What sort of trade are you doing?
4: I'm a Sparky, mate.
2: Oh, you're a Sparky. Mate. How long have you been doing that for, Simone?
4: I've been out for a year. So right. I had a bit of a change in career. I was a primary teacher.
2: Oh, yeah. Wow, right. That's a huge cool. career change. Are you loving it?
4: Yeah, I love it. So good.
2: And are there many other females on any of the job sites you're working on?
4: Yeah, we did have a few. They've moved off to other jobs. But it is nice working with other females on site.
2: Yeah, I bet.
1: What's the respect like in the industry?
4: It's awesome where I work, yeah.
2: That's so good.
3: Well, with colleagues, that is. But what about customers? Customers are all good too?
4: Customers are good. Yep.
2: I would absolutely love it if I booked a Sparky and a female turned up.
3: Well, hang on. Can you just go back to Simone?
2: I'd get a real bounce in my step about that.
3: Simone, yeah. My dad's a Sparky, but he's absolutely useless at the moment. Can I get your number off the air? I've got a few jobs I need. Seriously.
1: No, we're not joking around.
2: Crystal, hello.
5: Hello.
2: What trade are you in?
5: I'm a garbo.
2: Awesome.
1: Oh, yeah. I bet when you empty the bins, you don't leave shit in there. Because my garbo, there's always stuff left in the bottom of the bin. I feel like the lady would actually do the job better.
5: Yeah, definitely.
2: hey, Crystal, are there many female garbos floating around?
5: Yeah, we've got a few in our yard. Since I've started 4.5 years ago, there's probably been about 3 or 4 more now. So it's awesome. Really good.
2: Is it fun?
5: Yeah, it's all right. Yeah, it's interesting.
2: garbos are always so fit.
1: 13, 24, 10 is our number. Oh, no, hang on. No, garbos were fit when they used to hang off the back of the truck.
3: I reckon they're still fit now.
1: Oh, mate, yeah. now they're sitting in the truck operating a claw machine.
2: No, one is, but there's someone else runs up and down my street.
1: Because there's
2: cars parked on our street, so they've got to bring them on the other side.
1: You're Jason. Thinking old school days, hanging off the truck. No, Jason. No, out in the burbs, it's all just...
3: That's deeply offensive to Crystal. Crystal, are you offended by Jace's commentary of your job?
5: No, that's all right.
1: Are you a claw... Claw machine operator in the truck, or do you get out and run?
5: No, we don't run anymore. Oh. It's very, very rare to see that now.
2: In my suburb, because there's cars all parked on the street, so someone has to get the bins off the curb
3: and
2: bring it in front of the car because you can't reach it.
1: Oh, no, they don't get out of the truck in my area.
3: And then one of the garbos running ahead and then...
1: No, that's old school.
2: I don't care about your suburb. I'm telling you, in our suburbs, it happens.
3: In the inner still out there. Suburbs.
2: They're still out there doing it. How do they get the bin if it's behind a car?
1: Question. They wheel them out and then does the claw grab the bin?
2: Yeah.
1: Right. Yeah.
2: But they still have to get them out from behind the
1: car. Yeah, no, fair point.
2: So how do you think they're getting out from behind the cars in your suburb?
3: It's an extra long claw.
2: I don't think you've ever seen them. What, they reach over the cars?
3: I don't know. Do they?
1: Reach over the cars?
3: Bayside boy.
1: No. They get. We don't have all our cars parked on the street like you guys.
2: You got no parking on your street on garbage day?
1: Oh, there's cars there, but the truck gets around them. Mm.
2: I don't think you've seen the garbage man.
1: I have. I sit out there with the 4-year-old and we wave at him.
2: What day does it come on Saturday?
3: What do you mean on your chairs?
2: No, but also the garbage truck comes when you're at work. You're not sitting out there. You're such a liar.
1: No.
3: What's Archie? Archie's like, Dad, here comes the truck. Wave.
1: That's what kids do. You're about to be a dad.
2: Hang on. What day does your garbage truck come?
1: Sunday nights, Monday morning. So during school holidays.
2: Sunday nights they come, do they?
1: Wake up, Archie. Here comes the truck.
2: I think they come on Sunday night.
1: Stop trying to find holes in my story.
2: You're making things up. It's Monday morning. They're telling us out there. You don't wave to the garbage.
1: No, I do. On school holidays, we're out there. Hey, Steve.
3: Hey, we've got another caller. Kaz the Garbo's called through. Now, we love Kaz on this show. Hello, Kaz.
6: How are you?
1: Yeah, good, Kaz.
2: This is about lady tradies.
3: Got some. Got a message for Jason.
6: Yep, tell him. When I worked, because I worked, was one of his garbos.
2: Yeah.
6: The company is solo. We physically have to get out of your truck, move the bin. If you don't do that, you will get a warning. You get 3-5 warnings in a year and they'll sack you.
2: Kaz, tell Jason to get stuffed.
6: I would love to, but
2: you'll get a warning.
6: I'm not allowed to.
0: Jace, Lauren, and Clint.
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0: This is Jace, Lauren and Clint. 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
1: Have you guys seen this TikTok trend that's going around at the moment where it's mostly females saying, here's a list of words that I don't think my partner's going to be able to pronounce, and they do it together.
2: Yes, I have seen
1: this.
2: Here's
1: an example.
3: Do your best to pronounce these words.
4: Okay. Time.
3: Okay.
1: The next word is epitome.
4: Potomac. Chalet.
3: Okay,
1: so you get it, right?
0: Yeah.
1: So this has been going everywhere. They're writing
0: girls
1: words
0: just
1: and
0: take sometimes the Mickey
1: it's
0: out of their
1: like
0: voice.
1: Cosmetics or things that they just don't right. think blokes are either going to know how to pronounce. So,
0: are you laughing at or with?
1: With. Over to you two.
2: Oh
0: no.
1: The list of words is coming up on you've got it there.
2: Well, I feel better.
1: Okay.
2: I feel better.
1: Here we go.
2: Me
1: Jason,
2: not...
1: word number 1.
0: Hang on, what was that? Sorry, what was that? No, what did you say then?
2: No, I said I feel confident going in.
1: Yeah, well, you're a journalist. Okay, Jason,
2: wow,
1: word number 1.
2: Be,
1: Should you be testing Jason and Ivan since you're the journalist?
0: Word number 1.
1: Yeah.
0: Seg.
1: Clint, would you like
2: sorry?
1: To, would you like to have
2: do
1: a
2: I
1: turn
2: say,
1: in
2: say, look it over?
1: Say it. Seg.
2: Segway.
1: Segway.
0: Segway.
1: Word number 2.
0: Faux pas.
1: Well done.
0: Clint? Your
2: hors d'oeuvres.
1: No, let
2: hors
1: him have a crack. You're going to know them all.
0: I would not have known hors d'oeuvres.
1: What would you have said for hors d'oeuvres?
4: Hors d'oeuvres.
1: Let's just let
2: would
1: Jason
2: you, do you
1: do
2: not,
1: them.
2: Honestly, hand on heart, know what that is?
1: Hors d'oeuvres.
0: No.
1: It is spelled
2: oh,
1: hors d'oeuvres.
2: You are from Queensland.
0: I'm more of a main course
2: okay.
0: guy.
2: In Queensland, it's just
1: okay,
2: like.
1: Okay, word number 4, Jace. Let's just let you do it. It's more fun with you.
0: Why are you laughing at me on my birth?
2: Come on.
1: Do you want me to do it with you?
0: Yeah, can you do it?
1: Well, have a guess. That's the fun in it.
0: Pseudonym?
2: Oh, no. No.
1: Pseudonym?
2: Pseudonym.
0: Pseudonym.
2: Mm. Okay, next one. This is one of my favourites. This is when you, for context, it's you're talking a lot of crap.
1: Okay, I don't know. I don't know some of the.
0: Hyperbole.
2: Hyperbole.
0: There we go.
2: Right.
1: Well done.
0: Thank you.
1: The next one.
0: Use it in a sentence, Clint.
1: No. Camaraderie.
2: Great mates.
0: There
2: yeah.
0: we go. Yep.
1: Go
2: this
1: Jace.
2: Is you should be familiar with this one.
0: I'm not liking this. This
1: okay,
0: is,
1: I'll,
0: this
1: you
0: a bit
1: and me because I don't know some of them. Number 7.
0: Number 7?
1: Give it a crack.
0: P H L E G M.
1: Yes.
0: Furlum.
1: It's not furlum, it's phlegm.
2: Phlegm.
0: Phlegm. Shouldn't that be with an F?
1: Okay, number 8. Number 8. Is C-A-C-H-E-T, cachet. Is that right?
2: Could yeah, you? I mean, yeah, pretty much, yeah,
1: okay.
2: cachet.
1: Number
0: I was going to say chalet.
1: Number 9, Jason.
0: C-O-L-O-N-E-O.
2: If you cook this.
1: E-L.
0: E-L, sorry. Jesus
2: Christ. I mean, can I give you a hint?
0: Hmm.
2: Is that okay?
1: Yeah, yeah.
2: I mean, think KFC.
0: Colonel.
1: Yeah, well done.
2: There you go.
1: Okay, I know. Do you know the next one?
0: It's yeah, you take
1: O-P-A-Q-U-E. I know, and I know exactly what it is.
0: Yeah, same. You take it. I did
1: you
0: the
1: go,
0: kernel.
1: Jace.
0: No, I did the kernel.
1: It's opaque, meaning something that mm-hmm. you can't really see through.
0: Mm-hmm. Never heard that word in my life.
1: The next one.
0: B-U-R-E-A-U-C-R-A-C-Y.
1: Yep.
0: Personary?
1: Personary.
2: Okay, can I go
1: is
2: down?
1: It bureaucracy?
2: Bureaucracy, yeah.
0: Yep. Bureaucracy.
2: Can I go down a little bit?
0: Yeah.
2: 17. Go for it, Jace.
1: B-O-U-R-G-E-O-I-S.
0: Burgess.
1: Bourgeois.
0: Bourgeois.
2: And just one more.
0: Yep.
2: 19 is always a good one.
1: M-A-C-A-B-R-E.
0: Macabre.
1: This is great.
0: M-A-C.
1: This is why it's funny on
2: M-A-C-A-B-R-E.
0: Macabre.
1: It is spelt macabre.
2: Yeah,
0: thank you,
2: is.
0: Lauren.
2: I mean, sound out your words. It's macabre.
1: Macabre.
0: Oh, well, they've spelt that wrong.
2: Macabre.
1: What's the last one? Ephemeral. Ephemeral.
2: Do you know what? I don't know.
0: Oh!
1: Ephemeral.
0: Welcome to the club, Clint.
2: Yeah. Yeah, I feel like such a loser.
5: This is Jace, Lauren and Clint. Turn it up.

0: Thanks for joining us. You're listening to Nova. It is Jace, Lauren and Clint with you.
1: We love you, Jace. Happy birthday for today. Thank you, Clint.
2: Happy birthday, big boy.
0: It's been a weird one.
1: Why? This is a serious moment, but do you feel different?
2: Why is it weird?
0: I just think, and I'm not taking the mickey here. A couple of weeks ago on the show, I know you were having your little freak out about turning 40.
2: Yeah, I think 39 and the mental hurdle to get to 40 just hits a bit different.
1: It does, yeah.
2: And I'm just so think,
1: which is fine.
0: Yeah, and I just think that made me think about things in regards to turning 45, or as you like to call.
2: Halfway to 90.
0: Mm. Thank you, Lauren, which has helped.
1: What, it's a bit of an... Is it an adjustment or you just think about the future?
0: You just start looking at things, going, okay, what do I want to change? Am I happy with things? That sort of stuff.
2: Okay. Well, what I would say is I, at Father's Day on Sunday, sat with my beautiful dad and he keeps saying, stop telling people this. But he's 79 and he's planning his 80th birthday. Mm. And he said to me, I said, well, have you done the guest list? And he goes, yeah, I have. And he goes, and it was bloody hard, Oz. And I said, why? And he goes, because my 8 best mates aren't going to be there. Oh. And he said, that's really hard. That's hard. And and I'm planning my 40th at the moment and trying to write a bit of a guest list. Mm. And he just said, embrace your friends, embrace your mates, embrace every age. It's a real reminder that we don't have everyone forever. So celebrate all those milestones. Celebrate life. Celebrate all the things you get to do now and the times you get to spend with your friends and your kids and your brothers and sisters and whoever you've got around you. Because when they're not around forever. And then if you get to milestones and they're not there to share it with you, you wish you did it better previously.
1: Yeah, with your family especially. And I know you've got 3 little boys who are, your world, right? And a beautiful wife as well.
2: So let's turn this around. We're going to celebrate with you today.
1: We've been hard at work.
2: Well, we have. First of all, this morning, I wrote you a song on my way into work, which you love.
1: It's very catchy.
2: For your birthday.
3: He's halfway to 90. He's doing all right. He's halfway to 90. That's a lot of candles in sight. Mm-hmm. He's halfway to 90. It's big boys, big day. Happy birthday, Jason. I'm on my way.
2: Because I was on my way into work.
1: Oh, yeah.
2: But I'm here now.
0: Any looks from other cars?
2: It took me a few goes to write it and to, hey Siri,
1: we could rejig it by saying the last line could be, you're not going grey. Maybe.
2: Oh, that's
1: a good one. We could remaster it.
2: Rewrite it, you and me. We'll do a duet.
0: Just falling out, not going grey.
1: Okay, but we've 13, got some...
2: 13, 24, 10, if you'd like to wish Jason a happy halfway to 90. There's some other messages I think there for you, Jace.
1: Yeah, some messages from family. Here we go.

0: birthday, Daddy. I love you.
1: Hi, hi,
2: you know what? That just summed them all up. Yeah, like Felix is that emotional, like quite wholesome. You know, wholesome.
3: Well, he did say you were 50. We didn't ask him to do that either.
2: Huddy would have wanted money to do that.
3: Yeah, his voice is on the radio. He should get a clip.
4: We paid him.
2: And I've no doubt, Clint.
3: Yeah. And Archie's speaking in gibberish.
2: He just marches to his own beat.
3: Yeah. So from your beautiful kids, happy birthday.
2: Thank you, guys. Lou did a beautiful video actually on Father's Day. Them wishing me messages, and it actually had audio from my dad in it that she found. And it threw me because I hadn't watched any video since my dad passed away.
3: And it was like
2: audio, I think we'd done it on the show or something years ago, and it was him talking about Father's Day.
3: Wow. No, that's fair enough. That's so much. That's
2: and it
3: heavy.
2: Knocked me for six.
4: Okay, let's celebrate with you, Jason. And we like to call you Jason, well,
3: now
4: not Jace today.
3: Now you're nearly as old as your dad. That's great. That's why.
2: Who said that?
4: Hey, Sylvia, you're going to kick things off this morning. Oh, you got a message for Jason.
5: Jace. Happy birthday, Jace.
2: Thank you.
5: We are birthday buddies.
2: Happy birthday, Sylvia.
5: It is, yes.
3: Can I ask how old you are today?
5: I'm older than Jace. I'm 46 today. Oh, so, Jace, stop complaining about being old.
2: Okay.
5: Clint and Loz, stop giving them crap about it.
2: Thank you.
3: We love it. Sorry, I can't do that.
5: Like 40's a new 30, Loz. So
3: yeah,
5: you're going to be still and you're younger. Yeah. Have a happy, happy birthday and enjoy your 40th too, Loz. And whenever your birthday is, Clint.
2: Thank you so much.
3: Nah, he doesn't have a special year. We don't care about you.
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3: I'm not coming
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3: back.
4: So we can hide.
3: I'm not coming back for at least 2 weeks after my birthday. Every boss at this company listening to this? I shan't be back for 2 weeks after I turn 40.
4: No, we shan't be back.
2: Yeah, we're a package deal.
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2: Remember?
3: We're all leaving in protest.
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0: This is Jace, Lauren and Clint on Nova. Hey, we were chatting yesterday because I've asked for a PlayStation game for my birthday. We were chatting Grand Theft Auto.
1: GTA, baby.
0: GTA's coming out. What number is it again, Clint?
2: Six. GTA, Grand Theft Auto, whatever number we're up to.
0: Six.
2: Six.
3: I know you're not great with Roman numerals.
2: GTA VI.
4: Is that it?
0: Yeah.
2: That's six.
0: Six.
2: I learnt that this morning.
0: I know.
2: I hate Roman numerals.
0: Every school day.
2: Roman numerals can get in the bin.
0: Clint,
2: they can go to Italy.
0: I couldn't agree more.
2: They can go and sit in the bloody Colosseum.
0: If we're in Rome, use
2: they
0: the
2: are
0: numerals.
2: Useless. Just
0: are
2: call it GTA 6, not GTA VI.
0: It's so true.
1: That's great chat. I love Roman numerals.
0: I hate it. I'm like, you're in Australia. Just
4: do you get taught that in maths?
0: No, if we did,
4: that part of
1: history.
4: Is that part of algebra?
1: I think it's more history. It's not algebra.
4: We got numbers. Shocking at maths.
1: No, the letters in algebra, you have to work out what it represents.
0: Do people just think it looks more fancy?
1: But that x in Roman numerals equals 10, where x in algebra equals on the unknown until you work it out.
0: Is it a wanky thing? People just think it looks more fancy.
1: No, it's history.
4: 100% it is.
0: But just put the number on there.
1: Twat.
4: But we're living.
0: What? Uncultured twat. You know what? Bumper sticker said on my dad's car when he drove around in Harvey Bay, if you don't like it, leave.
1: No. Well,
4: no, I just think it's we're living in 2026, not in 1750.
0: Sing it, sister.
1: But it's a bit of it's
4: actually,
1: history.
4: It's
0: hard to tell. It's Roman numerals.
1: It's culture. It's history. And GTA is culture and history.
4: Oh, isn't it just?
1: Grand Theft Auto. I mean, to be fair, they have zero reason to use
4: Where
1: Roman
4: else
1: numerals,
4: do they
1: admittedly.
4: Use Roman numerals?
1: On clocks?
4: On clocks. They do too.
0: Sometimes movies do it. And I'm like, I'm trying to work out the sequel.
1: What, Rome or history or?
0: No. It's like Police Academy.
4: What about all the kings and queens and stuff? They're all like the XV and I.
1: History and culture, guys.
0: Executive producer Brady's come in.
5: The Rocky trilogy, they famously use Roman numerals.
0: You don't even know what Rocky I'm watching.
1: It's 1, 2, and 3. If they you can't
4: all,
1: work.
4: Do you know what?
1: They all sound the
4: same, to be fair.
1: If we're talking about being, you cannot have a Rocky 4 in a trilogy, Brody. You just said the Rocky trilogy.
4: Yeah.
5: There is Rocky 4, though. True.
1: So it's not a trilogy.
0: Guys, Brody
1: Which would
0: is here.
1: Be IV would be 4.
4: I can't.
0: We
1: I
0: are doing.
4: I know what's coming. I can't do this.
1: Okay.
0: It's pub quiz, hot shot.
4: All right.
1: Everyone in your cars, you can play this too.
5: Ready.
1: Ready.
4: So how is it working?
5: I'm going to give you some Roman numerals and you need to give me...
1: Do we buzz in or do we all have a guess?
4: Okay.
1: We'll buzz.
5: In Roman numerals, how much is the letter M?
4: M?
1: 1,000. Lauren.
5: Correct.
1: 1,000.
0: M is 1,000?
1: Yeah.
0: Jesus.
5: In Roman numerals, how much is VIII?
4: Six.
1: VIII would be 7.
0: Jace?
1: Lauren, 7.
4: Is it 7?
0: VIII. I'm pretty sure the V is 5.
4: 7.
0: The 1's obviously equal 1.
1: No,
0: I'm going to say 8.
1: It's 8. Sorry, it's 8.
4: Oh.
0: It was me. I busted. Thank
1: but
0: you.
1: Hang on. Wouldn't it be II? Okay.
5: In Roman numerals, how much is XIV?
0: Jace?
1: Lauren?
0: So I is 1, 14. V is 5, so that's 16, because the
1: 14.
0: X is 10.
1: Lauren says 14.
5: Yeah, 14, Lauren.
0: How's it 14?
1: Because if the I comes before the V, you take one off.
4: Oh, what a stupid.
1: That's so obvious.
0: That's stupid.
4: The Romans are
1: So the V
4: cooked.
1: Is 5, and if there's an I before
4: just making
1: it, you
4: up
1: take
4: their own
1: one
4: rules.
1: Off.
0: Yeah.
1: If there's an I after you add one on.
0: You know what?
1: So, like, XII would be 10 plus 2, so 12. If it was IX,
0: just
1: it's 10
0: write the
1: minus
0: number.
1: 1.
0: Now you're doing a bloody
1: equation.
0: They didn't
1: have numbers then.
5: In Roman numerals.
4: That's like Bodmas.
5: How much is C?
1: Lauren, it's the centurion, it's 100.
5: Well done.
4: Can I just have
0: you're
4: one? Because you're too smart.
5: Clint,
4: yes.
5: In Roman numerals, how much is L?
4: L would be a lot. L would be 50.
5: Correct.
1: Yes. Yes.
4: Is it really? That was a stab.
1: Correct.
5: And lastly, how much is CLXVII?
1: Wait, say it again. Wait, C?
5: CLX?
1: Yep.
5: VII?
4: Clicksby.
0: 1,555.
1: No, wait. He's 100. L is
0: 1,000?
1: 500.
4: This is great radio, guys.
1: L's 50. No.
0: I hate these Clicksby so much.
1: One,
4: it's like
1: 50.
4: A, you
1: okay,
4: know what
1: hang
4: it,
1: on, no.
4: It's like a number plate.
1: One, 50,
4: CLX, 10. VII.
0: You've left your lights on. That's CLXVII.
1: Is it 15,107?
0: What is it?
5: 167.
4: Oh, thanks so much for clearing that up.
1: Where do you get the C? C is 100. LX is 50 plus 10 is 60. Yeah, 160 and then 7.
4: But of course, if the I comes after the V,
0: then your minus
1: that makes it the 7.
4: It just makes no sense whatsoever.
3: 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Jase.

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2: And today is Venting Wednesday. 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
1: 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One lane is closed citybound. The show continues later this morning, so be mindful of speed restrictions in and around Wayville, including 25 both ways through parts of Greenhill and Goodwood Road. Whether you're moving, decluttering your home or office, or heading overseas, let Storage King help you start your new chapter. Stuff it, live more. Search Storage King today. Cloudy today at a top of 16. Right now it's 11 degrees on Adelaide's Nova 919.
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3: Susie Thompson with you. Another Australian who was missing after the devastating floods in Nepal has been found safe. It's understood they weren't in the disaster zone. They've told the Department of Foreign Affairs and Trade they don't require consular assistance. They're the eighth Australian found since the floods. 35 remain unaccounted for. A second child has died in hospital after a crash west of Melbourne. An eight-seater vehicle rolled at Parwin yesterday afternoon, causing multiple injuries.

0: non-life-threatening injuries. The patriarch of one of Australia's best-known horse racing families has died at the age of 90. Paddy Payne Sr. raised 10 kids with his late wife, Mary Payne. One of them, Michelle Payne, the first female jockey to win the Melbourne Cup. She's taken to social media to pay tribute, saying, "RIP, Dad. You finally get to go and see Mum again." The Reserve Bank's deputy governor says Australia is not at the point where a dramatic interest rate rise is being considered. Households are bracing for a fourth interest rate rise, though, when the RBA board meets at the end of the month. And police are searching for the thieves who stole four Renoir paintings from a French museum before dropping two as they fled. Nova Sport is next. Nova Sport. Dolphins will welcome back several key players for their maiden NRL finals appearance against the Warriors in New Zealand. Halfback Isaiah Katoa says the squad will try to stay in the moment.
1: To be in the finals campaign, obviously for the first time in the short history of this club, is certainly something that I know everyone's proud of and excited for.
0: And Western Bulldogs veteran Tom Liberatore has revealed he's hanging up the boots after 268 AFL games. The 34-year-old retires following a number of concussions and knee injuries. And you're up to date on Nova. Nova!
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4: Good morning. Welcome to Wednesday.
5: Venting Wednesday.
4: It's not vampire themed, but it could be. Like, if vampires really piss you off and you want to vent about them, then jump on board with our Venting Wednesday.
5: Sure. No, if you've got something that is just absolutely grinding your gears at the moment and you need to get it off your chest, this is the safe space that you've been searching for.
4: Oh, yeah, big time. Let's do that a little bit later on. Also, we have Royal Adelaide Show tickets up for grabs every single hour. Most tickets in town.
5: Come on.
4: The One Night Wonders happening at 6:10. You ready?
5: Yep.
4: Short, sharp, one more time. Okay. Oh, I think I know it.
5: I think maybe.
4: Couple of great prizes up for grabs. 6:10, let's do it. Before that, take care of yourselves and of

Fitzy here. Thanks for keeping Nova on. Jodie and Hazy are about to take the reins from 6, and then I'll catch you with my mates Whipper and Kay Ritchie this afternoon from 4.

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1: Joe's not long now. The Crows are going to take on the Lions at the Gabba. Big semi-final clash on Saturday nights. We need to talk to one of the absolute stars, and that is Max Michelinie, who we've said before, we've had him on the show before, might be one of the nicest blokes that we know.
0: Okay.
1: Yeah.
0: All right. Good morning, Max.
1: Max, that's a fair summary. Good morning, mate. How are you?
2: Very good summary. Thank you very much for having me back on, guys.
0: Thank you so much for joining us. I mean, how pumped are you to progress and get that sort of finals monkey off your back?
2: No, it was very exciting. It was a very, very good win by the boys on Saturday night. Very proud of how far we've come in the last 12 months. Obviously, after going out in straight sets last year, it was nice this year to get at least one finals win. But, now we've got the ball rolling. We're looking forward to going up against the reigning premiers in Brisbane, up in Brisbane next week.
1: Mate, just on that, do you feel it? I mean, it'd be easy to say, oh, look, we just ignore it and we concentrate on footy, but this is everything. So all the attention in this town goes onto the Crows, and in particular, it was on your coach, Matthew Nix. What was that like inside the Crows' walls?
2: Yeah, there was definitely a real buzz around the city this week. You know, having a home final is always, you know, a real. I guess, pleasure to play in front of our home fans, especially on the weekend. And a real testament to our leader in Nixie. You know, there was a lot of pressure on him and a lot of external noise that we don't focus on much within the four walls of the club. But the way he stood up in the last week and led from the front and really coached us towards a really good win was something that, I'm really proud of Nixie, of how he held himself throughout the week. And, it's a sign of a good leader.
0: There was a lot of speculation surrounding his tenure. Do you know what I love about Tex Walker? He would die on the hill for you, and I love that he clapped back sort of post-match with one of the journalists. I just thought that man would just go to war for you, wouldn't he?
2: Yeah, would he ever. And that's what we all love about Tex. He's so, so loyal. You know, he's given 19 years to this footy club. He lives and breathes the Adelaide Crows. I've got nothing but nice things to say about Tex. He's one of the best to ever do it.
0: Do you feel like, Max, that you're living in a moment, like that one day you're going to tell your grandkids that you played football with Tex Walker? Like, it's kind of that big, isn't it?
2: You know, he's one of the best Crows to ever live. So, it's a pleasure to work alongside him each week. And not only just him as a footy player, but him as a person as well. He's helped me a lot on the field, but also my off-field development. He's been huge for that, helping me become a leader myself and just helping me become a good person overall. So, I owe Tex a lot, and hopefully I can repay him one day. But, hopefully we can get the flag for him this year.
0: Max, his reputation is as an absolute pest. Have you ever been the victim of one of Tex's pranks?
2: I've always tried to be really nice to Tex to get on his good side, so thankfully I've avoided that. But might have been maybe last week he put a whistle on the back of Josh Royal's exhaust. So that was a good gag. So all the boys love that.
1: I heard this. Am I right in saying that Josh Royal ended up taking it to a mechanic?
2: He was very, very close to it. And he's also done it to Josh Ashelli as well. So no one's safe at the Adelaide Crows.
1: Oh, that is good, mate. Can I just ask you about Isaac Rankin? Like, do you guys, I mean, you probably do the same thing with Dawson and a few others, but do you guys just sit back and watch Rankin go and go, like, how does that guy do the things that he does? Like, he's a freak.
2: Yeah, it truly is bizarre. Some of the stuff he does out on the footy field, you just got to clap your hands. I'm so, so thankful that he's playing for the Crows and not someone else, because if I had to match up on him, I don't know how I'd go. Even that goal that he kicked in the last quarter where Dawson almost took mark of the century, and then he pulled a goal out of the pocket where I don't even know if there was a footy-sized gap between the posts at that angle. But, he's a superstar, and I'm keen to see what he's going to do for the rest of this final series.
0: Max, do you expect if any Crows supporters to make their way to Brisbane, because they can only get there at the bargain price of $27,000 with airfares the way they are at the moment. Do you expect to have like a little pocket in the crowd?
2: Yeah, bloody hell. I think so. One thing about the Crows is we're a massive footy club and we've got fans across the whole country, I suppose. So, no matter where we travel, we always seem to get a good representation. And even if you can't make it up to the game, as long as you're cheering at the pub or at home, on the couch, that's what matters to us. So, I do expect a little bit of a crowd there for us, but, we'll see how we go.
1: Max, it's always an absolute pleasure to catch up with you, mates. Everyone is pumped for you guys and very, very interested to see what you can do up in Brisbane. We feel another big upset brewing. So good luck and great to chat.
2: Thank you very much, guys. I appreciate it.
0: And if you could we limit the Take Me Home Country Road? No one wants to hear that. No one wants to hear that on the weekend.
1: Yeah, so, Max, do you reckon you'll get match up with Charlie Cameron?
2: I've had the match up a few times. You know, I always seem to get him. So for my sake as well, hopefully we don't hear that at all.
1: Good call. Cheers, mate. Good luck.
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0: 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First chances at 6.45 this morning.
1: Yeah, but winners every day this week with Nova's birthday payday. Be our next winner this morning, 1K on the line at 7 and 8.
0: And today is Venting Wednesday. Got something that really grinds your gears and do you want to get it off your chest? Very safe space created for you just after 8 o'clock this morning.
1: Looking forward to that. 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
20: 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Burst Watermain, Flinders Park, Grange Road at Franklin Avenue. Lane restrictions affecting both ways there. Urgent sewer works for Adelaide Commercial Road near Portland Place. One lane is closed affecting Citybound. And the show continues later this morning, so be mindful of speed restrictions in and around Wayville. You can now book an RAA approved repairer online. 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You know you can trust them because RAA do. Cloudy today in 16, right now it's 11 degrees. Traffic and weather every 15 minutes with Jody and Hazy. 6 till 10 weekday mornings on Nova 919.
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21: Good morning, it's Mike Humphrey with you. The number of Australians listed missing after the devastating Nepal floods has been revised down to 35. Another citizen confirmed safe and well. It comes as rescue and recovery efforts enter their 13th day. Teams still trying to reach workers trapped underground in a hydropower tunnel. Day two of the murder trial for Australian surfers Jake and Callum Robinson in Mexico. The brothers and their American friend, Carter Rhode, were killed whilst on a road trip 2 years ago. The father of the brothers, Martin Robinson, expected to provide testimony later. It's the first ever Medical Research Giving Day today. 31 institutions will spend the rest of the year competing for the same pool of grant funding, but today they come together to ask Australians to donate their own funds for medical research. Overseas, fresh Russian missile and drone strikes on Ukraine's capital, Kiev, overnight. It comes following a three-day halt on attacks on the capital cities of both Russia and Ukraine. The latest Russian strike seeing 5 people killed and over 30 injured. And Carrie Underwood has surprised fans at a recent concert in the US. She's performed covers of Linkin Park, Limp Bizkit and Guns N' Roses alongside her usual country hits. Nova Sport is up next.
3: Something fancy is coming in hot at 7-Eleven. Gourmet pies. Grab a new smoky Texan barbecue pork or chunky beef and mushroom pie for lunch today.
22: Nova Sport.
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3: Sushi.

0: is Adelaide's favourite way to wake up. Jodie and Hazy.
1: The only way to wake up.
2: Quite excited for this Wednesday because we're going to do some venting on Wednesday,
3: yeah,
2: which is very exciting. So this is going to be your opportunity just to get whatever's bothering you off your chest.
3: Yeah, you can go absolutely off and up for grabs for the best person who can really go off their chops. Some tickets to the Royal Adelaide Show. In saying that, Joe, it's so many opportunities to score some tickets for the Royal Adelaide Show. What we've been doing yesterday, we'll do it again today. When you hear this, get ready to call 13 24 10.
2: Do you think that might happen before 7 o'clock?
3: No.
2: No!
3: Definitely just before 7 o'clock.
2: Dropped a bombshell there.
3: Big time.
2: Yeah, Royal Adelaide Show tickets. Who hasn't been along? And you know what? Really nice weather for it for the next couple of days. 16 today, but 19 tomorrow, 21 Friday, 23 Saturday.
3: It's perfect. What about Saturday, 23 degrees?
2: Yeah.
3: Oh, rigs out, ladies and gentlemen.
2: Whoa.
3: That's what it's all about.
2: No, it's not. Not everyone has to do that.
3: Jodie walked into the studio this morning. She said, oh, nice jumper. And I was doing some stuff. She goes, oh, nice jumper. And I was like, I popped up and went, oh, thank you very much. Oh, you're talking to producer Lucy. Well, I was quite surprised because I was like, I've worn this jumper for 3 days in a row now, guys.
2: Oh, okay.
3: If you look quite closely, there's
2: stains.
3: There's quite a lot of stains on it, to be honest.
2: Okay.
3: But here we are. Thank you very much, Judge.
2: I said that that cops are running heavily in the hoodie rotation system for you.
3: Yeah, it does. It? Oh, big time. What are you wearing there, producer Lucy?
2: Well, I thought it was a Port Adelaide jumper.
4: No, it's a teddy bear wearing an Oz Open ball kid outfit.
2: Okay, now that I look closer, it's got nothing to do with football. It's completely and utterly Wimbledon-based.
3: Does anyone know anyone who buys tennis merchandise?
2: Oh, Lucy loves it.
3: Lucy loves tennis, don't you?
4: I bought it when I worked there as a memento. So
2: here we go, I've worked there.
4: Treated myself.
3: Were you one of the ball kids?
4: Height? Made it through. Age? No, far too old.
2: Yeah, right.
4: Far too, could be their mothers, the ball kids.
2: Yeah. I'll tell you what, no one rocks an Australian Open drink bottle like producer Lucy.
3: Oh, that's
2: loves
3: true.
2: Loves it.
3: That's
4: okay,
2: good.
4: What bottle have I got today, Jodes?
2: Mount Franklin.
4: Thank you.
3: Which was a major sponsor of the Australian Open. That's why I drink it.
2: Oh, dear.
3: You mentioned it, Royal Show tickets up for grabs each and every hour. Coming up next, once again, we find ourselves in the midst of an international headlining heist.
2: Whoa.
3: What was the last one? Louvre?
2: Yep.
3: It was Louvre, wasn't it?
4: Nearly a year ago.
3: Oh, wow.
2: Prior to that, Kim Kardashian got rolled in Paris as well.
4: Something about Europe, isn't it?
2: Isn't it?
3: Very good.
2: I love a heist.
3: Okay.
4: Actually, it's just France.
3: The new heist for us to talk about next.

0: update.
1: 6:06, 16 degrees across Adelaide today. It's going to be cloudy. A bunch of Royal Show tickets up for grabs this morning. We need to buy our first batch before 7 o'clock. We're back, Jodes. We're back. An international heist has happened. What, it's been over a year since the Louvre?
0: Yeah, I think so. Thieves have stolen two paintings from the Renoir Museum in France after cutting through a fence with an electric knife and a hacksaw. I love that someone's just gone, well, we don't need that for the roast on Sunday night. Let's just take that electric knife and use it to cut through a fence and steal a couple of paintings.
1: Works,
0: though.
1: Doesn't
0: make that sound. It does make that sound, doesn't it? The museum dedicated to French Impressionist painter Pierre-Auguste Renoir.
1: There he is.
0: Nice. Pierre's handsome. Has 12 works in total. So they took four and then they dropped two on the way out while they were being chased by police.
1: Oh, my gosh. That has all the scenes of like a cartoon.
0: Yeah, they dropped two.
1: They're off. There they go. Dropped a couple of paintings.
0: The worst thing is these stolen paintings were on loan from a different museum. Oh. So they'd be like, thanks very much. We loaned them to you and now you went and got them stolen.
1: What about when you call the museum, you're like, yeah.
0: Yeah, hey.
1: You know those paintings you lent us? Shit, they got stolen.
0: So this is where it gets fun too. So art detective, not to be confused.
1: That has all the scenes of like a cartoon.
0: Yeah, they dropped two.
1: They're off. There they go.

0: He's recovered over 200 stolen works of art in his career. He's been described as the Indiana Jones of the art world.
1: Yes, he has.
0: Just picture him with one of those handlebar moustaches and real little glasses and a beret.
1: Yes.
0: That's what Arthur's getting around in.
1: He specialises in something like this. So the big question is, and I've always thought this, if you're stealing like ancient things or paintings or jewellery, for
0: artifacts. Yeah.
1: Like, it's not like you can melt it down.
0: No.
1: Right? Like, if you stole something that was a giant golden statue, you just melt it down, maybe turn it to gold bars. How do you sell this stuff? Like, where does it go? And what sort of money can you get? How could you possibly get away? Because selling it after you've stolen something like this would be just as stressful as stealing it.
0: Yeah.
2: So these two paintings are worth 9 million euros combined. So 14.5 million Australian dollars worth. So, yes, how do you sell a painting that's worth, or two paintings that are worth 9 million euros? No idea. Absolutely no idea.
1: It's a niche buyer's market.
0: It's got to go on the black market, doesn't it?
1: But then who wants to, who's buying it?
0: Like mafia or Russian oligarchs, those sorts.
1: What's an oligarch?
0: They're rich, powerful millionaires.
1: Oh, right.
2: But the French police have come out overnight saying that they're not sure if these thieves would even know what to do with it, because they've seen a few smaller heists this year. One was in Italy where the thieves stole paintings, but then they recovered them very quickly because the thieves didn't actually know then how to get rid of them.
0: And these guys are clearly idiots.
1: I said. So straight away, my first impression is it's not the work of the top shelf professionals when you drop a couple of the way out.
0: It's no Ocean's 11 situation.
1: No, it's not.
0: Is it? They haven't thought this through at all.
1: Yeah.
0: God.
1: Okay.
0: Okay, so there you go.
1: All right.
0: So if someone slides into your DMs and says, hey, mate, I've got a couple of paintings, don't do it.
1: Hey, got a great opportunity for you. It's a once in a lifetime you to be an owner of something very, very particular.
0: You just need 9 million euros. Sure.
1: Send it through via some Bitcoin. 13, 24, 10, should we jump into the One Note Wonder next?
0: Yeah.
1: Ready to go?
0: Yeah.
1: Oh. Short, sharp.
0: Okay.
1: Doable, though?
0: One more time.
1: Okay, ready? I think that's pretty doable. Could we call it a throwback?
0: I think that was my wedding song, I think.
1: Really?
0: I think so.
2: Oh, that's a good clue. That's a good clue.
0: Which wedding? My second wedding. So I knew you were going to ask that.
1: Okay.
0: The second
1: All right.
0: Greg.
1: Up for grabs this morning. We've got some Sennheiser Momentum Wireless Headphones. These things are awesome. They're worth $500.
0: Really?
1: Yeah.
0: Wow.
1: 13, 24, 10. Here we go. Let's play next.
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5: Steer clear of a burst water main in Flinders Park on Grange Road at Franklin Avenue. Lane restrictions affecting both ways there. Urgent saw works Port Adelaide on Commercial Road near Portland Place is one lane closed city bound. The Royal Adelaide Show continues later this morning, so be mindful of speed restrictions in and around Wayville, including 25 both ways through parts of Greenhill and Goodwood Road. They'll be in place from 9 this morning until 10 tonight. 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Cloudy today at a top of 16 and right now it's 11 degrees. Traffic and weather every 15 minutes with Jody and Hazy. 6 till 10 weekday mornings on Nova 919.
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12: It is 6:16 and we are playing the 1-0 Wonder this morning. 13-24-10, what have we got here? Now, Jodes, we just had a bit of a chat during the ads there. It's not indeed your wedding song. So what was your wedding song?
13: My wedding song was Somewhere Only We Know by Keane, and that sounds very much like it. Thank you very much. Oh. Don't you mock me.
12: How does Somewhere Only We Know go? I'm
13: like, look it sounds it. Exactly like
14: I'll
13: that.
14: Sing it.
12: Oh, here we no, go. Don't here we you go. Sing. No, okay, go, Liz. What have you got?
14: I walked across an empty land.
12: Oh, I know that song. That's a nice song.
14: I knew
12: song.
14: The pathway like well, the I'm not back gonna, of my well, head. It's
12: not keep going, Liz. Keep going. One more.
15: No, that's it.
12: I'm just faded out of there anyway. Yeah.
13: I'm not going to choose a shit song for my wedding, am I?
12: No, but this isn't a shit song. It's a great song.
13: Okay.
12: 13-24-10. What have we got here? Let's go to Renown Park. That's where we find Sienna. Good morning, Sienna. What do you reckon?
16: Is it Beyonce Single Ladies?
12: Beyonce Single Ladies. Very inappropriate for a wedding. That's all. Great.
13: Oh dear, let's go to Carney.
12: Oh, Carney! Okay. Hey, great man.
17: Hey, good morning, you wonderfully wicked
15: just beautiful people.
12: Yeah, you're a bloody legend. How are you this morning, great man?
15: Yeah, it's wonderful. Thank you. Yourself?
13: Excellent.
12: Pretty
13: good.
12: Pretty good. What do you reckon, mate?
15: Oh, I think it's I Like It by Enrique Iglesias.
12: Oh, Enrique. Gosh, we're Enrique fans.
13: Yeah.
12: Quite ridiculous. No!
15: No dramas. Have a great day. I'll get it one day.
12: Yes, yeah. You will. We appreciate you,
13: just
12: mate.
13: Just keep trying.
15: Thank you.
12: Bloody legend. All right, can we take one more call, please?
13: Sure.
12: Let's go to Christie's Beach. Let's go to Clara, is it?
17: Hey, guys. Is it Buttons by Pussycat Dolls?
12: This is a tough one.
13: Song. It's very. It's really that's a tough. Very toey song, isn't it?
12: Yeah.
13: You know.
12: Is it?
13: What is?
12: Go on.
13: Listen to the lyrics. Loosen up my buttons.
12: Oh, yeah. Okay. Fair enough. Fair enough. Look, we're going to have to jackpot this thing, aren't we?
14: Mm-hmm. Yes, it returns tomorrow. Same note tomorrow.
12: Okay. 13-24-10. Keep that number handy. I think it's simple enough, isn't it?
14: Yes. Yes. And tomorrow we may have to reveal the slightly longer grab.
12: We'll see. Hey, can we do something here, Producer Lucy? It's up to you. Off the back of that call from Kanye, I'm in the zone now for Enrique Iglesias.
13: Well, I don't know.
14: Do you want to play I Like It or have you got another one in mind?
12: I've got another one in mind. I'm just going to play it.
13: No.
12: Oh, can we do
13: song.
12: This?
13: Oh, it's
12: a good song,
13: now.
12: Man.
13: Can
12: it's
13: we
12: a
13: do
12: really
13: it
12: good
13: as
12: song.
13: The intro plays?
12: It's like a warm-up for Throwback Thursday tomorrow as well, too, by the way.
13: Good, good.
12: Enrique Iglesias, Escape on Nova 919.

0: Anyone else shaking?
1: It's music.
0: Is anyone else shaking right now after that absolute bangosaurus from Enrique?
1: Music for the soul, that is.
0: Oh, it's just injected into my veins. And also the film clip.
1: Mm-hmm.
0: For goodness sake, I mean, shiv me timbers. I mean, fair suck of the old sav. Do you know what I mean there?
1: Whoa, what are these phrases that you're pulling out of somewhere?
0: Well, why don't we do that next?
1: Okay.
0: Let's bring back some of these old school phrases.
1: Yeah, it's not the sav one.
2: Shiver me timbers? Are you a pirate or?
0: What, not fair suck of the old sav?
1: Sure about that.
0: Shiver me timbers is a famous Australian one.
1: Is it?
0: 100%. We had a lot of fun yesterday with Susie when she won birthday payday, so let's do it again.
1: Okay.
0: 13, 24, 10. If you've got one of those old school phrases, or maybe you still use it right now and you want to just give it a little bit of life.
1: Sure.
0: We'd love to hear from you.
1: Mm-hmm.
0: Also, guaranteed before 7 o'clock, we have Royal Adelaide Show tickets. This is the last time I'm going to say this. When you hear this, you give us a call, 13, 24, 10.
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21: 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Flinders Park, Grange Road at Franklin Avenue. Got lane restrictions affecting both ways there. Urgent sewer works for Adelaide Commercial Road near Portland Place. One lane is closed city bound. And the Royal Adelaide Show continues later this morning, so be mindful of speed restrictions in and around Wayville. 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Cloudy today and 16. Right now it's 11 degrees. Traffic and weather every 15 minutes with Jody and Hazy. 6 till 10 weekday mornings on Nova 919.
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22: Good morning, it's Mike Humphrey with you. Day two of the murder trial for Australian surfers Jake and Callum Robinson in Mexico today. The brothers and their American friend Carter Rhode were killed whilst on a road trip 2 years ago. The father of the brothers, Martin Robinson, is expected to provide testimony later. Another Australian has been marked safe in Nepal. It brings the number of Aussies missing after the devastating floods down to 35. The rescue operation now in its 13th day, with fears growing for workers trapped in an underground network of hydropower tunnels. Australian horse racing is mourning the death of Paddy Payne Sr. The legendary trainer survived by 10 children, 8 of which became jockeys, including 2015 Melbourne Cup winner Michelle Payne. Overseas, thieves have stolen two paintings estimated to be worth over $14 million from the Renoir Museum in France. It comes just months after $80 million worth of jewels were stolen from the Louvre in Paris. And a first day of high school for Prince George, the second in line to the English throne, arriving at the prestigious Eton College alongside Father Prince William and Mother Catherine, Princess of Wales. Nova Sport is up next.
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0: As reports, Port Adelaide has tabled a long-term offer for Miles Bergman. 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Western Bulldogs star Tom Liberatore has retired from the game after 268 games, calling time in his career following a number of concussions and knee injuries. 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
1: This is Jodie and Hazy. Woo! Adelaide's favourite way.

0: Welcome to Wednesday. Royal Adelaide Show tickets up for grabs. Definitely. First batch coming up before 7 o'clock. 13, 24, 10. Catchphrases, or just phrases in general, and they'd come back. Oh, we had some fun yesterday. Susie won birthday payday, and then she dropped this absolute bombshell in the midst of celebrations.
1: Unreal banana peel.
2: Oh, yeah.
3: Unreal banana peel.
0: Oh, I went straight back to my youth. Went back to primary school.
2: Mm-hmm.
0: Unreal banana peel.
2: Yeah.
0: In a wild crocodile. All that sort of stuff.
2: Okay.
0: It was very popular in primary school, Judge.
2: Do that thing with your hands. That make
0: it was like a surf. Oh, it was like a surfing.
2: Right. Huge ick, isn't it? That's a massive ick when you do that, just so you know.
0: I was a kid.
2: Yeah, okay. Yeah, so some of the expressions that we want to bring back. What was your, you were going off like a pork chop, were you?
0: No, you're carrying on like a pork chop.
2: That's right. Sorry.
0: Yes, going off like a frog in a sock.
2: Oh, I just combined those two.
0: Going off. Carrying on like a frog in a sock.
2: Sorry about that. I want to bring back heavens to Betsy.
0: Yeah.
2: My nan used to say that.
4: What does it mean?
2: I don't know. It's something to do with a flag. I tried to Google it yesterday, then I got bored.
0: Oh, heavens to Betsy, for goodness sake. Yes. Just concentrate. I like Cor Blimey as well. Cor Blimey.
2: Oh, yeah, that's
0: good. That's more Australian than Australia itself.
2: Yeah,
4: we don't hear Struth a lot anymore.
0: Struth?
2: Well, you do from Old Mate Off Home and Away.
0: Yeah, he took up all the quota for Struth, didn't he?
4: Yeah, no one, Johnny out on the street isn't saying Struth anymore.
2: No.
4: But why not?
0: Oh.
2: Yeah.
0: Don't know.
2: Good question. Get around it. We want to know, what phrases do you want to bring back? Old school. Let's go to Nina from Prospect. What phrase do you want to bring back, Nina?
5: Good morning. This one was one that was a little bit nasty in high school, so I feel like it's time to reclaim it and bring it back in a positive way.
2: Sure.
5: So it's all about the tone, and you might even put a high five with it, but it's game on, mole.
0: I'm just trying to work out, Nina. How do you turn this into positive reinforcement when you're calling someone a mole?
5: You could use it in lots of ways. So, I mean, mole could be a term of endearment. If someone's got a great outfit, it could be a high five and a game on, mole.
2: Oh, yeah.
5: Or if they're about to, have a game of sport, it's like, it's encouraging. I feel like we could really reclaim it and change the connotations around it. Bring it back.
0: So do you think that just before the Crows take on the Lions, if Jordan Dawson's like, righto, game on, moles, all the boys would be like, yeah.
5: No. Well, that'd have to be plural.
2: Nina, where did that come from? Was that Comedy Company with Kylie Mole, or was it Big Brother?
5: I
2: reckon it was Big Brother.
5: Definitely a
0: 90s
5: phrase,
0: that's
5: for sure.
0: Yeah, there you go.
2: She madly Google searches.
0: Game on, moles.
2: Where did game on, moles come from?
4: It definitely was in Big Brother in the early 2000s, but whether or not it came from somewhere else before that.
0: Yeah. What about the mole community as well?
2: Yeah.
4: Well, those poor little cute little brown rodents.
0: They're like, why so derogatory towards us?
2: Mm.
0: We're just doing our best.
4: Well, Nina says we should all be kind to the moles, so fair enough.
0: And if we are referring to a bunch of moles and they're about to play a game and you go, game on, moles, that's definitely positive.
2: High five. Georgia from Athelstan. What do you want to bring back, Georgia?
6: Hi. Well, I got a bit of a story. Like, I work at a reception and I work with a bit of an older crowd. And any time they say something, like a phrase that I don't know, I actually have like a vocabulary list.
2: Yeah.
6: For them.
2: Yeah.
6: So a couple of them I've got, you didn't come down in the last shower.
0: Oh, that's a good one.
6: And I got the whole kit and caboodle.
2: Yes.
6: Caboodle?
0: Yeah, that's a good one.
2: Caboodle, good. Yep.
6: And you've peed on your chips.
0: Oh, I haven't heard that.
2: What does that mean?
6: I don't know. And then another one is googly gook.
0: Bunch of googly gook, yeah.
6: Give up the ghost.
0: Yep. That's a good one.
6: And you can't fight your way out of a wet paper bag.
2: Georgia's got them all.
4: Georgia's had quite the education.
0: Georgia, what's the age demographic of the people that you work with?
6: Well, I'm 22 and they're about in their late 50s, 60s.
4: Georgia, what was that one? You've peed on your chips?
2: No, I've got it.
6: Yeah, you peed on your chips.
4: Yeah, Jodie, what does it mean?
2: Okay, so it's from the Brits and it means to ruin someone's plans, spoil their enjoyment or make them feel disappointed or irritated. So basically you're weighing on someone's chips.
0: Wow.
2: You're spoiling their fun.
0: It's a horrendous picture.
6: I'm forever learning.
2: Oh, so good.
0: Oh, Georgia, you have gone so hard. That was educational.
2: It was.
0: That was a lot of fun. Oh, but what about as well, Cor Blimey? Remember Cor Blimey?
2: Cor Blimey.
0: Cor Blimey, that's as Australian as it gets.
2: Mm.
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7: Nova 919. Watch out for a burst, Watermain, Flinders Park, Grange Road at Franklin Avenue Lane. Restrictions affecting both ways there. Urgent sewer works, Port Adelaide Commercial Road near Portland Place. One lane is closed, citybound there. Urgent telecommunication works, Tranmere, Glenburn Road near Tennyson Avenue. Speed and lane restrictions inbound. And the show continues later this morning, so be mindful of speed restrictions in and around Wayville, including 25 both ways through parts of Greenhill and Goodwood Road. They'll be in place from 9 this morning. 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Good different. Cloudy today in 16. Right now it's 11 degrees. Traffic and weather every 15 minutes with Jodie and Hazy. 6 till 10 weekday mornings on Nova 919.
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0: 6:48 on Adelaide's Nova 919. Good morning. 16 degrees across Adelaide today. It's going to be cloudy. It's a decent day to go to the show. And lucky for you, you're listening to Nova, and we have easily the most tickets in town. I mean, that's official, jokes. Mm. They're everywhere. Mm-hmm. We're in the studio. We're ankle deep in tickets.
1: Yes, we are. Mm-hmm. And guess who's got a pair of them?
0: Oh, don't tell me. We'll be going to West Beach.
1: Yeah, we are. Mm. Hello, Destiny.
2: Hi.
1: Hi. Congratulations. You've got a family pass.
2: Oh, thank you so much.
1: Well done. Who are you going to take along?
2: I'm going to take my two boys and my husband.
1: Oh, nice.
0: Yeah, the lads.
1: And what are you most looking forward to?
2: Oh, I like looking at all of the animals. Mm. But my kids are super excited to just go check out all of the food and the sideshows. They love the sideshows.
0: Mm. Yeah. Okay. Can we talk about the Humble Dagwood Dog? Is there another place that you can get a Dagwood Dog other than the show? Like, if I was out of show times, where would I go to get a Dagwood dog?
1: That's a good point. I don't know.
2: According to my son, nowhere else. That's where he needs to be to get one.
0: Yeah.
1: Well, Destiny, today's a good day to go. If you like the animals, there are 700, I repeat, 700 livestock parading around the main area by their handlers today. So that's the grand parade. That's at 3 o'clock. That is an absolute show favourite.
0: What about
1: that? And do they all get along is the question.
0: I'm going to say no.
1: No.
0: I mean, it's very wishful thinking to think that they're all in this together. Like, come on, guys, let's put on a great show to go.
1: Yeah.
0: All right, I'll go huddle in.
1: Yeah.
0: Let's go, Miles.
1: Good luck.
0: Game on.
1: Good luck. Destiny, enjoy.
2: Thank you so much.
1: You're welcome.
0: Good stuff. There's nothing like the Royal Adelaide Show presented by Drake's Missit, and you'll be left with a serious case for Showmo. Get your tickets at theshow.com.au and also Drake's Supermarkets. We've got tickets to give away each and every hour. Jodes, it's 10 to 7.
1: Mm-hmm.
0: So we're definitely giving away some tickets in the 7 o'clock hour, but who's to say it won't be like early in the 7 o'clock
1: okay.
0: hour?
1: Okay, that sounds like a clue to me.
3: Hey, you just asked about Dagwood dogs.
0: Yes. Yeah.
3: If you can't get to the show but you're really craving a Dagwood dog.
0: I'm not, but yes, go on.
3: Which is, of course, a Frankfurter sausage wrapped in cooked in a batter and fried,
0: yes.
3: right?
1: Very locale.
3: For the players who don't know. Mm. You can buy them in the frozen section of your local supermarket. You can buy mini Dagwood dogs in a six-pack.
0: Really?
1: Yeah, right.
0: Okay,
3: you sure can.
0: Here we go, producers. I've got some questions for you. Let's see how quick you go. Is it a South Australian thing? Is it an Australian thing? What's the difference between a Pluto pup and a Dagwood dog? On top of that as well, can you please give us the calories in amongst the Dagwood dog? Because it feels like it might be somewhat calorie heavy.
1: That feels like a lot to throw at Producer Lucy. It's short notice.
3: Dagwood dog is not exclusive to South Australia. It is Australia-wide.
0: Okay. Right.
3: For Americans, it's like a corn dog, if you see on movies. Okay.
0: Is that a corn dog?
3: Yeah, pretty very, very similar. The batter might be different. But, you know, in Princess Diaries, she goes and gets a corn dog with her grandmother, the queen. Anyway, Dagwood dog. Now, what did you say? A Pluto pup.
0: Yeah, what's a Pluto pup?
1: Who knows?
0: I thought a Pluto pup was the same thing.
3: It is the same thing.
0: So where do they call it a Pluto pup?
3: Apparently in South Australia.
0: That's exclusively a South Australian thing, is it?
3: No, they're more common in Victoria. But so if anyone's heard of a Pluto pup here in SA, let us know. In SA, apparently Dagwood dogs are also called Dippy dogs.
0: Dippy dogs.
1: I've lost the will to live after this Dagwood dog conversation, honest.
0: Or in terms of nutritional content, you can call it shit on a stick. Where do they call that, producer Lucy?
3: So a standard full-size Dagwood dog, which is 125 grams, about, maximum 320 calories.
0: Well, that's not too bad. It's a treat.
3: I think the deep frying of the fake sausage is the huge issue. Yeah.
0: That's the one.
3: We don't want to know what's in it.
0: Right.
1: Also, who's doing that at home?
0: Yeah, I know. It is 6:52. We potentially have some Royal Adelaide Show tickets coming up in the next 20 minutes. Listen out for this when you hear it 13:24:10.
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1: Were you born, Lauren, on the 18th of February?
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21: 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Lane restrictions both ways there. Urgent sewer works Port Adelaide Commercial Road near Portland Place. One lane is closed city bound there. 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Cloudy today at a top of 16, and right now it's 11 degrees. Traffic and weather every 15 minutes with Jody and Hazy, 6 till 10 weekday mornings on Nova 919.
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23: Good morning, it's Mike Humphrey with you. The Albanese government under fire with a grant scheme found to favour safe and marginal Labor seats. The PM asked to explain why he didn't declare an honorary membership given to him by a golf club in his own electorate. It received $6 million of government funding through the program. An eighth Australian has been found safe after disastrous flooding in Nepal and Tibet 2 weeks ago. It's understood the person was not in the disaster zone when the flood happened. 35 Australians still unaccounted for. Aussie students have recorded their lowest ever scores in reading and maths as a 20-year decline continues. The results were still ranked in the top 20 with improvements in science. Education Minister Jason Clare is pushing for an overhaul of maths in primary schools. Overseas, Russia has resumed its bombing campaign of Ukraine's capital Kiev following a brief pause for peace talks. 5 people killed and over 30 injured after missiles and drones rained down overnight. Ukraine urging the US and allies to provide more missile defence systems. And Justin Bieber has given fans a rare glimpse into his family life. The pop star has posted a series of family snaps on his Insta, including wife Hayley and son Jack. Nova Sport is up next.
19: Something fancy is coming in hot at 7-Eleven. Gourmet pies. Grab a new smoky Texan barbecue pork or chunky beef and mushroom pie for lunch today.
22: Nova Sport.
0: As reports, Port Adelaide has tabled a long-term offer for Miles Bergman. He'll be a free agent at the end of next year. Western Bulldogs star Tom Liberatore has retired from the game after 268 games, calling time in his career following a number of concussions and knee injuries. And in the sample, Centrals have found their new senior coach in Sam Balderstone.
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24: It's my
3: segment. Oh my goodness, it's gone off twice this week already and it's only Wednesday.
0: It's kind of what we do now. Yeah. I feel like almost as a bare minimum, it goes off at least once.
3: Yeah.
0: So now it's not about if it's going to go off, it's about when and can we do the double.
3: I don't want to put the pressure on, but the last 2 days it has been the 7 a.m. edition.
0: Oh.
3: Oh, yeah, it has too.
0: Like good observation.
3: One was a slow spin, I think one was a medium spin.
25: Mm, good memory.
3: So who's to say
25: what
3: spin you
25: pick? I
3: don't
25: even know what I had for breakfast an hour ago.
0: Yeah.
25: You know? She's good.
0: Sometimes Jodie forgets her own name.
3: Mm-hmm. Well, birthday.
0: She's like,
25: I call myself Julie.
0: Hang on a second. I'm like, Jodie.
3: Yeah, all I will say is.
0: I did same thing.
3: Is birthday payday is memorable. That's
25: right.
3: What I'll say.
25: Okay.
3: So whether your name or your breakfast is or isn't, that's for you to decide.
0: Okay.
25: All right. It's just a little low pop with a bit of Biscoff on top. I mean, it was quite nice.
0: Oh.
25: See? I do recall.
3: So he's winning $1,000.
0: So yeah, which can buy many Biscoffs.
25: Yeah, so many Biscoffs. All right. Were you born on the 25th? Were you born on the 25th of any month? Give us a call. 13, 24, 10. Let's play. Let's give it away again. Let's go.
0: That's what we do, though.
25: Yeah.
0: Are we going to do the double this morning? 25th of any month. Give us a call right now. 13, 24, 10. Bruno Mars is going to get us there on Nova. You

0: South Adelaide today. Welcome to Jody and Hazy on Nova 919, where we have the most, easily the most Royal Adelaide Show tickets. And I'll tell you this much, Jodes. Another batch coming up inside 10 minutes.
1: Nova's birthday payday. It's my birthday. Adelaide's favourite radio segment.
2: As we mentioned, it's gone off twice already this week. And Amelia from Davron Park. Hello, good morning.
0: Amalia.
2: Amalia, sorry, even.
3: Amalia.
2: Yes.
3: Good morning.
2: Sorry
3: how are
2: about
3: you?
2: That. I'm good.
3: That's okay.
2: Okay, what would you do with $1,000?
3: Well, you know, I've had a rough couple of past years and I'd love to take my sister away to New York. We haven't had a holiday for a while.
2: Oh, nice. Nice. Okay. Is there anything in particular that's been going on?
3: Oh, well, we just lost our mum 3 years ago and then she got diagnosed with cancer a year later and, yeah, so it's been tough.
0: Oh, geez, Amal, you guys are going through it. But
3: yeah, positive thing is she's in remission and she had her last treatment so on my birthday, so that was great.
0: Oh, good.
2: You need to celebrate.
0: This is a celebration.
3: Yeah, yeah. So I think it's much needed for both of us.
0: Definitely.
3: Yeah.
2: Yeah. And York's is a magnificent part of the world as well.
3: I love it.
0: York's is gorgeous. Whereabouts in York's, Amalia?
3: My favourite place is like Wallaroo North Beach. So that's
2: so pretty.
3: Spot. Yeah.
2: Yeah.
3: Yeah.
2: Beautiful. All right, let's try and win you $1,000. Would you like a slow, medium or fast spin?
3: Medium, please.
0: Ooh, okay. Ready to go, Jodes?
2: Yes.
0: Are we going for 3 7 a.m. birthday payday wins in a row? Oh, man, let's go.
2: Right.
0: 3, 2, 1. And we're locked in. Oh, just starting to warm up as well, Amalia, for the Yorks. Have a nice dip.
3: I know.
0: Yeah.
3: I know.
2: Okay. All right. For $1,000, were you born on the 25th of February?
3: No.
0: August. All right, now we are going
3: to
0: quickly handball it over to Producer Lucy. Producer Lucy, what can we do here?
4: Yeah. Amalia, I'm so sorry we didn't spin up your month. So we can't send you to York's, but instead maybe with your sister you'd like to share a $350 Mecca prize pack, because Mecca is breaking beauty news this September, filled with some exciting new beauty launches to land at Mecca this month. I don't know if you're a Mecca fan, Amalia, or your sister is, but please enjoy that. We'd love you to have it.
3: Oh, thank you so much. That's amazing. I appreciate it.
2: Oh, you're so welcome. I'm just having a look at some of the stuff in there.
4: No, hang on. Get Hazy to read out the list of what's in it.
2: Oh, yeah, okay, go on.
0: Oh, yes.
4: Here, Amalia, Hazy will explain exactly the products that you'll get in there because he's a big fan.
0: So what you've got, Amalia, you've got some Alpha H Midnight Retinol Eye Cream, which is fantastic for the eyeballs, in particular the middle bits. Keep them nice and moist. We've got Living Proof PhD Clean Dry Shampoo Mist.
2: What is that?
0: What the hell is that?
2: Oh, you put it in your hair when you can't be bothered to fully wash it and blow dry it.
0: Oh, yes. Well, that'll be good for me.
3: Sounds
0: that'll
3: like
0: good
3: me. For me.
2: It's a little hack, isn't it?
0: We've got some Ceremonia Guava Gloss Drops.
2: What do they do? What do they do?
0: Keep you nice and glossy. We've got some Necessaire Hand Wash Santal. And finally, some Mecca Max dual-ended base brush. Brush it all down.
4: There are some beautiful products in there, Amalia. You will love it, thanks to Mecca.
2: Amalia, and their brushes are actually really elite. You would know that.
3: Really?
0: 100%, yeah. Mm-hmm. Great for glossing. Great for glossing.
3: Yeah.
0: Enjoy, Amalia.
2: Enjoy.
3: Beautiful. Thank you so much, guys.
2: Okay.
3: Appreciate it.
2: Have a great day.
0: All right. 7:13, Joes. We're going to play again at 8 o'clock this morning. A chance to score $1,000 just for having a birthday. I'll say this much as well. Royal Adelaide Show tickets coming up in 10 minutes' time. And also, coming up next, can we talk about something that's going to happen from the government

0: Social media?
1: Yes, and it's to do with your algorithms. Grab your phone, check your algorithm right now and see what it says about you.
0: It might be a bit confronting.
2: Adelaide's favourite way to wake up. Wakey, wakey. Jodie and Hazy. Woo! On Nova 919.
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4: Watch out for a burst. Watermain Flinders Park on Grange Road at Franklin Avenue. Lane restrictions affecting both ways there. Urgent sewer works Port Adelaide Commercial Road near Portland Place. Urgent telecommunication works Tranmere Glenburn Road near Tennyson Avenue. Got the show continuing later this morning, so be mindful of speed restrictions in and around Wavell, including 25 both ways through parts of Greenhill and Goodwood Road. They'll be in place from 9 this morning until 10 tonight. Slow down for a speed camera. Happy Valley Drive, Happy Valley. 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Cloudy today in 16, right now it's 11 degrees. Traffic and weather every 15 minutes with Jodie and Hazy, 6 till 10 weekday mornings on Nova 919.
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0: 7:21, 16 across Adelaide today. It's Jody and Hazy on Nova 919 with easily, and I mean easily, the most raw Adelaide show tickets in town. Each and every hour, Joe's been giving them away. 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And when you hear the Royal Show clown do his thing, you give us a call on 13 24 10.
1: What a guy. First on the phone, Tash from Ranella. Hello, well done, congratulations.
0: Nice, Tash.
2: Thank you so much, Jody and Hazy. My kids are cheering.
1: Whoa.
0: Can't work out if that's happy or sad.
1: Oh, gosh.
2: That's a genuine reaction of excitement. Hey,
0: do you know what'll calm them down, Tash? You know what'll calm them down? A whole heap of fairy floss.
2: Yeah, probably.
1: Tash, well done. Love that for you. And clearly the kids are up and about. You're going to have the neighbourhood calling the police.
2: Yeah, I was going to say so is the entire suburb of Ranella.
1: Yes, exactly.
0: Oh, jeez. Oh, that's awesome. Hey, thanks for listening, Tash, and well done.
2: Thank you so much, guys. We so appreciate it.
1: Enjoy.
0: Good stuff. There's nothing about the Royal Adelaide Show presented by Drake's Miss It. And you'll be left with a serious case of SHOMO. Get your tickets at theshow.com.au and Drake's Supermarkets. Plenty more tickets up for grabs with us across the morning.
3: What's trending?
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6: What you need to know with Jody and Hazy.
1: So there's been a new initiative proposed by the federal Labor government to give Aussies more control over their social media algorithms. So it's part of their broader digital duty of care laws. So basically, users like you and me could choose their feed. Platforms like Facebook, Instagram and TikTok could be required to let users opt out of your, how do you say this word, algorithmically recommended content.
0: Okay. Say it with confidence.
1: Thanks, Liz.
0: Nailed it.
1: So opting out would mean seeing posts primarily from accounts they follow rather than someone choosing your content for you.
0: Right. What's in your algorithm as we speak?
1: I just had a quick look. So if you whack the search button, it comes up all the stuff that you're obviously into. I've got a lot of high protein recipes.
0: Yeah.
1: An awful lot. Too many women my age with six packs. So like, you think about young girls and the impact of the body image stuff, like that's what's coming up for me at my age. You can only imagine how they're impacted by all these images of perfect women on their algorithm. A lot of AI toy cavoodle content.
0: Okay.
1: And, okay, so one thing I'm into at the moment, it just makes me laugh, is all these AI videos of like former AFL coaches singing songs like this.
0: What they're doing. What about me? It isn't fair. So the latest one with Alistair Clarkson. Yeah. And is Michael Voss in the background as well?
7: And so is James Heard. They've formed a band, is that right?
1: They've all formed a band. I think Voss is on the drums and lead vocals goes to Alistair. And it's just, I just think you're cool. So there's a lot of that stuff.
0: Yeah.
1: What about you? What's on your algorithm?
0: See, that's good. I want that sort of stuff in my algorithms, please.
1: What have you got, though?
0: No, I've got it's a lot of football content, a lot of basketball. I love basketball news on social media.
1: Oh, yeah. I've been heavy into Sophie Cunningham as well. That's popped up a
0: lot. Yes. But then I get fun facts like this. You might be able to hear that as well.
1: Oh.
0: So it's a classic image of a Tyrannosaurus Rex, which scientists reckon there may be a theory now that they were covered in feathers.
1: Wow.
0: So, it's a photo of a T-Rex. Instead of scales, it's like a giant chicken.
1: Right. Fascinating stuff.
0: That's what's doing my... Do you know what else is doing my feed as well?
1: What?
0: Hair loss stuff. Because we've spoken about it, and this is why it's so scary, the algorithm stuff, is that purely, not once in my life have I ever looked up on social media anything to do with hair loss pills or anything.
1: No.
0: But we've spoken about it, and then bang... There was a moment there, I reckon every second or third thing was something to do with hair loss because that's obviously a targeted campaign like, oh, you bald idiot, here's some pills, buy this, yeah. Marketing, et cetera.
1: Yeah. Facebook is shocking for that. Like you could specifically, I don't know, talk about Shakira and neck minute Shakira is popping up on your Facebook feed and you're like, what?
0: No problems with that listening? Too, by the way.
7: Because they're listening.
1: Yeah. And her hips, her very honest hips.
0: Very honest hips, which we've always said that very consistently.
1: Yeah.
0: What's in your little feed there, Producer Lucy?
7: Well, Facebook is far less fun with algorithms than Instagram is, but I watch a lot of very easy cooking recipes, like ones that chop it all up and it's like a whole meal that they've made. It looks like 1 minute. So I watch a lot of that.
1: Yeah.
0: Okay.
1: Do you know what I purchased the other day off Facebook? It's like a cutting board and a pair of scissors all in one. I showed you this, Lucy.
7: Oh, you did buy it.
1: You can chop up your carrots just like that, just by that pure motion of your hand. Yeah. I know no one can, people can't see it, but it,
7: yeah, no, it's, we should bring it in, Jode. We'll test it out.
1: I'm just awaiting its arrival, that's all. Okay. I didn't get an email confirmation, though, so that makes me nervous because sometimes things don't turn up when you buy them off Facebook.
7: You get a lot of gadgets in your algorithms, though, don't you? You're like, do I need this? Do I want this? Because, again, they're targeting you because they know you'll fall for it.
1: Do I need a chopping board and a knife all in one? Damn straight I do.
0: No, that's boring. I've always said less chopping boards, more Shakira. It's the honesty of her hips, Jode. We've said that for so long.
1: This will get you.
0: For so long. 7:26 on Nova.
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4: 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It's Mel Tresina. Should we hang out after Jodie and Hazy? 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
17: Good morning, it's Mike Humphrey with you. Allegations of pork barrelling levelled at the federal government this morning. An investigation from the Public Integrity Office finding a grant scheme worth over $500 million overwhelmingly favoured safe and marginal Labor seats. Anthony Albanese asked to explain why he didn't declare his membership to a golf club that received over $6 million. More debate over the government's social media reforms in Canberra. The coalition split over the changes, which will see Aussies able to opt out of online algorithms, seeing only content shared by those they follow and in chronological order. Another Australian feared missing in Nepal has been found safe. The person making contact with the Department of Foreign Affairs and Trade, the number of Aussies unaccounted for, now at 35. Flags at half-mast across the country today, honouring the memory of King Harald of Norway. The federal government calling it a mark of respect for Europe's oldest monarch, who died last month, aged 89. Investigators in Miami have recovered the black box from a cargo plane that crashed earlier this week, the jet overshooting the runway by 400 metres, killing five. And Prince George has officially started at Eton College, the 13-year-old future king following his father's footsteps by attending the prestigious boarding school. Nova Sport is up next.
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18: As the Port, Port Adelaide has tabled a long-term offer for Miles Bergman. He'll be a free agent at the end of next year. Western Bulldogs star Tom Liberatore has retired from the game after 268 games, calling time in his career following a number of concussions and knee injuries. And in the sample, Centrals have found their new senior coach in Sam Balderstone.
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18: 16 across Adelaide today. It's going to be cloudy. You want to put this out there. Before 8 o'clock, we need to talk about your ex. That's right, your ex. And in particular, did your ex go on to do something extraordinary?
23: Yeah.
18: Like something really, really high profile. You're like, wow, that's unbelievable.
23: Your ex has done something shocking.
18: Yeah, because I might have an ex that's done quite the opposite.
23: Yes.
18: I'll share with you before 8 o'clock, Jodes.
23: Yeah, in the meantime, pay your bills. If you haven't registered, what are you even doing with your life? So you just need to jump on the Nova Player. Make sure you register your bill. We could be calling you, or you putting the call out for you, rather, and then you have 5 minutes to call us back. Now, what happens, Andrew, if that person doesn't call back within 5 minutes?
18: We just open up the lines. Yeah. We go, bang, first three gets $100. On top of that as well, we're going to chuck in a $100 voucher to spend at Drake Supermarkets.
23: Mm-hmm.
18: So, I mean, if it's not you we're talking to, just hold your horses and get ready to strike.
23: Yes, okay. Ashley from Murray Bridge. Ashley from Murray Bridge, you're up this morning. You've got a gas bill for $170. You've got 5 minutes. Your time starts now to give us a call back.
18: Come on, Ash. Do the right thing. Less than 5 minutes right now.
23: Yeah.
18: 132410 is our number. Stand by. If Ash doesn't get through, you can score yourself $100 cash and a voucher.

0: Everyone, good morning. Jody and Hazy on Nova 919. We are cruising towards the second storm of Nova's birthday payday at 8 o'clock, where you could score yourself $1,000. We
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2: We put the call out to our boy Ash from Murray Bridge, a gas bill for $170. And guess what? Guess what?
0: Is that Ash from Murray Bridge? Good morning.
3: Good morning.
0: There he is.
2: Yes, Ash. I rolled the dice then with the male and female dice because I said our boy Ash, and then I went, oh, Ash could be a girl as well.
0: Wow.
2: Oh, but Ash is, yeah, Ash is 50, a boy.
3: 50.
2: Yeah.
0: Congrats, Ash. $170, a gas bill. We're going to cover that for you. Well done.
3: Thank you very much.
0: Good man.
2: Well done.
0: Good stuff.
2: It's that easy, isn't it?
0: What's happening in Murray Bridge at the moment?
3: Nothing decent.
0: Oh.
2: The Bunyip still there?
3: It is. It's okay. Always closed. They're always cleaning it, but it's open every now and then. So yeah, right. One of the kids likes it. One of them's terrified of it. Okay. So.
0: It's always shut because they're cleaning it.
2: Sharp for cleaning. All right. Thank you, Ash. Well
0: good
2: done.
0: Good stuff there, Ash. Drake's, your Aussie family-owned supermarket, and help pay your bills to enjoy more show days with the family. Drake's, ingredients for everyone. We're going to chuck $100 voucher to Ash as well to spend at Drake's supermarkets, if you don't mind.
2: Mm-hmm.
0: Please, if you haven't done so already, particularly with Christmas just around the corner, register your bill. Hey, did we cover off a bill the other day? It was like $700.
2: Yeah, we did. That was yesterday.
4: Yep, yesterday.
0: Yeah. Mm-hmm. So don't look at your bill and be like, oh, it's too much.
2: No.
0: Just give it a crack.
2: That was an Afterpay bill, wasn't it?
0: Yeah.
2: Just for groceries.
0: Chuck it in and register via the Nova Player. Afterpay bill just for... I don't know what Afterpay is. What is that?
2: Oh, so basically it's like a lay-by, I guess. Where
4: yeah,
2: you
4: payment plan.
0: Right, yep. Okay. So it's kind of like, in effect, like a credit card kind of thing.
4: Yeah, so for that, that person bought their groceries maybe online and, yep, here's your grocery bill, let's say $200. Then you can select to pay the $200 all at once, or you can pay the $200 out over 8 weeks in four instalments.
0: There you go.
4: So it calculates it all for you, direct debits, but you can do multiple afterpays at a time, so that's where it kind of can catch up with people.
0: Nice. Okay, right.
2: Happy now? Got
0: yeah, it? I'm happy. Satisfied. Okay. Let me bank that information. Mm-hmm. Register your bill via the Nova Player. Hopefully we take care of it. First thing tomorrow, Joe, it's coming up next. Everyone's got a memorable ex, I reckon.
2: Mm-hmm.
0: Is it for all the right reasons? Is it for all the wrong reasons? And in particular, your ex that went on to do something really quite spectacular.
2: Yes.
0: Or
2: yeah.
0: Go aggressively down the other end of the scale.
2: Okay. So has your ex done something significant? Could be good or bad.
0: But
2: we want to hear from you.
0: Of some outrageous information from one of my exes. Can I share with you next, please?
2: Please.
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0: 16 degrees across Adelaide today. It's going to be cloudy. Let's take a little look at your next four-day forecast. Tomorrow, 19, 21 on Friday. And then what about this for the Royal Adelaide Show? 23 degrees on Saturday. We are building up to some absolutely gorgeous weather.
2: Stunning, perfect, and brave.
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6: 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Urgent sewer works Port Adelaide Commercial Road near Portland Place. Urgent telecommunication works in Tranmere Glenburn Road near Tennyson Avenue. Speed and lane restrictions in down there. The Royal Adelaide Show continues later this morning, so be mindful of speed restrictions in and around Wayville, including 25 both ways through parts of Greenhill and Goodwood Road. They'll be in place from 9 this morning until 10 tonight. 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Excludes IGA local grocer. Cloudy today in 16. Right now it's 11 degrees. Traffic and weather every 15 minutes with Jody and Hazy. 6 till 10 weekday mornings on Nova 9.

0: Welcome to Wednesday. Jody and Hayes here on Adelaide's Nova 919. 16 across Adelaide tonight. It's going to be cloudy. Hey, Jody, do you ever see like your exes sort of pop up in your social media feed or whatever? And you're always like, oh, what are you doing now? How did it work out for you?
1: Sometimes.
0: Yeah, did you end up having some kids? Nice little family? Good job, stable job.
1: Yeah.
0: I got a very interesting text from a mate the other day. No, just sort of popped up and I hadn't heard from this mate for a long time. I was like, oh, that's good to hear from you. What have you got to say, mate? I hope that you're in town for some reason.
1: Yeah.
0: He said to me, hey, remember your ex, blah, blah, blah, and then dot, dot, dot, with a photo and an article. Well, she's in jail now. It's like, oh, my very goodness. There she is. Getting to the age now where you're starting to look back and lifetimes happen for some of your ex-partners, particularly when it was early. So this was like early 20s.
1: Okay, the obvious question here is, and I don't know how much you want to divulge, but what did she do wrong?
0: Well, it was family related, yeah. We won't go into it.
1: Okay.
0: But some breaches were broken, I think we could possibly say. Well, she was angry. Yeah. She was angry.
1: Okay.
0: And when you're angry, the law catches up with you.
1: Yeah.
0: I'll say that much.
1: Do you recall getting into many?
0: Oh, she goes.
1: No,
0: Do
1: you recall getting into many arguments with said girlfriend, or was it like a bit of a placid relationship? Or
0: no, it was placid enough, but we were very young. But there were some moments where like, whoa,
1: hey,
0: scary.
1: Marie, yeah, right.
0: Yeah.
1: Okay.
2: Why did you break up?
0: What's that?
2: Why did you break up? Why is she an ex?
0: Because she shot me with a gun.
1: Because she's not Cara. Because she's not Cara.
0: No, because why did we break up?
2: Irreconcilable
0: differences.
2: Were you sort of 15, didn't know what was going on, or were you?
0: No, I was early 20s.
2: Okay.
0: Yes.
2: Okay. Could have been your soulmate by that age.
0: Well.
2: Could have been.
0: Yeah, well, look, I think I must have worked out reasonably early, which is unbelievable because I didn't know what was going on. That wasn't sort of the one to be. And moved on and searched for my princess and found her.
1: Wow.
0: But she was in a different state.
1: Okay.
0: Yeah.
1: All right. So did this sort of coincide with you moving to South Australia?
0: No. So this was, and this is one of those things where, and everyone's probably got an ex as well where you're like, and this was one where I was like, holy jeez, that was like 15, 20 years ago.
1: Yeah.
0: What are they up to now?
1: Mm,
0: all of a sudden, well, are they well? No. Oh, yeah. Yes.
1: Do we know how long she's away for?
0: No, I don't know. Haven't sort of.
1: Does she like prison food? I've got so many questions.
0: Haven't.
1: Does she look good in that aqua sort of prison jumpsuit?
0: It's Wentworth, isn't it?
1: Yeah.
0: Is it a proper Wentworth scene? Is that what you're picturing right now?
1: Yep.
0: All the politics that come with jail?
1: Politics, that's a very polite way of putting it.
0: Yeah. Mm-hmm. Or the jail hierarchy, etc.
1: Oh, yes.
0: Mm.
1: I wonder if she's one of the top dogs.
0: Is she listening? Know. Phone access. Has she had her call? 13-24-10, should she call us?
1: Why didn't she call you?
0: Just finding out about it. Yeah. All right. 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
16: 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Nova 919.
17: 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Watch out for a burst water main Flinders Park. That's on Grange Road at Franklin Avenue. Lane restrictions both ways. Urgent sewer works for Adelaide Commercial Road near Portland Place. One lane is closed city bound. The Royal Adelaide Show kicks off shortly, so be mindful of speed restrictions in and around Waverley. 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Cloudy today and 16. Right now it's 11 degrees. Traffic and weather every 15 minutes with Jody and Hazy. 6 till 10 weekday mornings on Nova 919.
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18: Good morning, it's Mike Humphrey with you. The federal government is under fire with a grant scheme found to be overwhelmingly favouring Labor electorates. Anthony Albanese asked to explain why he didn't declare his membership to a golf club that received over $6 million through the program. Independent MP and transparency campaigner Helen Haynes says the rules are clear.
19: It's okay to be an honorary member, but you need to declare it so that it can be seen and that people can make a decision then as to whether there's been any undue influence.
18: Another Australian has been marked safe in Nepal. It brings the number of Aussies missing down to 35 following the devastating floods. The rescue operation now in its 13th day, with fears growing for workers trapped in an underground network of hydropower tunnels. Australian horse racing is mourning the death of Paddy Payne Sr. The legendary trainer survived by 10 children, 8 of which becoming jockeys, including 2015 Melbourne Cup winner Michelle Payne. Overseas, thieves have stolen two paintings estimated to be worth over $14 million from the Renoir Museum in France. It comes just months after jewels were stolen from the Louvre in Paris. And Elton John has returned to the stage for a spectacular performance at a festival in Brazil. Also on the bill was the Foo Fighters and Maroon 5. Elton's next gig is early October in Mexico. Nova Sport is up next.
15: Something fancy is coming in hot at 7-Eleven. Gourmet pies. Grab a new smoky Texan barbecue pork or chunky beef and mushroom pie for lunch today.
20: Nova Sport.
0: Saturdays aboard Port Adelaide has tabled a long-term offer for Miles Bergman. He'll be a free agent at the end of next year. Western Bulldogs star Tom Liberatore has retired from the game after 268 games, calling time in his career following a number of concussions and knee injuries. And in the sample, Centrals have found their new senior coach in Sam Balderstone.
20: Afternoon, I see you're checking out the MY26 LDV Deliver 7 one-ton van.
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22: Is Adelaide's favourite way to wake up. You better believe it. Jodie and Hazy.
0: Just looking up at the screens and a bunch of the headlines doing their rounds this morning on a bunch of the shows is the Rogue Traders coming back. Yeah, baby, baby. Reuniting. Yes. Nat Bass.
2: Yes, Nat Bass.
0: She's back.
2: Yeah.
0: And then our boss came in,
2: yeah.
0: Josh, and he said, ah, yes. Remember Nat Bass had an affair with Dr. Carl and Novus?
2: Oh, yeah.
0: And what, you remember that? I was like, sorry?
2: Yeah.
0: I didn't even know. I didn't even remember Nat Bass being on Neighbours.
2: Oh, she was. And they definitely got it on. And as you said, Dr. Carl pretty much had relations with everyone except for his wife.
0: He was busy, wasn't he? So then I chapped into AI Overview. I said, list of people who Dr. Carl had an affair with.
2: Mm.
0: First it was Sarah Beaumont. Remember Sarah?
2: No.
0: I think she was... She was the, she might have been his assistant or something. I remember that.
2: Sure.
0: She had dark hair.
2: Mm.
0: Nicola Charles in real life.
2: Oh, I remember that one.
0: Izzy Hoyland, Nat Bass.
2: Yeah.
0: Yeah.
2: Okay.
0: But here's another one. Mm. This will test your jokes, I don't reckon. He also had an affair with Kate Cornwall, who was a terminally ill patient whom Carl developed feelings for, resulting in a single confessed kiss before she passed away.
2: His love knows
0: Keep
2: no bounds.
0: Keep your tongue in your mouth, Dr. Carl.
2: Jeez Louise.
0: And was there any evidence of Dr. Carl actually ever making love to Susan?
2: None.
0: Like everybody else except for Susan.
2: Woke up to her every day.
0: Yeah.
2: I just don't think there was a lot of action.
0: Yeah.
2: Mm.
0: Okay.
2: Fascinating stuff.
0: It's 4 minutes past eight. It's very, very soon. We know a little thing called Venting Wednesday.
2: Mm-hmm.
0: It's a chance for you just to absolutely go off your lid about something.
2: Yeah.
0: Much like Aryna Sabalenka has recently done.
2: Yeah. She went off at a reporter. One of the most famous ones was Stewie Jew going off at his players back in the day at the Gold Coast.
0: Oh.
2: But you could be on the road this morning and something has driven you to absolute distraction. You just might need a safe space.
0: Yeah.
2: Your kids might be doing your head in.
0: Yeah. And maybe you just want to your kids do something like this.
23: Are we going to f***ing have a go or not?
2: Mm.
23: Don't look stunned.
2: Yep.
23: Minus 24 contested. What the f*** are we doing?
2: Ooh.
23: Show me the f***.
0: Oh, Joey. That's unbelievable thing.
2: Stewie's one of the most placid blokes you'll meet. That is another side of Stewart Jew.
0: And that's what you get sometimes with head coaches, because you're right, one of the nicest blokes you could possibly meet.
2: Yes.
0: But don't put in a lack of effort and lose when he's coaching.
2: So true, mate.
0: Okay, let's do that inside 10 minutes up for grabs. Royal Adelaide show tickets. Let's do this.
22: Nova's birthday payday.
24: It's my
2: Yes, birthday payday. Your chance to win $1,000 right here, right now. It's already gone off twice this week. Didn't go off at 7, but we are hoping that 8 o'clock might be the winning edition. All right, were you born on the 12th? Were you born on the 12th of any month? Give us a call. 13, 24, 10. Let's do this.
0: I mean, uncharacteristically, didn't go off at 7 o'clock.
2: I know.
0: Usually goes off at 7 o'clock.
2: Mm-hmm.
0: Kind of has to go off now.
2: Yeah.
0: 17th of any month. Let's go 13, 24, 10. Let's play. Let's give you Alex Warren right now. Fever Dream on Nova.

0: It's going to be cloudy. Good morning. It's Jody and Hazy on Nova 919.
1: Nova's birthday payday. It's my birthday. Adelaide's favourite radio segment.
2: Lucy from Brighton. Hello.
3: Good morning.
2: Good morning. Okay, potentially a thousand.

0: nice.
1: Normally, what do we normally have? Bali or Japan? Or?
2: Yeah, well, we did Japan, we're about to do Bali for my 50th in January.
1: Very nice.
2: A bit spoiled with the travel lately.
0: Hey, Lucy, I've got a question for you. Is Vietnam, is that cheaper than Bali?
2: I've heard that it is, yes.
0: Yeah.
1: Okay. Interesting. Did you love Vietnam? Japan?
2: We did. Yeah, we absolutely loved every minute. I'll go back, definitely.
0: I'd love to get to Japan one day.
1: Yeah.
0: But also Vietnam. My wife's already talked about the prospect of someday going to Vietnam.
1: Okay. You guys never leave the house, so yeah,
0: get a couple of rolls.
1: Very pie in the sky.
0: Yeah.
1: Okay.
0: True.
1: Lucy, would you like a slow, medium, or fast spin?
2: I'm going to go a medium, please.
0: What are you saying, Joe? Are you calling bullshit on my wife?
1: Yes, okay. Not you.
0: All right. That is a medium spin.
1: Yep.
0: Ready to go, Jodes?
1: Yes.
0: Let's go. It's a good solid medium spin right there. And that's a lock.
1: Okay. Right, Lucy. $1,000. Oh, what's the currency over there? Vietnam.
0: No, Vietnamese dong.
1: Oh, yeah, the dong.
0: Yeah.
1: Of course. How could I forget?
0: Of course. Oh, how much dong? Pretty sure that's $1,000 in dong.
1: How much is it in dong? Were you born?
3: Wait. Oh. 18,750.
1: Oh, it's a lot of
0: that's
1: dong.
0: A lot of
3: 18
0: dong.
3: Million dong.
0: Almost too much dong.
3: Is 1,000 Australian.
1: Can there ever be too much?
2: Never
1: you know
2: too
1: what
2: much
1: I mean?
2: Dong.
0: Exactly. You want all that dong, Lucy?
2: Yeah, yes, please. Bring on the dong.
0: Out of context, Lucy.
1: Okay, right. Were you born on the 12th of October?
2: No.
0: Oh, what was it?
2: Bugger, January.
0: January?
2: Yeah.
1: Oh. Okay, well, we knew that because you said
2: anyway,
1: my 50th
2: guys.
1: In January, so...
0: Oh, did you?
1: I've just joined those dots.
0: Oh, did you?
2: Oh, my God. Yes, I did.
1: Oh, far out.
2: Oh, my
1: out.
2: Gosh. I didn't even realise.
1: No, neither.
0: Was that before? That was obviously.
1: This is way before the conversation.
0: So you're like, well, better hopefully it's been on January.
1: No.
0: Oh, Lucy, thank you for playing, though.
2: No worries. Thanks, guys. You have a good day.
0: Yeah, you too.
1: A little bit slow off the mark, you and I.
0: Yeah, that's fine. That's fine. That's fine. We'll
1: right.
0: get there.
1: Never mind.
0: All right, we're going to play Birthday Payday two times again tomorrow. Coming up next, Vent. That's what it's all about. We're going to do a little thing called Venting Wednesday. Up for grabs, some Royal Adelaide Show tickets. You can vent about anything.
1: Yeah.
0: Maybe it's something your dog did.
4: Sit down.
0: Do you know what I mean?
1: Maybe it's your partner.
0: Yeah.
1: Also, sit down.
0: All right, give us a call next, Vent, for Venting Wednesday.
4: Sit down.

0: Good morning, Jodie and Hazy. On a Wednesday, 16 across Adelaide today, it's going to be cloudy. Do you want to thank Shell OTR? Let's go off.
1: Jodie and Hazy's Venting Wednesday.
0: Venting Wednesday. Oh, what's on your mind? This is a safe space where you can absolutely go off your tree. I mean, you can swear, I'll dump you.
2: Oh,
0: it's okay. Fine, okay.
2: Well, let's not encourage
0: we'll bleep
2: that.
0: We'll bleep it. Okay. Venting Wednesday. Who can lead us in this space this morning?
2: Well, do you know who can lead us fearlessly? And that's Aryna Sabalenka. Mm. So she's at the US Open at the moment. She's in some form. And Aryna has pretty much done what every woman on the planet wants to do, and that's speak her mind. And if someone's being an idiot, she's called them out. So on this particular occasion, she was in a press conference and the reporter said to her, "Oh my God, how do you switch from partying all the time to playing tennis?" He seriously, literally said that. And the woman has, I think, dropped one set in like five matches, so she's doing something right. And on this occasion, Aryna had just had enough. She'd had enough of, I think, men. She'd had enough of reporters. She'd had enough of everybody, and she'd let him have it. Have a listen.
3: How are you finding, like, your mood now that the tournament has started? Obviously, last week, it's lots of parties and fun and stuff like that.
4: Guys are like a joke. Party is fun. Like, why would you even say that? Why would you even think about that? Like, just because I posted like some activities with brands and you think that I've been fighting, not training?
3: I'm saying that there are a lot of events and things like that. I'm not saying you go to the parties and that you're...
4: You literally said that.
3: Now that the tournament started, do you find you're getting quite serious, perhaps?
4: Oh, yeah, I wasn't serious before that. Next question.
0: No, yes. That's a good point. You literally just said that.
2: Yeah.
0: Gosh, you'd be sweating.
2: Oh, man. And you could sort of hear it in his voice that he had a shovel and he knew he'd messed up and he was just trying to dig his way out.
0: He's like, dig up, stupid, dig up.
2: He's trying to dig his way out of an almighty hole and there was no getting out. That's what he said.
0: Yeah.
2: He said, how do you go from partying to playing tennis? Yeah. She's like, oh, shut your face.
0: You guys suck. She was actually quite tame. She unleashed,
2: but
0: not at 100%. Otherwise, she would have called him an absolute a-hole, I reckon.
2: Yeah. 13, 24, 10. Let's do this morning. Venting Wednesday. What do you need to get off your chest? Best caller will get Royal Adelaide show tickets. Come on, let's go. Go off.
0: And maybe you're like, well, how crazy can I go? Like, how angry can I get? I'll tell you how angry you can get. You can get Stewie Jew in Gold Coast mode after a loss. Remember that?
2: Oh, God.
0: Oh, my very goodness.
5: Are we going to f***ing have a go or not? Don't look stunned. Minus 24 contested. What the f*** are we doing? Show me the f***ing fight.
0: See, I'm good with the beeps. Good with the beeps, okay?
2: Wow.
0: How was hated by Dewey?
2: Stewie was having a day, wasn't he? Oh, God.
0: Stewie gets a memo.
2: That's what you do when you're like, when you go, you demand producer Lucy makes you a tea and it's only lukewarm and not hot enough for you. Yeah. That you go full Stewie.
0: And I'm like, what is this? Lucy, show some f***ing fight!
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8: Nova 919.
0: 16 degrees across Adelaide today. It's going to be cloudy. We are taking your calls for Venting Wednesday. Best call this morning, Royal Adelaide Show tickets. Good morning, Jason from Ranella. What have you got? Vent for us, please.
9: Oh, mate, look, venting, that's something I'm looking forward to. I've got two kids in the car here, mate.
0: Yeah.
9: They're teenagers.
2: Yeah.
9: Okay, and they're supposed to be getting better, but they're getting worse. They sleep in, they miss the bus. I mean, there are better things to do than drive my kids around and drop them at school, you know? They've got cheap metros at the moment. It's 50-cent fares.
0: Yeah. Good call.
9: Unbelievable.
0: Good call. What are the names of the kids?
9: Jacob and Naomi. They're in the car. Say hi, guys.
2: Oh, g'day, guys.
10: Hello.
9: Laugh it up.
0: Hey, kids, what Dad's trying to say is it might be time to grow up. That's what we're feeling here.
9: Thanks, Hazy. Come on, get a lunch, guys.
2: Let me ask you this question. Did they make their own lunches this morning and make their beds?
9: Don't get me started. I haven't checked the bedrooms yet. My daughter's generally pretty good.
2: Yep.
9: My son's hopeless. I love him, but he's hopeless.
0: Oh, that is perfect.
2: Very brave saying that.
0: Oh, very good, Jason. Okay, keep the calls coming, please. 13, 24, 10. It is Venting Wednesday. Best call this morning. Tickets to the Royal Adelaide Show. Let's take more after we check your run to work.
11: For their drive into work, a burst water main Flinders Park Range Road at Franklin Avenue. Lane restrictions affecting both ways there. Urgent sewer works, Port Adelaide Commercial Road near Portland Place. One lane is closed. City down there. In Tranmere, be mindful of urgent telecommunication works. Glenburn Road near Tennyson. Flinders Avenue speed and lane restrictions inbound. And the show kicks off shortly, so be mindful of speed restrictions in and around Wayville, including 25 both ways through parts of Greenhill and Goodwood Road. 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Cloudy today in 16. Right now, it's 12 degrees. Traffic and weather every 15 minutes with Jody and Hazy. 6 till 10 weekday mornings on Nova 919.

0: 8:22 on Adelaide's Nova 919, 16 degrees across Adelaide today. It's going to be cloudy. We've got so many Royal Adelaide Show tickets to give away. Next opportunity is coming up right now. Mm-hmm. If you want to contribute with Venting Wednesday, best vent this morning, Royal Adelaide Show tickets. Hey, maybe your team's letting you down at the moment.
1: Show me the fight!
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2: No one's off limits this morning. Amy 100%. Amy from Blakeview, who do you want to vent about on Wednesday?
3: Oh, my gosh. I would just like to know, where has customer service gone?
0: Oh, amen, yes. Sister. Amen.
3: Oh, my gosh. I remember a time where customer service was service. Now, you know, you walk into a store and you approach the counter and they look at you like you've just rocked up uninvited to Christmas lunch or something. Like, what is up with that?
0: Yeah. It's different now, like, isn't it?
3: Yeah. It's like instead of how can I help you, you get yeah.
0: Yeah.
2: Yeah.
3: That's not even a full sentence. Like, are you speaking to me? Am I spending my money here? What is happening?
0: Yes, Amy. That's it.
2: Don't disagree. And what about when you stand there for ages and they're just having a conversation amongst themselves and you're like, hello?
3: Yeah.
2: Hi.
3: Well, sometimes they're not even speaking to someone else. And it's like, are we both here in the same place? Can you see me? Like, what is happening? And then you do get some good customer service, and now that feels like the rare occasion, and you want to applaud it. You know, like, it's just not right.
0: But it should be stock standard.
2: Well, it should be.
0: Also, in the day and age where feedback is everywhere, in terms of Google Review and Facebook pages and all these avenues where you can out bad customer interactions, like, it should be at its highest. It's at its lowest. It's a good point, mate.
2: Good call, Amy. Tracy from Para Vista, Ventevay.
4: Oh, mate, look, nothing says like you're over it already at 8:20 in the morning. I'm driving to work. No one lets me in. I'm one of the country girls, mate. I stick my hand right out the window. I'm half hanging out the window when someone lets me in. I'm like, hey, mate, you're a legend. Thanks for getting me to work on time.
2: Oh, man,
4: come on.
0: Good God,
4: I've got a ute with a canopy. No one can see me wave. I'm hanging out half the window, mate. You know, come on. Be polite.
0: Do you know the thing as well, Tracy? It's either there's nowhere in between. You're either a legend, friend for life when you wave, or if you don't wave, you're the biggest knob on this planet.
4: Yeah. Well, that's right. I know. And I hate the people that don't wave. I just think, come on, we've just got to be friendly. Yeah.
2: What about when you stop behind a car, like it's a narrow street, and you stop because there's a car parked there, and you let that person come through? How I go from 0 to 100 with rage if they don't wave and say thank you.
0: Yeah,
2: and then I'll do it. I'll go, no worries. Thank you. No problem.
0: And then it breeds poor behaviour because I'm like, do you know what?
2: Yeah.
0: You know, F the world. I'm against everyone now. And then I stop letting people in and I stop waving because I've been poorly treated before.
2: Don't do that.
0: Don't stop.
2: Don't stop being a good person.
0: Thanks. We need more people like Tracy in the world.
2: All right. Jen from Trot Park. Hello, Jen.
5: Hey, guys. How are you?
2: Good, good. Ventevay.
5: I just want to vent about my 18-year-old child who has just turned 18, and all of I'm hearing about is, I'm an 18-year-old now. I can go out. I can go to town. I can get home at 4 a.m. Can't put dishes in the dishwasher, and I can't unload the dishwasher in the washing machine, and she can't do anything around the house. And if I could be Stewie Jew right now, I would be Stewie Jew right now. But because I'm on the radio, I'm going to hold back, but the frustration, not only that, the phone. She will go to the refrigerator and have her phone in her hand, and she's looking at her phone, and she's meant to be looking in the refrigerator.
0: Jeez.
5: And then she tells me there's no food in the house. And I'm like, the fridge is packed with food, so's the cupboard. And, oh, my God, I could keep going and going and going.
0: Oh, do you know what, Jen? What's her name? Can we add her?
5: Lalena. Her name's Lalena.
0: So we'll do it for you. Lalena.
1: Show me the fight!
0: How's that?
5: I appreciate that so much. And you know what? I'm going to quickly add, I made her a crumpet with Vegemite the other morning. She says to me, you know I don't like Vegemite. I'm like, yeah, you do. You have Vegemite scrolls. Then she says, I'm moving out.
2: Whoa.
0: Whoa. She went for the Hail Mary. That's a big one too. That's a big threat. And how did that go down with you, Jen? Is this where you, like, you call her bluff and you're like, cool, go for it?
5: I'm like, whatever. Good luck on the other side.
2: Yeah. I don't know how they're going to afford that, but anyway.
0: Oh, geez, Lalena v. Jen. I don't know where it sits at the moment. It's quite an intriguing battle.
2: Well, so do you know what else is fun, Jen? She's constantly got her phone in her hand, but do you reckon she answers it when mum calls?
5: No. Never. And the messages. Never. I'm so Stewie G right now.
0: I'm so Stewie G. Is that a thing, by the way?
2: Oh, I think
0: I'm
2: so
0: that. Stewie G right now.
2: Oh, thank you, Jen. That was a good vent.
0: Oh, real good.
2: I feel you, sister. Michelle from Morfitt Vale. Hello, Michelle.
6: Hi, how are you?
2: Good, good. Okay, go for it.
6: My vent is my son-in-law. He has started and not completed now 11 jobs in within my home. I am stressed to the max. He started my car, fixing my car, then stopped fixing my car, started fixing my kitchen tap, stopped fixing my kitchen tap, started painting, stopped painting.
0: Wow.
6: Door jams, everything. I have 11 jobs that are not completed within my home. I am under that much stress because of it. And his name is Richard.
0: Richard.
6: We call him Rich. He is not rich. Neither am I. And the jobs that he's doing are adding costs and more costs on top of everything. And I am literally at my breaking point.
2: Michelle.
6: Please don't do it. Don't start anything else.
0: Oh, Richard, come on. Be a better son-in-law. You are driving this family apart.
2: I don't know. Is it just an attention span thing, Michelle? What is it?
6: I don't know. I don't know if it's an attention span thing. He's a man, and I think, I'm sorry to say, that he's a man and he just wants to do jobs, but he doesn't know what job he wants to complete that task. He
0: yeah.
6: wants to move to something else. Oh, but this is more important. I'll do this now. But, oh, no, I need to do that, and I'll do this. Oh, no, I just realised that up there needs to be completed. I'll start that today, and then I'll get back to that tomorrow. But then he doesn't come back tomorrow. It's another week later.
2: Oh, Michelle. Goodness me.
0: Good intentions, though. Good intentions.
2: Yeah. Thank you. Elise from Ridgehaven, wrap this up for us. Vent away.
7: I would like to vent about my idiot neighbours who every week on bin days don't even know how to just put the bin on the curb. They have to block my car in at the front and the back. So at 6 a.m. I have to mow a bin down to leave. Or this morning they decided to block half the driveway with the bins because apparently that means that the bin collector will see them easier and it will get scooped up.
0: Oh.
7: And I'm absolutely fed up with it now.
0: Well, I'm glad we can be such a positive outlet for you, Elise, because you need to get that off your chest, particularly behind the wheel. You can do some dangerous things.
7: Oh, it's just so frustrating. Like, there is no common sense with these people. There is no respect for just putting the bin on the curb like it's meant to. Instead, they're going to block me in, and I am over it.
2: Elise, have you had a conversation with them?
7: No, because there's no point. Honestly, there's absolutely no point. It will fall on deaf ears.
2: Okay.
0: That's good. Good.
2: Right, producer Lucy.
0: Some show tickets. Jesus, some good vents in there. I'll tell you what, that is exactly what it's all about. You probably feel better for yourself now because you've got that off your chest, almost therapeutic.
8: I think Michelle in Morfitt Vale, she's got 11 unfinished jobs around her house. I'm not saying the royal show will relax her, but it might just take her brain off of the 11 unfinished jobs that need to be fixed.
2: Right.
8: She can have a day out instead of facing the issues.
2: Yeah.
0: Good stuff.
2: I'm sure. And sorry to all those children who got outed this morning.
0: Whoa. It's okay, it happens.
2: Maybe be better.
0: I mean, 18 is a very tricky age, we know that.
2: It is.
0: Nothing like the Royal Adelaide Show presented by Drake's Miss It, and you'll be left with a serious case of SHOMO. Get your tickets at show.com.au and Drake's Supermarkets. Thank you so much for everybody who participated in Venting Vents Day. Also, who wants to score $1,000? Listen to this.

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6: Good morning, it's Mike Humphrey with you. The government is being called on to explain a grant scheme found to overwhelmingly favour safe and marginal Labor seats. The Public Integrity Office discovering the PM has an undeclared golf membership to a club which received over $6 million through the program. Anthony Albanese says it's no big deal.
7: A lot of clubs, local community based things, they say, oh, we'll give the local member honorary membership. I haven't been into the clubhouse for many, many years.
6: The Coalition has hit back at the government's social media reforms over fears surrounding free speech. The changes will see Aussies able to opt out of online algorithms, seeing only content shared by those they follow and in chronological order. An eighth Australian has been found safe after disastrous flooding in Nepal and Tibet 2 weeks ago. It's understood the person was not in the disaster zone. 35 Australians remain unaccounted for. Overseas, Russia has resumed its bombing campaign of Ukraine's capital Kiev following a brief pause for peace talks. 5 people killed and over 30 injured after missiles and drones rained down overnight. Ukraine urging the US and allies to provide more missile defense systems. And Owen Wilson has revealed which of his movie roles is his kid's favorite. It's not Lightning McQueen from Cars, but instead the miniature cowboy from Night at the Museum. Nova Sport is up next.
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8: 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As a board, Port Adelaide has tabled a long-term offer for Miles Bergman. 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Western Bulldogs star Tom Liberatore has retired from the game after 268 games, calling time in his career following a number of concussions and knee injuries. And in the sample, Centrals have found their new senior coach in Sam Balderstone. More Royal Adelaide Show tickets coming up just after 9 o'clock when you hear this. You can give us a call. 132410 is the number. It's coming up pretty soon.
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8: Hey, just a quick mention. Now, let's talk about Nova's cash on the street. So, we're going to send a bunch of supernovas out undercover. That's right, undercover. So, not going to be wearing red. If they come up to you and they say, hey, sweetie, what radio station do you listen to? They won't say sweetie, I promise you that.
12: No.
8: If you simply say, I listen to Nova. Mm-hmm. you score yourself all sorts of cash. Yeah. Like good amounts of cash too. We're talking sometimes hundreds of bucks.
3: Yes. Mm. Yeah.
8: Got to be careful, okay? Mm. Got to be careful of strangers, but not if they ask you what radio station you listen to. Just got to be firm.
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8: 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Good to have cash, isn't it?
3: Yeah.
8: Cash is something that LIV Golf doesn't have right now.
3: Cash is king. Some breaking LIV Golf news. They have filed for bankruptcy.
8: Oh.
3: So what that means for the future of the tournament here in South Australia, we don't know it. Are we not clearing out a whole heap of trees in the parklands to make way for this golf course
12: down
3: the track?
12: So the statement reads that no definitive decisions regarding 2027 schedule or individual events are being announced at this time. But yes, so it's moving to a different golf course next year, isn't it? And then to North Adelaide.
3: Mm-hmm.
12: But they haven't said, no progress on the decisions yet around scheduling. But what it does mean is Cameron Smith, our favourite guy with the mullet,
3: yep.
12: Aussie Cam Smith, he's one of the biggest players of LIV Golf. He's listed as the fourth largest creditor to the comp. He is owed apparently more than $6.5 million from LIV.
8: Whoa. Okay. Questions without notice or education. If it's bankrupt, then how could it possibly go ahead?
3: Possibly.
8: Like, there's no alternate option.
3: Unless there's some sort of creditor that's going to come in and rescue the whole thing.
8: Well, yeah.
12: That's what they're hoping. The CEO has sort of said it is built around fans and we want to make it return in a new form next year. Don't know what that looks like because you still need money to do it in a new form.
8: Am I right in saying as well that Adelaide was one of the only really successful LIV Golf tournaments?
3: Yeah, I think you might be right about that.
8: Like all across the world, there's a lot of LIV Golf tournaments where like really falls flat, but Adelaide was really, really good.
3: Yeah. I mean, in its defence, it was a bloody great day out.
8: Yeah.
3: It was really good.
8: I mean,
3: and this is from someone who doesn't really necessarily get into the golf.
8: Yeah, and one thing I will say is, love the entertainment. Oh, do we need to pay DJs $1 million? I don't know.
3: I don't know about that either.
8: Yeah, I don't know.
3: Yeah, just a smash play.
8: Sure, I can press play.
3: You can press play.
8: I can press play on all sorts of things.
3: You can do this with your hands.
8: Yeah, I could give you a boing. I could press play on this. Do all sorts of things, producer Lucy.
3: Who needs Fisher? So redundant.
8: What was it was Dom Dollar, wasn't he, on about $1 million?
3: Yeah, I think so.
8: Yeah.
3: Yeah, and then was Dom Dollar the one that bagged Adelaide? Said he went out?
8: No, that was someone else. Oh, I don't think it was Dom Dollar, it was someone else. Yeah, I didn't know who he was.
3: Oh, okay.
8: But apparently he was on big, big money and he was sitting there bagging the place that was about to pay him $1 million for doing like a 3 or 4 hour set. And you're like, come on, bro.
3: He went out on a Friday night to Hindley Street and he said it was dead. And we're like, ooh, bro, the government's giving you like $1 million, just zip your lip.
8: Yeah, also, it used to pump. Pretty dangerous.
3: Yeah.
12: So did LIV pay him $1 million or did the state government?
3: I don't know if it was the state government or LIV.
12: Because LIV is like billions of dollars in debt.
8: Oh.
12: So could have been them. But anyway, so who knows what will happen for the Adelaide comp next year?
8: Hang on, sorry. Just to wrap this up. Are you saying, and you won't know the answer to these questions, that LIV lured all the top golfers with like $800 million contracts and the money just was not there?
3: Yeah.
12: Yes. Correct.
3: But it's backed by the Saudi government, isn't it?
12: Yeah, it was only launched in 2022. So in the last 4 years, they have spent, they're $7 billion in debt. So they've spent $7 billion getting players, building tournaments, booking DJs in Adelaide for $1 million.
8: Right, last question. When you're $7 billion in debt, what's the, like, is it payment plans?
3: Like, yeah. Is it after pay?
8: Is it monthly payment plans? What do we do here?
3: But also, lay-by. The question too that you need to find out today, did they go back to the PGA Tour now?
8: Yeah.
3: Are they welcome back to the PGA Tour?
8: Probably. I'd say so.
3: God, we just did a whole segment with absolutely zero answers about anything.
8: Fitzy up next for going to 50 seconds worth $1,000.

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1: Oh, big shout out to the good folks at McGain doing excellent things. We appreciate all of your support.
2: We love you, Mike.
1: $1,000 up for grabs today, Jo. It's been gone in 50 seconds.
2: Yeah. Big dollars. That means Fitz, you've won four in a row. So you're on a tear.
1: Cool. Look at him.
3: Bang. Mm. Bang. This is what it's all about. This is what life is all about, just living on the edge.
2: Yeah, right.
3: We're halfway there. Yeah. Whoa, living on the edge.
2: No.
3: Oh, no, it's prayer, isn't it? Damn. Okay, over to the contestant, Fitzy Wrong. That's what the game's all about.
1: Take my hand, we'll make it, I swear.
2: Cara from Glengarry. Meet my friends, Fitzy and Hazy. Sorry about them.
4: Hello all.
2: Hello.
1: Hello all.
3: Yeah. Cara, come on, Cara. You can do this. $1,000. What do you need $1,000 for, Cara?
4: Oh, many a things, but to pay a fine I received recently.
1: Oh, what did you get, Cara? What was it?
4: $1,600.
1: Oh, my God. What did you do? Knock out a policeman or something?
3: No, you ram raid another petrol station, didn't you, Cara?
4: I forgot to register my car.
2: Oh, no.
3: Cara.
1: You idiot!
2: Just apologise to
1: Cara. It's all right, Cara.
3: She needs $1,000 for her Cara.
2: I'm so sorry.
3: Oh.
2: All right, Cara, you just need to have the power at the end of the 60 seconds. We're going to start with you. You good to go?
4: Good to go.
2: Okay. All right, let's play. Yeah. Cara, which Australian city is known as the Harbour City?
4: Pass.
2: It was Sydney. Fitz, which major international sporting event will be held in Brisbane in 2032?
3: The Olympic Games.
2: Yes, if you were born on Christmas Day, what star sign are you? You're bad at these.
3: I'm Sagittarius.
2: No,
3: I
2: Capricorn. Incorrect. Okay. Over to you, Cara. Name the male Hollywood actor who is famous for doing his own stunts.
4: Tom Cruise.
2: Yes. What is Prosecco, a type of what?
4: Bubbles.
2: Yep. The 2002 movie 8 Mile is a semi-biographical story of what rapper?
4: Eminem.
2: Yes. Where is the tour down under held? Which state?
4: South Australia.
2: Yes. If you play tennis and you wear strictly all white, which tournament are you playing at?
4: Wimbledon.
2: Yes. In which Disney film would you find Cruella de Vil?
1: No!
3: She very nervous on the Wimbledon, but it got her over the line. $1,000, Cara.
4: Oh, my God, that's amazing.
1: Oh, excellent.
3: Oh, well done, mate.
2: Cara, forgive me for being a bit doubting when you didn't know that the Harbour City was Sydney.
1: Yeah.
2: I thought,
4: Afterwards, I thought, oh, my God.
1: I'm starting to wonder as well, Fitzy, could that be a bit of a tactic? Like, do you want to shift it over early?
3: It's not bad. Yeah. It's not a bad tactic at all.
4: I don't think he needs to be any more strategic.
1: Yeah, Cara,
3: $1,000 your way. Go and get your car registered, you silly duffer, and we'll speak to you soon.
2: Thanks, Cara.
4: Thank you so much.
2: See you. Bye.
1: Hey, the other one, I would have also accepted for name the male Hollywood actor who's famous for doing his own stunts. We could have probably. Do you reckon we could have accepted as well, Jackie Chan?
5: Oh, yeah.
1: Because he's famous for that, isn't he?
5: Yep.
3: Well done, Hazy. Yeah. No one gives us stuff, but that's a great little... That's
1: it, guys! Back tomorrow. Thanks for McGain. $250 up for grabs.
0: Still to come with Jodie and Hazy. 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
9: 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Oh, the show kicking off shortly, so be mindful of speed restrictions in and around Wayville, including 25 both ways through parts of Greenhill and Goodwood Road. They'll be in place from 9 this morning until 10 tonight. 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Cloudy today in 16. Right now it's 12 degrees. Traffic and weather every 15 minutes with Jody and Hazy. 6 till 10 weekday mornings on Nova 919.
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1: It is bang on 9 o'clock and we have some Royal Adelaide Show tickets to give away very, very soon. Just listen for the secret little cue to call. Coming up next, my son Henry has just started a new sport.
2: Yeah.
1: He's going to be a cricketer.
2: Is he?
1: Oh.
2: A good one?
1: Oh, we'll wait and see, I guess.
2: Yeah.
1: But what comes with that is expensive gear.
2: Yeah.
1: Like, quite eye-watering and very surprising.
2: Mm-hmm.
1: So we'll go through the most expensive and cheapest sports for youngsters to play next.

0: Good morning, welcome to Wednesday. Jodie and Hayes here in Adelaide's 91.9, top of 16 degrees across Adelaide today. Jodie, it's begun. The route to the baggy green has started for my 8-year-old son, Henry.
1: Whoa.
0: Yes.
1: Okay. I mean, does he know that he's like a 1 in 12 chance in the entire country to play for Australia?
0: 1 in 12? Yeah. That's pretty good.
1: Yeah. Okay.
0: 1 in 12?
1: Oh, no.
0: That's not bad.
1: I meant 1 of only 12. That's what I meant.
0: Right. I love those odds.
1: I'd take up
0: cricket if someone said you've got a 1 in 12 chance of becoming a professional cricketer for this country. Jeez, what is the country? There's like 15 people here.
1: You know what I meant.
0: Yeah. So we had a little session yesterday. Took him down to the park.
1: Nice.
0: Got him all kitted out. Hit some balls. Sonny was there as well. Sonny was going to fetch the balls. It's a great little thing we had yesterday.
1: Yeah.
0: Henry would hit the balls, Sonny would run off and grab them and bring them back to me.
1: Nice.
0: And Dad just rolls the arm over.
1: Right.
0: Before that, though, had to get him some kit.
1: Okay.
0: Had to get him some pads, some gloves. Had to get him a helmet. Had to get him a bat.
1: Yeah.
0: Do you know how much that cost?
1: Altogether?
0: It's good gear, but it's not like top shelf.
1: Okay.
0: Have a guess how much that cost.
1: $300?
0: Keep going.
2: I'm going to go $380.
0: No, keep going.
1: $400?
0: I'm just going to straight to about $600. $600.
2: And you know what's even better is when he grows out of that, you're going to have to pay for that all again in 2 years' time.
0: Yeah. Which will be pretty soon because he's growing rapidly and the pads obviously have to fit him perfectly. You can't get like big pads and say, I'll grow into them.
1: Mm-hmm.
0: So I don't know. I feel like maybe with cricket, particularly for the youngsters, it's probably a yearly thing where you have to get a brand new kit. The helmet might be able to last one or two times, but if he cops a couple of knocks on the helmet, you'd probably get a new helmet there as well.
1: Can I say hold my beer?
0: Yeah.
1: Because I'm a dance mum. And that is probably one costume. It has been one costume over the journey.
0: One costume?
1: Mm-hmm.
0: So how much is that?
1: $600.
0: $600 for one costume?
1: I've paid $600 for a costume before. Yep.
0: Okay, so how much money do you reckon you've spent in total for dance?
1: Oh, my gosh. What's the gross domestic product of Australia? I've spent that on dance costumes and dance fees.
0: But
1: I would argue it would probably be the most expensive sport out there. Be hard to beat.
0: Okay. Do you want to take you through the cheaper sports?
1: Go.
0: Because I would imagine you're looking for a sport where the sign-up fees aren't too much, but also low maintenance in terms of gear.
1: Uh-huh.
0: Coming in at number 5.
1: Yeah.
0: Netball. Average cost a year for a youngster, $340.
1: Oh.
0: So you got shoes, obviously.
1: Your shoes aren't cheap. They're minimum about $150. Your dress is probably about $100. And then you get your ankle supports, which are like $80-$90 each as well.
0: And then you got your fees.
1: And then you got your fees.
2: And if you play down at the Adelaide Stadium, that's usually an entry fee on top of your club fees.
1: Okay. You pay every time you walk in there. I don't know how they're not making an absolute fortune down there.
0: Right, okay. Well, that's coming at number 5. Number 4 for youngsters in this country, basketball.
1: Okay.
0: Around about $315 per year.
1: Yeah.
0: What they're saying it's cheap is because games take place indoors at local community centres, removing outdoor field maintenance costs.
1: Oh, gotcha.
0: Players only need a basic singlet, shorts and a ball for practice. And then, of course, you've got the basketball shoes.
1: Mm-hmm.
0: Which probably specialise as they get older.
1: Mm-hmm.
0: Number 3, Australian Rules football.
1: Yeah.
0: About $233 per year.
1: Okay.
0: So that we'd have to, you got your Guernsey, shorts, socks, and your boots.
1: Okay.
0: Boots can last you at least a year.
1: Yeah, right.
0: Number 2, rugby league.
1: Ugh.
0: Rugby league beats AFL once again, $226 per year. Removing outdoor field maintenance costs.
1: Oh, gotcha.
0: Players only need a basic singlet, shorts and a ball for practice. And then, of course, you've got the basketball shoes,
1: mm-hmm.
0: which probably specialise as they get older.
1: Mm-hmm.
0: Number 3, Australian Rules football.
1: Yeah.
0: About $233 per year.
1: Okay.
0: So that we'd have...

0: football.
1: Oh, touch footy.
0: Touch football. About $136 per year. It requires minimal safety gear or expensive equipment. Kids only need basic active wear and comfortable running shoes.
1: It's a good sport. It's a fun sport.
0: Yeah.
1: It's like rugby without the CTE risk, you know?
0: Yes, which is very beneficial later in life.
1: Mm-hmm.
0: So you can remember your touch football career.
1: So there you go. Touch footy.
0: Mm.
1: It's the sport to play, guys.
0: Okay. Your top five touch football players from across the journey and the top five touch football players who are now multi-millionaires because of their sport. Go.
1: Look, okay. Small outlay, even smaller return.
0: Yes.
1: I will say that.
2: But, Jose, you've got huge outlay. What's the career prospects for your girls?
1: Oh,
2: for
1: dance?
2: Yeah.
1: Oh, no.
2: Or aerobics?
1: No, they'll be backup dancers for Beyonce.
0: No, or the long-term goal is that it can be one of those things on the side of the road, the wacky, wailing, inflatable tube man at the front of car dealerships.
2: Oh, look, there's summer already on Goodwood Road again.
0: $21 an hour.
1: It's all paid
2: Come
1: off.
2: By my Mazda.
0: Oh, she's down. Oh, she's back up.

0: the home to, I'd say easily, Joe, it's easily the most Royal Adelaide show, Dickinson Town. We're just giving away willy-nilly.
1: Yeah.
0: And they're coming out of all sorts of different places, which we can't talk about.
1: No.
0: It's fun, though.
1: Yeah. Sure is. Let's go to Mount Barker, where we find Michaela. Hello.
2: Hello, guys. Hi. How are you?
1: We're going very well. Thank you. Who are you taking along?
2: That's good. I'm going to be taking along my husband and probably a couple of friends.
0: Oh, nice.
1: Oh, nice. Nice.
2: Yeah.
1: Okay.
2: Yeah, it's been long overdue. I haven't been to the show for a couple of years, so it'll be really nice to go back.
1: Just a couple of big kids, Michaela.
2: Definitely so. And it's my second year wedding anniversary tomorrow, so perfect presents for the husband and I.
0: That's nice.
1: Nothing screams romance like the show we've always seen.
0: 100%. Well, in saying that, Michaela, so you're going to go as an adult with some adult friends. Take us through it. What do the adults get up to? Because, like, to be honest with you, the majority of our calls are taking kids. So what do the adults do? What would your itinerary be?
2: Well, definitely more so for me, but the Yellow Brick Road, 100%, have to do that.
1: Yeah.
2: Maybe a couple of rides, checking out the animals, and then probably a couple of cheeky show bags.
0: Sure.
1: We've had some fireworks too.
0: Oh, yeah.
1: Yeah, that'd be a bit of fun.
0: What about you? What about you stick around and watch The Bullet, David Smith, the human cannibal?
1: Yeah.
0: A lot of fun.
1: 0 to 100 Ks in like zero seconds.
0: Funny character too. He's awesome.
1: Yeah.
0: Hey, Michaela, congratulations. Thanks for listening and well done.
2: Thank you so much, guys.
1: Well done.
0: Appreciate it.
1: Nice.
0: Right. This is nice. Nothing like the Royal Adelaide Show, presented by Drake's. Miss it, and you'll be left with a serious case of SHOMO. Get your tickets at theshow.com.au and Drake's Supermarkets. Keep it locked in over 919. We have easily the most tickets in town. It's Pitbull and Kesha. It's going down.

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2: AKA Bush Barbie.
1: Oh, yeah. Mm-hmm. Yep.
2: We need to have a chat with her about the fact that she has absolutely taken a troll and ripped them apart.
1: Oh, that's good.
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1: She'd do a good job of it as well.
2: Yes, she does. 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
1: Nikki Osborne's going to join us in a matter of minutes on Nova.
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21: 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Jepps Cross, a two-car smash, Grange Junction Road near Port Wakefield Road. Flinders Park, a burst water main, Grange Road and Franklin Avenue. Got lane restrictions there. And Urgent Sewer Works at Port Adelaide to look out for, Commercial Road near Portland Place. Roll Show up and running again. Look out for road restrictions and lots of people around Goodwood Road and Greenhill Road today. And a camera up, Press Road, Brooklyn Park. 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
22: Good morning, it's Mike Humphrey with you. The Coalition has hit back at the government's social media reforms over fears of government censorship. Changes will see Aussies able to opt out of online algorithms, seeing only content shared by those they follow and in chronological order. Prime Minister Anthony Albanese telling the Today Show the opposition need not worry.
23: This isn't about censorship. This is about giving people on their devices having the power themselves to either opt in or opt out. It's that simple.
22: An eighth Australian has been confirmed safe in Nepal. It brings the number of Aussies missing following last month's devastating floods to 35. Day two of the murder trial for Australian surfers Jake and Callum Robinson in Mexico. Three men stand accused after the brothers and their American friend Carter Road were killed whilst on a road trip 2 years ago. The father of the brothers, Martin Robinson, is expected to provide testimony, the trial slated for 4 weeks. Overseas, a first day of high school for Prince George, the second in line to the British throne, arriving at the prestigious Eton College alongside Father Prince William and Mother Catherine, Princess of Wales. And Elton John has returned to the stage for a spectacular performance at a festival in Brazil. Also on the bill was the Foo Fighters and Maroon 5. Elton's next gig is early October in Mexico. Nova Sport is up next.
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